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0: And one am penny for the year, Juma Saglami, a dia, you know, or they ever home brand.
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2: 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Abeku, do what I'm saying. 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Sure, Obetin, the telephone number, and swear. Hey, Master Casco. Telephone number, but then 1 second now, friend was 0243-44-0666.
3: The location there.
2: Eh? Hey, Robert, you be Master Casco magazine. Only Yvonne Gardis, Nedia, and Michelle. Now, what part of me say?
3: Abe.
2: Monsieur Kamu, doctor.
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0: 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swa at the one more eka. It was see a yes say a free sabre crony a timisha near done near many na interest rate kakra. Ya ye de emma em webby be mine and me uncon kind it me a free home. A fee and not a kokoda. United Nations Security Council. 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
3: If you look at the sovereign rating agencies, how they treat African economies, the kind of reports and how they make it risky to invest in Africa, that is what leads to the high interest rate. And you'll see a lot of African countries spending sometimes 40%, 50% of all national revenue just on servicing debts, on interest payments. How can you develop? How can you catch up, you know, in this rigged world order? With this kind of arrangement. So that is also at the heart of the new world order we want to see. UN reforms. We cannot continue to have a United Nations where Africa does not have a seat. The large continent of Africa with 54 UN member states cannot have a seat, even just one seat at the Security Council, when we are always in the top 10 true contributing nations. We have thousands of our soldiers risking their lives on a daily basis.
0: Amanoye so for unumunya for Samuel Kujeto ablakwa ni na yeti yenu.
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0: 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Na Kasima Rural Bank, what the saka one po yadi. Meko ra Kasima Rural Bank, no mommy business muff with you. I say me be a current account, and I be a savings, and be a susu account, and no electronic.

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Now, ye can say, Costo and Elfinanka, Sephobis, almost Nidiana. 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

0: 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You may open your name, no more adding come out, old, you may dear so. 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
0: 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Ya did Muddy Ebro, Yen Romo, our Ash from Company Limited. 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
0: okay
1: se issue no obi obi a o mix it just 1 minute and I say a deep cry and so unti uwas no pay Shalom's posting e cheo
0: that's it
2: 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Ladies and gentlemen, from Mandalay Bay, Las Vegas, let's get ready to run!
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1: Young Rambo and Anope Ewa Shalom Harada 3F minus the memo Achimu Akwaba na and Anope and Smen Saka Yem Femo Ewa Shui so weekend suko Rama Game Saudo P. H. 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NFA 90 plus of 6 you know, Pierre Emil Hojbeck and 4-0 8M Olympic Marcel 3 points you know, Wamonson 8M EPK Lens Eshe 5 Emma Oze Wam 8M 2 US Trace and Shebi Emma Paris FC Wamon Ansu and Shebi Toulouse and Shebi Emma Olympic Lyon Wam Epusu and Tananimiono Ansu Elwa 68th minute, you know, and Noah Nati in your first grade, Emma. Olympic Nanafe, 85th minute, you know, Malik Fofana, at the second goal piso, at M. Omarope, Mer Emma, Ewan Muse, Nis, and Laurent Equitier, Gobia, and Chimia, and Toja, Mans, Anafe, Breast Ebo 2-2, and so Elho, Angus, and Shebe, Emma Lermetropo, Wam Epusu, and Tranmiro, and so Elho, 11th minute, you know, Olivia Giroud, in your first goal, at Emma Wamo, Anafe, 31st minute, you know, at Thiago Santos, and 2-0, at Emma, Nessa Lele Bubokono, and so Elho, Lee Javier, and Shebe, Emma AS Monaco, Wam Epusu in Tranbaco, and so Elho, on the 14th minute, you know, and Eric Dyer. Enya Dwoli Gono, at Emma, Ness Olympic Marcel, Anase, AS Monaco, and so on a Pavidemo, Ewa Power Sports, so, Stade Rennais, Eche 2, Emma Paris Saint Germain, Wamo, and so Eche 2, and so Ewa, Senna Kurama Golden Scorers, no, na Esietie, on the 9th minute, no, Anna Sebastian, si Maske, Enya first goal, at Emma, Ness Stade Rennais, and after 38th minute, no, Estebian Lapo, enya second grade
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1: 71st minute and afi 82nd minute no Ferran Torres in the first debut of France no when ya brace the ma nessa Paris Saint-Germain on ball 2-2 and so na pevide ma e wo Power Sports so Olympic Marseille kind Wam Ekra 3 points. Lens etos miyono. Wam Ekra 3. 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Enayino. E Olympic Lyon. Wam Ekra 3. AS Monaco etos enum. Wam Ekra 3 points anope. Meremo an muse. E dunsia. 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En anope. Meye hojima ewo. Show you so at Emma, our power sports. You so we end the game so quick. Coco Remo, our France, a toja, we can set up a Meronsa, Mediamo, our Muse, Yonko Piemo, our Italians, yeah, and also Eshas here, games a course on Saint Anna is yet here, Udinisi, any combo 1907, Equitia, 1-1, and a resource, a course, and so Elwa was San Siro, a Guseppe Miezano, Inter, Esha 9. 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Nessa EPO, or Resource No, a Seattle Media Mall, and so Elho, Nessa Show, so Newcastle United, Etna, St. James's Park, Eshe 2, Emma Liverpool, Wamon, and so Eshe 2, and so Elho, on the 5th minute, no, Anthony Elanga, and 1-0 Diama, Newcastle, Emma 55th minute, no, Cody Gakpo, Etika, 57th minute, no, Joe Warlock, 82-1, at Emma Newcastle, Emma 90 plus of 9 minutes, no, at Dominic Soboslai. 2-2 at 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second goal by Maxim De Kuipa 2-0 RFA 30th minute no at Jack Hessenwood, Ayano, Nessa 3-0, Emma Urema, a 4th Gono, Nessa Jack, Hessenwood, Essay, and 4-0, at Emma, Nessa Brighton, and so Ewa, Adiam 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
1: Power, I show you so, and then games Audope, Ebaso, Ensu Ewo, games Eto Jam, Sing and Esiete, La Liga, 2 games Ebaso, 5:30, Osasuna, and UD Lavente, and Asia, 7:30, no, Malaha, and Deportivo La 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Craven Cottage, Fulham, and Chelsea, and Asia, do I get this and them and official Nessa Premier League? No, Wam A. Chelsea, Asia Kain, and son of Pamela Mall, and will show you so any senior and a games here ever so is yet here, Mere Mall, and so a war Nessa Power Sports, yes, and Oko Ramon, and Saudi Arabia, Saudi Professional League, 2 games ever so. 4:30, Newman Sporting Club, and El Casia, and Asia, 6 p.m., El Itiat, and Afi, El Hazam, and so, Asia, and Pamiria Mall, and one say, where any games in the day, Oko Ekoko Rema, Ebasua, Mere Mall, and so, Ewa, Nessa Power Sports, so, your friend of pay and some kakra yen sakam yen femo and so it will show you so Saint James's Park no at their Newcastle and Liverpool equity 2-2 and resorsoa el toja and so elwa gemo equasiano and a coco remo ewa Newcastle United ya wamu coach Matthias at ensem at etuja near what can I say 90 plus of 6 and a Liverpool 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
4: What is the atmosphere like in that dressing room then? Because, as you say, there are probably lots of positives for you, and yet this sense of disappointment at the end of that because of how it finished.
5: Yeah, it's, of course, the fact that the heads are a little bit down, but they're also realistic. They know that we had many, many challenges already. There's a huge transition phase at the moment, but we tried already to encourage them that this is another part where we got some challenges to overcome. Someone was throwing a little bit some stones on the way.
6: Who was that?
5: I need to be careful. I heard that already. Not to get fines.
4: You're learning quickly. On the penalty, do you accept it?
5: I think you call it here a really soft one.
6: Yes, right? It was soft.
5: It was a really soft one. And, you know, if you give that, then there will be so many penalties in the future. I'm not a fan of that, I have to say. I disagree, but more I cannot say.
1: Way and somewhere, Nelson Newcastle manager Matthias Editorian of Peremo, and one Mr. Nenra Wabrait Yard, Mano City, Asia 2-1 last minute, and as I win and go, we almost second 90 plus of one, and I just could have done a second year more, and so now Stansimu Yoko Korea, fans in him, Antoine Semenyon, can I get your shirt after the game? Nelson supporters, no, one air person, Nelson a shirt and so now I could have wished one.
7: I'm not sure if you're a good person.

0: Enti wey na kwa kwa se tears of joy. And abak da nenuma no pemre mo. E wanu se Carlos Baleba to Manchester United done deal. And so a 5-year contract and a Carlos Baleba be signing at Emma United Nations. So player was the last season next winter Manchester United at one at a bit echoy Emma Nitin Brighton Ebugina Mum CCD and I official and so Elwo Carlos Baleba Nemedicas wa passe there can is a contract or best was signing crave 5-year and I was signing with an option to extend Sakobase. A 5-year eso Nasto Carlos Baleba and a 9-year or sign ewa kwenye se contract or best sign 1 year assign edasoso and so ewa till 2032 Carlos Baleba a Manchester United player.
1: A reminder of the breaking news this hour, and Carlos Baleba has passed his Manchester United medical. The midfielder signed a 5-year with an option to extend until 2032. United are finalising the paperwork on a £70 million deal with Brighton, and the agreement is made up of a £65 million guaranteed payment plus £5 million in bonuses. An announcement could be made on Monday.
0: £65 million and his Casabre Etia Tomremo, El Shueso, 9 Ram, yes, James's Park, and all Liverpool, Quinia 2-2, and Dona Rola, manager, my Liverpool, 7 points on it, and yeah, genuine chances, or did the 7 run now, say, Gemon, Liverpool, or FR 3 points on El St. James's
2: Donnie,
0: Park.
2: Welcome to the Premier League with Liverpool, I have to say this time. This game is always special for both sides. Excitement around it and a lot of tension. How did you see it from your own point of view, and how did you see your team performance?
3: Yes, probably not the result we wanted before the game, but considering that we've gone behind most of the game, happy to recover 1 point. I think definitely we had the better chances today, and we didn't deserve definitely to lose this game. And strange taste because it's just 1 point, but also happy because I think we deserve that goal at the end after the effort that the players put.
2: Defensively, the goals you conceded, what did you think about them?
3: I think two clear transitions. We've been, and it's not a big secret, Newcastle have one of the fastest top lines of the league.
0: Way and some Liverpool manager Andoni Areola at air to join up and so it will show us in the Juliano Vares after Atletico Madrid at Tenerife, Ebo 2-2, and then I'm saying game of place in Nina Ekambomu, not supporters, Wamako Kacham Elho, Nemra players air corner, Shannon so not Juliano Vares and Kawian Shanwa, or Anunqua, Ankunam. And when I'm quasso, echo dressing general, Wabra game echo CM, now players, any supporters, echo couldn't crown him, now Julian Alvarez, one count, and so we anything in a stadium, or near a quasso.

0: 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Game kwasi ano wade tu yenim.
1: Of course, especially against this opponent, Elche did it really well. They play good ball. It's really nice to see them, and but we defend also very good, especially the last line and the midfielder. I'm really happy about this performance, and of course in the first half I think we.
0: That's a way any and someone has a flick a boss a manager area to yano period more and so a walk nessa show so na more seller we can stress on your first goal at Emma Transport and so ho na say na more seller first goal my transport commentators area my aim.

0: And to way any send a most left for social and go now supporters and a general permanent and so a one must say na young qua Arsenal say Mikel Arteta and the first game our Premier League against Coventry City general nine so a bomb man the place no Eshemian son Wabra Coventry City one mom and to me anti be and so a one not where officially Mikel Arteta 250 games our Premier League and so on. Now, what about coach ya and wow, 250 games when ya most wins our one. Now, see, they say 250 games coach or the when ya wins in 10 terminal and Pep Guardiola 204, Jose Mourinho 231 wins, Jurgen Klopp 237. Sir Alex Ferguson 247 and after Mikel Arteta and Madrid 249 and to coaches at Premier League Wagner 10-1 250 games and 249 wins or also known and Mikel Arteta and a Premier League and so ever next a power sports so now Ukoromo Barca has a flick on a bright inferno Alejandro Baldi and the Smith to John was a game where course against Elche we are playing anymore or so much me academy says in the boat 109% not playing the concentration I join journey not and yes I game where air course on intina or just a plan of your name Alejandro Baldi San Adrian or basically p 100% here nursing the plans will count game will go beyond in the background aqua and a primary amount and so and what I'm saying Espanyol ka krebe na wom ene Brand Zaragoza ewie osina kan Emma Bayern Munich enso ewo release 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wom Eddie Monday, 70 million pounds, so I don't permit him all. I will show you so Liverpool first proposal 50 million, Brighton Ebogwe second offer 60 million, wom Ebogwe 22-year-old Scar Brighton Arenum at 70 million pounds and Arope Meron says Mariamo El show 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euros. Now once a basa shasia or many player on the agent Edin Kumano one must have release clause no or ebe chum not one any new one. And some H Mia Ba Mary Emma Ewanum say Manchester United no pay Wamonso approaching George Mendes Epe Barca player Baldi
1: Shalom Power Sports
0: Enzo Fernandez I reject it so no ebe joining Barca and so no pay Mary Emma Ewanum say Barca a sporting director Nese Delco wani Chelsea ngedi nkumu pina wano pay ya betu miya konfemise Enzo 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Now we know a 3 year and a little book on one air prepared a kokuma Gabriel Martinelli and so on. Sika Arsenal a demanding a run best 60 million euros already.
2: So that's your news.
0: 45
2: Emma Ulema three player short list.
0: Okay, mm-hmm. Okay,
2: 10 year 3 years contract.
0: Okay, and see Galatasaray already. I'm adding 45 million to 50 million. Ekoi, Emma Arsenal, I'm rejecting. And so, Pemerons and Samaria Mount,
2: but also
0: Power Sports is in 70 years soccer. A Dawson, Yen Fencing, and Dekabia, and Yen Pensem, Pensem, Ewa Shalom, 103 FM. So, Brooklyn East Women's Organizer, Obapa Dan Opey. Show no see or monitor pa soccer prince and walk on.
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3: Pepe, anapepe joso.
0: Bibia, boko die.
3: Oh, ready Adam. Hwadi wa hopa.
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0: Right, minimba bia yesha asye free, na wakye yu yeno mejoli sa hodo ninyina iti mi rumu. 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Nyami ya doma yesha asye, weye 2026-27 season. And some of the Akani, I'm never be a chassis free.
3: Pay me, I say, and pay my main chair at T for near the four. 8 year, yes, shalom, radio, and pay. My main chair, a year, my wife, the Bia Susana, and pay. Was you, Tupa?
0: Ah, yeah, my wife. Can say your wife.
3: Ah, your wife.
0: Son, your mama used to journey.
3: Obviously, my main chair, a year, I will for the embassy so. Now, Mitchell, a year, passes more, you come in, me, my me, Achra. 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
0: ok sechilikrum.
3: Sechilikrum. Bye. Ha, you click on the more crew. I'm no guy, and you could not canoe in our home tea. I'll pay when he said Uti, my Mitchell, and I'll pay you with my air brap and embark on so Isaac on a street over home. My main man, I chain and pay. Pay, said our canoe. Premier League, you know, sending out your face, but shall see and I shall see. I think it's a honor concentration. No, don't know any other leaks. The honor, Eboko. Now, my main chassis and for free Arsenal. Now, no, Arsenal Friday, no, no, officially, you open your premiership. No, my own name, planning 3-0. Now, a share any moment because so share Arsenal team, a crano or the ball Champions League, the winning league. Now, searching no. Ena woho na se ubishia ye new entrance to Coventry City with experience no a year a little bit low.
0: Tim no kwa sign I cry the be asan aka ho bo
3: ubishia inclusion bia waye Zoris pain na no se ubi onya da je chance hwe
0: ko kwa no oye bola oye bola oye bola
3: mami mo ye atetabaso ni sign is this do ye bia no oye too for tactical and it will work for him na no. Say Zoris Jibona. Now it will say, what's that?
0: Now, Wabo, na sporting director, so Abbas, better so Abbo, no so Abbo Juma.
3: So Usher or Jibona, now it looks as if so also Abbo Premiership for most better 3 seasons. Ne composure, ne movement, ne passes, chances or criteria. I think what goes me in one, or Michelle, you know, now or your involvement, now you're very high. And I think it's a media winning Arsenal winning. Now I was not surprised. Now I deserved a win. My main enra Man City a year Benamov. Penin me for as much as my match of the week. Now none probably brings think you say Liverpool Newcastle na match of the week. Penin match me who say match of the week na ye Benamov Manchester City.
0: The last is the Manchester City pa.
3: Mamin chair debi. What is the last season? I cast this match, you be league, you know, when you match. Or a crew 57 points, out of 6 over Premiership. Your teams are on a last 6 matches. Or Newcastle, away 2-1. Only Leeds, a ball draw, a home. Okoshe Crystal Palace 3-0. Okoshe Fulham 1-0 away. Oni aye Manchester City ya no nbu yi. Oni ne bo 1-1. Ena Nottingham Forest oni ko draw ye. Ti aka 6 matches aye di last season di give we lose match. And enura me hu improvement be on Manchester City team. I think it's a hope aye.
0: Yeah. What is that to call up? What is to aye no? Community said the no one is a winner.
3: Say na improvement room. We say na no me catch her say Manchester City fans, you know, almost expectation, almost low one kakra. But Penny, no, me who you know, Penny, my a little bit convinced. But still, no, we almost you shouldn't expect more.
0: Okay.
3: Because,
0: Community Nancy, he's a caller, be an air pep.
3: Sure. Udi Minra, yes, sir, March and I say, Manchester City, almost sure, more first goal. I don't know about coming here and say, ah, maybe a ball Manchester City, a basso, and he say, there will no pressure on them. So, if you're born, no. They kept on playing their normal game, not much on ball, sound on ball, possessing ball, they were no more attacking, a defending, not yet normal, they were not the Omo impressed Omo. And no ball in the match because Omo, yes, Omo, pressure almost Omo, they were down by a good team, pressure Omo. It could have been a different story, and a player, yeah, came. Yet also, you know, Penny Mammy more a year, Maris Cabasso, and Rah, or Yadibi or Martin. Maybe I'm going to be in your uncle, so my main chairman for me is so. Penny, and Nora, would you say anything himself, Magui, or your central defender?
0: Yeah.
3: And why you share much and I said,
0: Sam or Sam, Utimuba as a left back.
3: As a left back. But I share much and I say, compare list, team list, ma. Now, Ujina, a year, who using as an uncle, a castle uncle, or your holding midfielder, and as a defensive.
0: Me
3: for that. Oh yeah, and it's a protected boss. I be back in defenders. So it make a seba kwa oye pan. We use him as anchor, and in the game we play with Shaya, Obobo Yi, and eventually we need a goal. I will match him, and make us say aye Maresca, ne gamble no, ne take a back gamble no. Nora, it worked for him. Or we introduce him aye Gay. I will central aye midfield. But when now I was asking myself, so why? Because the reason, you know, and he said, oh, he said, Roddy, now on no, and I'm not Sergeman, or yeah, or Manchester City. Into his absence, you know, which team the owner, now coach, you know, thought, say, would you and your player be able to marry Sergeman or not Roddy, or yes, or better chatter, or better gambler, or by using a year, my game. And the Jumana game, yeah, Penny. Or year in year, media, my men more a coach number. So,
0: what last season, no follow on the team now. It's an anchor, a cobasa, Rodley, anywhere. Nanka, Pimpin, Cobas, Etabosa, but also last season, no. Predin, in your pants, all matches, and now, Pimpin, no tell you, Sir Bernardo Silva.
3: Sure.
0: I was a woman, and now monitor.
3: Yeah. Sometimes we'll be super. In tea, I'm said, Otochacha, Natachano, a farmer. But, me, yes, I said, over continue, I use you, because a reporter, Ebony said, a new body, MC almost
0: Morocco,
3: 95 million plus 5 million add-ons, 100 million so euros. And so the deal is almost done. I think so. No, yeah, purpose or no, now or more add-ons will be now a big place. And to Sabia, almost a candidate, I think it's a beer now. I'm a very I'm a gay as I'm calling in my position here. But Penny, no, I mean, who what gay no. I think say about modern unya
0: 1-0
3: okay, another thing okay perfectly pa Edema Maresca changes back when tactical changes back on here. Run check penin nura brana Misha Bon na omona mina me can say why is this player on the bench? Because of your last season no one of the influential players Emma Manchester City team. Ntina I was surprised why was he on bench? But me name MC now coach no unim near oye so between 57th and 63rd minute, you know, or your three changes, Anna Cheki was one of the players, Obama, and Penin Obaya, you know, the intelligence, the dribbles, the passes, Penin, your mama, which means your two assists, Manchester City, it will win a match. Penin, and no idea, I more, Maresca Basso, never me know, you're positive, I will gain him, and he said, we introduce you gay, or holding me, anchor, no, you soon, or. What do you mean for the rule now? Money play now a year the resource at the man of so changes are oh yeah ye binu hu sa ye tactical a oba mu no ana otu be ye two assist ma team no e woni ntima memo eye na baso panin Newcastle Liverpool ye na ma po se bia na ye match of the week no panin enra eye ni adebi ye mo kakra
0: okay
3: so unu mi na ba ya dwina o hwe this season transfer na Timba Kwa, what point play the key players for Newcastle United?
0: Yeah.
3: Aside that, no way I'm say even a technical problem. Okay, I'm say one of the coaches cried the team no a FIFA on the Nisika Simbia team. Now people were thinking say we're selling out most of the influential players. No, will have effect on the team. But when you know a share match in Arsenal, me who say team no. Still, ewo a jinaswo. O share a mo pace. Elan ganra panin o ye juma pa. Now mitie a mo one of the players. O say omono they sat back and gave the pool so mo bono and rely on counters. And panin so mo share ya from first go no. Elan ga pace pan ya eventually you see or they call you bo bono to a trema panin. Na one thing many so be brave and I think it's a we'll continue with that performance but Liverpool ne ma bia anko yi ama Liverpool dia edikan se ofshe eye Liverpool center back honor there was a problem there now they look too slow so here minim se sana uhu no dia no mu look too slow this counter no ba ya na mo fana mo myself problem seriously, and secondly, one I about ha a year Liverpool was the absence of McAllister. I would think coach, no, a drop on AUC a year coming back, and so was like, but a Jumana a year Lewis Milly and since 2 years, no, it was shadow, so two players we in Tiamma, a mobile Munya made for deficiency. So, I'm going to say to President Jibon, not a critic threat at the Liverpool team. And I think it's a coach in the minimum on one way and quickly or send you changes to my McAllister, a Bermuda, a web boy team, no matter a bomb. Instead, I make a more defense on not a leaky too much. And meaning, say, go crabbos and I bet you are coaching on here now on your way because, say, you go see a team beer, team the Arsenal, and then the finishing no a year too sharp and I don't have a good punish. And I think it's a on yes, it must send by a bit to me, a boy team, and let me as for the agenda. So, Panin, Julian Alvarez issue. No, I think it's a name of me is either say on beton or also mimic team. Some women team, you know, quickly board no name a supporters. No, Asia, Minister Fortes, no bomb is or more mumpany for Modano, or monomusia, now or more and more moon, what the player can offer. A year, I said, come on, if the player can say, and I say, woman, the player now. Because, for sure, near Air Force, and now, Tama, now, Oko, now, year two, a year, being cry, and Sago, Gunnison, I've been, no player, now you're confused. I think, it's the only thing that
0: changed. Sir, I sent a contract, and a woman said, and after the second season, offer be a banner, and you are, I saw a man call one more, Tia, and Sana, who sang.
3: May not me, name, sir. Osani, your official idea, because an opponent may be someone said, Sir, a dear sir, officially Osani, your dear. Why then, sir, Mr. Still more provinces
0: or my club president and so on, or Tamabasa party and your life?
3: I'm sure, sir, I'm saying, not in your own son or Kratasu.
0: A documented.
3: And then why? You see, I think you say, a new year one. So maybe in Tanya, or my supporters, and Munumuya, Mongasa, not on Baton or Sunua. A monton because they are aircon. Say, Oba Park, can I say, Bill Hunua? Oh, no, concentrated mind and from a bono. And a beha, which my hat, Tina Sankasa or bono, a hat on only future. The two things, it has a women tenu, an ass on beton. From beton, a monton, a monton, a mintin, which, say, I'm going to support us, a casana, well, by the check, I send me, mammy, in committee, but say, Chelsea officially, I'm say Premier League, no Bechasie. I'm say Ghana here, I think say no Bechasie. But Okwa Buchira, many issue because Tima
0: Odoli. What can I say?
3: Or say officially, no
0: Chelsea, Chelsea, no more.
3: league in the official in
0: Chelsea body of na yasha asie
3: se na yasha asie
0: and so go obisu Nigeria defending
3: champion so obi oji ye abo Friday team otoso fourth otoso fifth six be brabo
0: mama nan ha woka okasa ese supporter e normal so
3: be kan in Ghana had bia se na musha asie but league in the yasha asie da
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2: I have pioneered you in my corner.
0: Oh, yes,
2: yeah, you, Yadam dear was so, Yadam dear was so, Yadam dear was so. Cristiano Ronaldo, she shaved you a ha. 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
0: sir.
2: You could do heaven, also, I can assure you, say, Kane, Kate, Chate, where take crum, Cristiano Ronaldo to
0: better. 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
2: hey, but what in a major as it? 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
2: Already DSTV free you DSTV to cut the engine and the moon sia or only ya na mon be do what
0: change
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0: condition
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4: o na ni monyan ko tey chiri
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4: penalty
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4: from
2: Canada your friend Victor Montagreni and soccer prince abu afons Friday na no issue special letter de bra Gianni Infantino say omo ate so person oba finance FIFA no no dey the tournament but we be true for say mo ma oba attention be call us watch tournament na dey no be dey him obe distraction to the tournament
4: no cry
2: so God
4: gonna win some dosso
2: FIFA wo ye wo betuma sizi ya Japan say oh man
4: mm is as am moye
2: bi
4: mm
2: so God
4: I say Gianni Infantino won say na say wonu aba atofon no
2: I
4: say san na nyemo bebre
2: as
4: spread it
2: and am person come bi bia won bi ta ka won na dia
4: o kan say hu ni na won ni no so bi bia person
2: bi bia won bi ta ka so that say sa na akwa kwa yes okay or we issue that statement ready man on Friday Gianni Infantino anti asie still Sunday no call na woni FIFA tournament na ewo hono wantima nkwaase tie ni ye tie ni ye normally ni ewo nita yebo finance a or test VIP
4: na ye ye ni ano koni de kwa na ye VIP
2: ah ono ni 3 ye mu die bia wo se ni sakura die ba bia ko bia dem
4: so dem so nko
2: ye hunu wo TV so na wudi ye so di kan wo Saturday o ko ye na politicians and sport officials are na gada CONCACAF countries na qualify ko ye ni nyina
4: panimfo
2: no behind closed door meeting.
5: That is a politician, minister for youth and sports. And on Instagram. And Kafifa president, they are saying, Africa, the area, the Gini Winina,
4: Ayesika, and you
5: delegate for 12 hours, the idea at a crab
4: about,
5: and Sasika no more trends. So, team at the Gini and Soka, the next 4 years, you face distractions. Because, okay, the Abaya in Guasia Paris and Mimi Fibri Kumha. Now, me say me quack or pepper, then every Kum for CM Pemmy. Now, but two, a real in the rain, a crab, Brukum, my rain, it's sense signal, go group for crying.
4: A month from now,
5: Infantino stronghold, you.
4: Yeah.
5: So I hear among UEFA and secretary.
4: Secretary,
5: penny. I'm going to put your word at the end of stronghold, so I'm going to
4: this is a moment in crime.
5: The most powerful football nation in the world. I dear, we may can't with ABA, say, be a stretching said debate with England. I am the most powerful football nation in the world.
4: I
5: now. Ah, or no crying, or no quarrel, or no sir, I found for now, where's come Ireland and Scotland, Nina. At your
4: moment,
5: some confu we see and Pawan. Welcome to 20 and Pawan.
4: What's it still? Change change.
5: Why will we face a bizarre state? You can't say defeat and the next 4 years, you know, a baby distraction because England, a bad newspaper say, what we are seeing a carry football, so can we get 40%?
4: And as you see, you have also say, competition if you organize it, be our that's what was a president to be a moon could be.
5: I told you on one, and the one seven at the end of the year, Abba, so car. Now, no Friday, because it was half in a club football ever back. And so, English Premier League, but and there was a day in Dawson. Stories in Dawson. But what are
4: they?
5: EPL, now, baby, sim. I think, sir, are you phoning your cast out? DSTV for Omega Casa. And the Friday, yeah.
4: But no, no, Manchester United and Seminar Cano. Almost 100%. I mean, per voice, may I come and watch it all. So, when someone can in
5: here. So, I'm going to walk on. And no one's a man. So, I'm going to call La Liga. No surprise. La Liga has been like this. What was the WIA can manage competition? Manage the idea of policing year and nipa penefe. But what does it manage the idea of branding very well? Idea of popular manage sani a man. A competition, just say, and quite say, all quality say, I'll be
4: see.
5: And now, what we want to have yet is any girl. What for hide your own? What a pen sign?
4: I'm possible because now, no
5: good. But I said, unpredictable. My personally, me manages, I don't know. And La Liga, that is why sometimes, yeah, men come on, will be pretty, said, yeah, come on, England. No surprises. Atletico Madrid,
4: easy to predict.
5: Atletico Madrid, I draw.
4: Any news?
5: You may be another trade. Yes, I know if you be on here. Wadro 2-2. Jose Mourinho ne Real Madrid akobo 2-1.
4: Away.
5: Soccer. Jose Mourinho as a coach last minute in a goal Dubai. Were you surprised?
4: Derby.
5: Barcelona Biagu H so 5-0. Without a center forward. Soccer, are you surprised? Yeah, I don't know what I said. I didn't have to remember me. Real Madrid ne you can say Barcelona about 1-1 match.
4: People shall say last week.
5: It is like Madrid about 2. And a Barcelona go to a couple of the table is a couple first, second. Can Barcelona the goals better first? I'm not ready. You can't say
4: the points are touching me.
5: I tell you, my business here, the bad third or so in Qatar, the one now, or better be fifth or eighth. Okay, last season was starting from bed 10 for an about third.
4: Okay,
5: and son at the end of the day, I tell you, my brother, about the toss of three. And to the only movie, I see you, Barcelona, and more the second match. ne Real Madrid mo the second match first and second of one are they won ba be fa na Sevilla no other first see na ko be te na Atletico Madrid me man be see so ho ba bi
4: little bro ko be timi aye see ya
5: bo wi ne na ye sa na de bi de ti ka wo wo wo ko na de fufuro bi
4: apa bi de bi de bi ade fufuro bi ma ho
5: ko ba de ye sa ko fo mi ni we ba ko na de no be je bu jama Atletico timi ni
4: o de ma rest so ya dai
5: last season ye hu bi na o mo de o mo ho de be good Champions League po na de no bi de o mo bo bo this is La Liga Obatis a story be able to achieve any other part. Now, back to that is Real Madrid and Barcelona.
4: Barcelona.
5: And now, Umba about Clasico. And now, about Clasico.
4: I see.
5: My cast story, you know, because he may next year, may never be able to say, I'm a league. I bear. Would you imagine it? But the league of all leagues started, you know, first day. Surprises, three.
4: I can see.
5: Oh, so I'm going to my man, one big surprise. Tottenham Hotspur so far, we're spending $300 million.
4: It's an immense.
5: Tim Berners said, Brentford, Sika was spending Dubai, why are you not surprised?
4: Brentford is spending more than 50 million.
5: Why are you not surprised?
4: What's that? That's surprising, you know.
5: Harry Maguire, last Friday, he had the Premier League. Okay, I'll be catching that. The betting odds now, what's this?
4: When
5: we go to win Real Madrid over 2.5.
4: I'm the first goal, I'm not attacking on any player.
5: Oh, I'm not attacking any player.
4: I'm not attacking any player.
5: Oh, the can no more for foreigners before we be back. You need more more for kind of one summer. Quatranta cohe, 4-3-3-3 diamonds formation near Coffers Exe near the number. 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
4: Oh, Bakosi Kafra, no permanent duty.
5: I'm ready to and come
4: Central Market.
5: But when you are talking about the area, anyone at your year, you are more interested in Nimu Papa, Kada, no meaning, no more cry on the Yen. You didn't tell him on me, no. Nti abedi, no. Manchester United are lose. Was it not a surprise?
4: A surprise, can see
5: Aston Villa. Eh?
4: Also lose 4-0.
5: Champions. Team of Obo Super League. Talk about that one. Ah, Obo Champions League. Brighton, what? Ton, 4-0. Were you not surprised?
4: Eh,
5: League in it. But what does it? Men can't the man you are winning if I lose the first match on you. Or bet one lose 13 matches.
4: So
5: you can still win.
4: My possible.
5: Last season, you have about 15 matches, not battle relegation.
4: No, 18.
5: But so what you have about top 4.
4: No, correct.
5: This is the Premier League. And so I play that one. Welcome. Three surprises now in a year, man. Arsenal winning.
4: No, against convention.
5: And yeah, surprise. We welcome back the Premier League. And so I play that one. Now, once again, Julian Alvarez, so I make you look at crazy. The aircon, yes, will move because wow, fans, you know, now they know the address.
4: Oh, but you know, by no, never touch of the bobby, no, you know,
5: in this okay, kind of crazy, what be a program or of Ajemaya Fre, so many a Syria college of Ajemane Abu Samad. And Master Suli, now, who are my great Alex Monet, who never was supposed to name yet. Wow, fans will see your colors at the moment. Future, no one here, fan papa. But what I say, fans never do baba, never your one, so fans, and I know,
4: yes, where your mama,
5: and yes, Oko. But so can't cry a little bit truthful. Arsenal bump from last Friday, name Samantia, a better man.
4: Is it the Colonel Rose Neck?
5: A chance over Barcelona.
4: Barcelona,
5: I'm going to say, Madrid the time with that, Omo Bayo Anko, Edward Paul, bitterest rival. See, I've got Santiago Bernabeu, who only better times two.
4: Yeah.
5: Two of us.
4: Yeah, no, correct.
5: But what I say, Osei Ko Barcelona, that be about Atletico Madrid, who only better times five. Unpe, Nimsu Free, Joao Felix, and Antoine Griezmann. So I'm also called Barcelona. Yeah, I'm about Vanda Metropolitano. How was the feeling? And I've seen any Barcelona cheap. I see about Real Madrid Santiago Bernabéu. Now we're going to try a times three. A two trust are leading. Meaning, it's what in a bit on Asia. Barcelona in Yamano. Again, tactically, and Yamano. Barcelona, women, they are now very frustrated. Strike a beer new up as awkward. This and year, one ball, the ball every year, every menopause. And then, Lutano Matres, the Epiracon. Meaning, what is all money and air? Yeah, we are young striker. Now, go Barcelona team who is here, yeah, talker. We need to go as a rough. Rashford, where damn corporal much out the tennis series? Oh, soccer. Where damn corporal much out the tennis series? The one was here, soccer. Ubia said, now I know without center forward. About the center, almost 5 edgy. Rafinha, yeah, or may I say,
4: or bonus first nine.
5: Or may I say, you won't really be, or may I assist. Yami Yama. Who assist TV?
4: Yami Yama.
5: I tell you what, they cry from England or may assist the amount. Send me a Spain national team, the TNA. Okay, I'm going to work. I'm almost like a system in 99 Cabo.
4: First 35 minutes.
5: So, 99 Cabo.
4: Cabo, I have number 9 Cabo.
5: Number 9 Cabo. And Omo Omo Omo Omo Omo Omo Omo Omo Omo Omo Omo Omo Omo Omo Omo Omo Omo Omo Omo Omo Omo Omo Omo Omo Omo Omo Omo Omo Omo Omo Omo Omo Omo Omo Minimum what the argument? And you want to be a young man, cra. And at that point, I don't know, but yeah, I can't point the answer for you.
4: We're having
5: Asna Dahoman. After all, Gabriel Jesus, space war. My Tecrasa, at that point, my sporting director by England, only Chelsea didn't come off for Nicholas Jackson. Minimum
4: say, I'm a teacher story. No,
5: and you want to do for you, but Bassa, dear, yes, I'm a time Bassa. Tactically, a young man, and obviously, a kitty enemies for himself.
4: Within the league,
5: two big clubs at the time. Atletico Betan, home and away, fans will boo you. Real Madrid is to Betan because one of them cried out for one of them. One of them reject to one call rivals and one dear. Look at that one. We share when you young Musica, one walk up or ban one, and tenants will see a corner at the other guy. That's a look at
4: that. No, no, dear.
5: God will die soon. Be near
4: you. Send a man, your taka say, me man, I can't, your man, I can't. E ma ni bi pe nkwasi afo e bua okwa na mfa e fa ya nka nka sa
5: se ni di all the time enti he do wa sama ro ka kra bi Manchester United aka ka kra bi no mo ne Carlos Baleba awie last season o mo ko ho sama wi a na ya kan ze Brighton fo e pe 112 million e no mo twentwen ya be se wo ni mi asi di ni nyina package ni be 70 million 65 ku fashion and a 5 million by add-ons. Minim add-ons cro semi mm. Champions League in IPA for this kid the corner who had
4: the add-ons. Maybe I Premier League is
5: so add-ons. And I think that this time around we train when you're a fala kakra. So I think the deal with the deal beer at least a book to be kakra. And if name a the case a bet yeah fine, imagine to me on Friday, you know. Go with the mood. I call in a Brighton for the replace Casillo. And who in Brighton for on my track record of nurturing players. And so that send another Brighton make a near pivot. I will make the war. Come in, finish to Sakaka. Andre Santos, minimum. The eye for goal here more than the eye for defense. Go on with the team. Minimum. Real Sport Club. A war among lower division. Friday na no more friendly match with a Premier League team. I war Portugal my friend Estrada de Amadora. Look a friendly match in Muna branch and collapse your park as of
4: pack. In your media
5: 25 years or Nancy and see Jamal Musiela collapsing Peru. Christian Eriksen.
4: Musiela de Nedia say need a question, sir. Charlie Arena.
5: But when we you were born up at the end of you, but what I say about Rafael Damana ndi ano ho asama no and another side of South Africa for account mu bio what is o work national boxer bi
4: I boxer
5: world champion two your friend Solani Tete me kwa na me nim so ya gara ni so ka same tiawa na ano fieda and ode me nim say the girl who say the wife 27 years or ba and ode na pie into oba fie anwumre be ten ho ba bi so ka ojina the gate chi nta o modie na ntse ya die bia ye ni wo o ka no wo na ti si bedroom street
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13: 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And Homer Safe 054-308-5487-020-588-207. 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When I'm in
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4: Power. Aha, shalom. And I'm a pay ye goose why a day a good year moon sem air some yet for Bernard Drew say a day a fissum at was che a translate, Yanko.
15: And see a fissum air to us so and an opay a was shalom or a threat from Sidamba Deshan and so say Oko Ekoko Remo, our phobia never say die until the boys of the Rotana. We can so say Accra City Invitational Tournament, Eko Sokama, and so Elho, Najmini Nabinu Yenes a final game, na and a house, and of a Port City, and a Koshe, 90 minutes. No. Port City, Eshebako, Emma Krasofo, Komupim Supia, Wamu Entumi Anti, Enso Ho, and 2026, Accra City Invitational Tournament, no, Port City, Omuniti Makuano, Wamu Aji Edison Maraiso, Enso Elho, na Kevin Taylor, Anano Pode, and 72 Jan, Oesa Kobase, Andrew Ayu, Edikle, Seji Efi Akunyano, Obawe Pa, full support by the Ebemano, not on one casting the platform with Genaso, Ed A campaign, Ed Emma Andrew Ayu, and so Elho, Kevin Taylor, and Arope winning someone or the air trigger.
16: That's not care. Akobe FA boss, what can he point to and say, under my leadership, we have this training facility, this pitch that we built, this stadium that he has never, every money that comes, now kwa we di. A Premiership League. Now, Oma, almost 98,000. Now, my name is Busia Fotu, every DC near Ghana, I have $48,000. Me yere enemy mbam yinu, I have $48,000. Yes. When myself and my wife, enemy mbam yinu, you fly from Dallas near Ghana, it is $48,000. It's about twice, Ghana Premiership Club. Are you kidding me? This is the lowest in the history of Ghana. Nansemi Tiye, the news was moving around that Dede Ayu wanted to contest. I am waiting for the day Dede Ayu will officially make that statement. I will sacrifice my platform to support him. Apo Keto Kriku is a Bangladesh guy. He knows nothing. He's making money out of our soccer. In Kurano, recently, Black Queens Kobobo, they were striking because na Yenfor Musika Mom 2026. You are giving Premiership Clubs $98,000. Na in my bag, papa, nobody saying, in my bag, papa. I'm saying I am waiting. I've still not gotten the official statement from Dede Ayo. But if what is going around is true, that Dede Ayo wants to contest and become the FA president, wallahi, I will commit everything to it. And I'll make sure Keto Kriku is sacked.
15: Kevin Taylor and Anopay, what is that? And some way edit you, I made them all. Our power sports is so now. Didn't see you Anna Ebisa Andre Sans, we can so say when they join Mikel OP, Eddie Kumopi, and beside the day, and some Kevin Taylor Akane, and some yet is the Anokriban Omo, and was in Eddie Kaino, Sagano Funina, Ekasom Radia, Unisha Becca. And Ninyana ne se obeba nemum ade hia pa ne se o manfo se bra na obeba na so manka na oba na sinema nkoya ojidi se bia we no ebe nim guase de ma no nemum se mas ne ka se omra o se why not on Andrea you obeba
17: first of all the people's word or the mass is not that's very important. I think they want you I'm listening to you, Andre. I want you to download it non-stop. Because you talk a lot of shit.
18: Yeah, but I've heard some rumors.
17: What I'm saying is, what's important is what the people want, what the football people want. As you say, rumors. Yes, when the rumors started, yes, I've been having problems with people, etc. But that's not what's important today for me, personally, as Andre. You know, what I want is our football to grow. So from whoever who's going to make it grow, it has to grow. From those in power now, we start not to start from now. Not tomorrow, we're not looking for.
15: Andre Morgan Ayu any tininka enso ehwo na Mikel Obi SB sane se otuado ne sakane se ko ka beka be se bosumi mio no na empenfo sakeno enso na certain no na e right call anase se eno se da be time wa Ghana yan qualify for Africa Cup of Nations na eno so otuado na o se jef empenfo wo mu epam no
17: weeks or a week before the tournament.
19: Okay, for me I think to Ago, it was a call that maybe should have happened long way before. Right. It's a call that should have happened long way before. I think when you're done, you don't qualify for the after goal. That's my point of view. You know, I know him. We've played, not really played together, but like I've played under him when he was assistant, as a coach, etc. But after that, he was able to also qualify us to the World Cup. So then...
14: Shalom Power Sports. Power.
19: Then we have about, I think, 5 or 6 friendly matches just after, and he lose all. So now it becomes, you know, a bit tangible. And that's why I think that everybody becomes important in this moment, right? Because Ghana, the Black Stars, is for the whole country.
18: Yeah.
19: And we want to win, but there's a process to win, and you know this.
15: Now, when is someone ready to join us? See, you buy one of the same. Adoba kwa ebwa emobusiona enko ekwa nkain na entawantawan tokobia empie mua ene papa wasene papa nti ene busiono debia togetherness eye juma enso eho
19: together have some family time with the kids Jordan's kids Raheem's kids I think it's needed for the past 18 years 19 years I've been active even before I have gone up with 14
18: yeah
20: So you guys are quite close, isn't it? You and your brothers, you guys are quite close. Yeah, every time I see you like on social media, it's always something. You always have family together with you. You know, a lot of players I see, you know, when they become famous, it's always problems with family. But with you, it doesn't seem to be that, because you guys seem to be very close. Tell us, how do you keep that bond together as family?
19: I think it starts with the boss of the house, which is my dad. He sets the tone, we follow, and then he goes straight away and stands up, you know.
15: And we did more Ghana, are you in a tenanka? And so, Elho was over Ghana, yes, Salim Adams, your league were free more now. But that is a be Benjamin Asarin, and then I'm born a horse and penny for her. Now, the next star, Pelonim Bob Bono, Wam and Sansom and Bill Deno, and so, Elho.

0: He was there. It's difficult to write because the Saeed Nuruddin the Midyama has now left. So I think they need to create our next star. Saeed was the one who took over the match more or less from Sarri. Because Benjamin was the one, I mean, you know, the stardom of the time, the Premier and Ibrahim. But now with Salim left, I think he went to Sudan. That it? Yeah. Stopped Hope de Claire and the young Hope was at Kodopo. There are no players we can.
1: Andre Ayune, we Ennis Modia to Yano Pamiria Man Msena Asante Kodoko Board Chairman James Osei Brown. Everyone somebody to place and him was a player once Asante Kodoko Equa Kra, Equa Prisoner Moviano. I also be a woe, mu, yeah, chresse, over Bessia kind, Edamo Kumasa Santicoroco, was also Coroco spirit, no, a woe, no Janapaki soa, when we say Usia kind, Eddie Ama Asante Coroco, body chairman James Osei Brown, winning somewhere, whatever to place no, enim.
2: There's time for everything. So soon, pre-season camp is ended. We completed today. So we are moving to a new season. We know soccer is not only physical skill. It's also a game of the mind. So as we go, let's prepare our mind. Let's be determined. Let's be focused. Let's have self-motivation. You know, like I said the other time, let whatever is, you know, is past be past. Let's come up with a new spirit. Let's allow Kotoko's spirit to brood over us. Let the togetherness be amongst us. As my brother said, if you have any challenge, don't keep it to yourself. We are family. Share so that we all be part of it and we solve it together so that nothing disturb you.
3: Expect the board also to support you. I think it's a bit too late to say Michael, too early as you are leaving, but we are coming to Kumasi when we come. Come and visit you all.
2: Kotoko is having a new beginning. We are doing so many things, you know, different now. So let's be transformed with a new word of what of our mind. Let us have a new mindset, a winning mindset.
3: Wish you good. Wish God to give you the travel mercy for you to arrive in Kumasi safely. Thank you, everybody. And
1: body chairman and attending can answer when and
4: yes, yeah, yeah, yeah.
1: Over Ghana 2026-27 Ghana transfer window no GFA a close year elho Mediama assigned 13 players or that's an abetanasia at a list and a fidekin in a bumanafe as Santicoroco place no who almost signed my phobia or that's an abetanasia ninja yet evermore and so on Musena idea Dominic Insobila joining a castle folk last minute. And so, Kwame Poku,
5: your brandy, young face, you have much, and I said, okay, and I have face, your brandy,
1: and so Johnny, Babian Ghost Stars, and so, my Dominic in Subila,
5: and I said, what about Juma and Opa, Chesterman, and our ten and canoes, is here, Ramu, Shalom, which are steps, you saw him, Tintin, so I said, that pain, a whole and I will far Amo, I'm Yami Brown, and Yama Jane, Amoton Fabris, oh, I show no, Amo, 80, then, and yes, and get off, I'm one of pay. Mamin chairs on Gokwan Sam Roger Funny na Ewaha and in tea chemadina but some na ye breno yen chan crano be an swing and chef and woman and then okay chama and my chemo kwa
6: yeah my boss prayer.
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1: 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Oman endorse woman, na I didn't jam on. Oman anti ya. I don't have a problem. Because apart from that, I don't think the Ghana need be anywhere.
0: I'm sorry, what you know, Samana, when you're in Tumso by Yajumano.
1: Oh, make us
0: say, or can be said a bass in a Padono Penicia, I am Nanke, your Padamum. Near here, I say, ever bomb a football, a tomb point on one cassandra dunker.
1: Officially, or am I? But also, your Ghana support her. I'm the other cobra.
0: Mamma san kwa mano sien saka en papa la di grusa o han so. Ala di mi pa cha o ti en kan me mo achen e de ba wa wo di em shalom breakum.
2: Me hi so.
0: Papa na na ko pa do mi ni so o ho ye pa.
2: Papa na me na ko pa.
0: E de nyamia se sien papa la di grusa o ho ye pa. Papa an sana na e be di nko mo no ti e sha da fro no e fa congress ho no wada wo ma. Ye nyu ti e se wa wo di e wuti mkin faisa. Why your new chief executive officer, your boss, has some other papa, no crab in any womb?
2: My board chairman.
0: Okay.
2: Responsibility of everything of King Faisal, inshallah.
0: Mo, and I see. Papa, me that's it. I know what the idea of my sister is on a bed woman named Matina Conkind as a board chairman. I got it. Oh, what a woman, huh?
2: But I mean, if you are a business woman.
0: Okay.
2: Only a kuta good cash refunding.
0: Mo.
2: Where all over be bray, ma, a for neha rika.
0: Mo. Yes, you're about football, Musa, and a modern woman, yes, I was ropa. About football administration. Yes, about football administration, na. The modern money idea was ro.
2: Oh. Why are you or interest or support to Liverpool lending?
0: Mo. Papa, my pride, dear, your friend, why not more in a Ghana Football Association for Co Congress, Equisha, the Omon Samoto among for him? Nayatian, sir, you need to say what Bob Ray, a boy Ghana football pa. I say, you're more quaint. I'm a one chair again. Sass and a crab in the womb.
2: Emma could be Koran, everybody could. Emma could be.
0: I didn't know.
2: Yes, the main concern is the Isikaya football.
0: Sir,
2: Ukwa, the ball cry, Maui, what will you say? Muriji, a bit of move. The Pabaku, I team more than six. So, so one went to meet the coast team, could have about to open the war and more football.
0: And one, Papa.
2: Ono bibian obe kono obe siu ana marijana oji akatia nsusia ni mechiano enye timu nina enye sika anage pozeti mba ujiri enye wawa Ghana football bato omu kome omu abo omu nsa omu yeye omu kodidi omu transport.
0: Alaji, what a woman, a Congress here, qua, a assembly Ghana, this is a debut of quiet.

0: Oh.
1: Me na ja congress ko ache o bi sa bi bi o ye bi no ma. 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Me no ma nya re de se me be jai. Football, but we are going to be a team with a because I guess I'm a bit.
0: Papa, what do you want? Yeah, what do you want? I see in football, no form, no qua, neko, qua, neko. But when I'm from football people, so that be a co-congress, or one at Jomo Tumbol is almost any ye. And I'm going to bet me a chubby massa, how no free.
1: Inshallah. Voting for Unqua, a way you make up. Yeah. Yeah, to me, I bet to me in the church. Oh, yeah. Yeah, you know, I'm a pump. Football.

0: I just say, ma, your football is because you not. I get come to fetch it. My personal answer is that Breku, Fetchy, over the Kota Okora, Bawan, and Bapak.
1: And then you say, no.
0: Over the house in Bawan, and Bapak.
2: Division 4. Your board league.

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0: 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Na one no inning como. The Kwame, I have flower pipe, Bwapa. Ah, Grusa can't see me money at the power.
2: Say, Eden, your trouble mouth says, one day when the dark row will be. To so the post, no, dear. Where there will be. Son of us, watch them. I said, Division 1 for us, I'm there, but a balance of money to make us a part of the market too. Division 1 for no.
3: Problem, they say. Was a time of old premium. Old premium or go, no, because I'm my division one for. No corner said, you may know, won't be the same. Division one for money, I be on money. No problem, no, no, no.
2: I said, well, no, sir, but no need division one to better. No problem.
3: I'm going to make us here. I cut it across. Oh, only because I'm a chicken. Say, see, okay. Yet, I'm going to make us as when you say.
2: Also, Bobo, a commercial sports stadium in your 80 cities.
3: Oh, it's all premier.
2: Eight years, I'm born.
3: I'm not going to say anything.
2: Not the assembly to be any meeting.
3: Yeah, it's right.
2: What's
3: the one that's right? Now, why are he? Well, what's right? But I'm not glad that PC and Grand Rabbit Mountain. Because
2: I'm not going to get
3: anybody. Everybody, the cast up, I'll find out. Yes, yeah, I want to tell you, I'll find a bummy. You know, did you find room? Because I said, we are one of the second guy from Becca.
2: Yes, now, boss was a bomb.
3: What's
2: the idea?
3: I'm going to fire.
2: I didn't know. I wish I had some more safe here. This guy, I didn't know. So, the captain, I didn't remember. It's a bus. It's a walk around. But
3: the point is, I don't know any other question. Football people, so they are here who say, catch it any more than most. And I'm a one. Yes, yeah, it's a chair who say.
2: No,
3: politicians, if you are more cash or more born,
4: Give me the some more, Mizzo. What is it? As I'm not touching on why they were born in some. So, and to change seven minister Kayana to pay the owners of Kayana. Now I can be which I say, football and echo.
2: I'm not doing good.
4: Are you serious? But to one more thing, one more thing, what's that? That's a switch in our canoe. What's it? Yeah,
2: you can
4: say
2: I'm crying. I'm going to go to the reception.
4: Is it
2: penny? Didn't you check the code? My be away inside. They have a say, Mr. Janaba, Manuko.
4: Oh, that's handsome, you know. Okay. I first see 4 years and a son, Musia, head for the Cotua and Sandemon.
2: I am
4: one. It's one, a promo hound of Mutti.
2: Mid I say, Brenda,
4: yes,
2: yes, yes, yes, yes, yes, yes, yes, yes, yes, yes, yes, yes, yes, yes, yes, yes, yes, yes, yes, yes, yes, yes, yes, yes, yes, yes, yes, yes,
5: yes, Pani wangu se nisema Grisa Eken se eba ye running of football na niwa bri come into play
2: no kre
5: ye sika seven sponsorship biti se club administration na kasa afe biti se referee for grassroots development women football national team na leka huni na we did not come into play na utye nisema ye Grisa Eken ya Pani when can you hear extensive discussion
2: point bere yeah bere so
5: here o can send me say omo na bobo no omo na titi omo dey on place bobo no but say every take decision be dey am omo a omo kan chere omo me match with my mom kanu o say o open sponsorship and I say o yeah discussion here for
2: team o see be we area o money dey omo nyan titi mu da beto ko o ko congress a omo take decisions we o
5: na kan kwere say the point o wo bo mo say na no book answer be the person e o say kan ye makwan ma omo bo omo ye football omo run football take take come nim
2: ha dey enter
5: da bi wo sika e sika na dey and pan so we take decision ma me only me private bia entity bi football. Now we decided
2: them. What is that, Tommy? I was a woman say, no. Apart from a FA president in Crofton office, or no, Mamma can whom say, I say, Obi not any cool or more can be. Club owners, Ningina, a woman, as I say, if any different, even a Mako can be. Some of
5: them,
2: but only some can be.
5: And only this, how we say, a Sicily winner. Come home, sir, they are part of it. Omo play me room and come in say ka say nipa me mini me say me decide e dey am o say say omo dem ka be 40,000 Ghana cedis sir ah it into division
2: at least any coach players been mo there
5: what I say then ti je say omo say no o ka say blame omo say onim why I say division 1 for no still ka e say support to this idea because nipa no dey ka unya ntue o say say before next season
2: but
5: e what so say sa ka now dey no betua na na dey mo na o ko no betua sa ka no
2: and I will also say, woman says, Okasa will be a woman, young people.
5: I'm
2: so bad, my team, and we
5: want to take up a penny. Until said,
2: well, make a year pass a bribe, or your margin, say, I think it's division one. Na ref is Cassini. No, ref is in about one or two or more. And I'm decided, say, no, says, you can only get here, but if you're not saying this, we'll ref is in the car. And no, when you now zoom one, Hanamuku say, ref is in the bus, as you can only get in. Omo entia ana if the cross be say we say ref no ban want to scan tin no boy no get me protest am ya job points in mouth
5: wait
2: service complain kind of crap say ref aba many sika man ti ya get me points
5: me was enya me me maduma
2: omo ko chance omo plan eh no no me na get me say ref is no ba atia say ya entia mo mo na tin bi babre kuma say tin omo tin no omo e bo home so omo bo home na no mo de musika na den am a ref is no
5: I said, what won't you? I said,
2: I want to be just now 4 points.
5: And then I said, born, your team's in Anna.
2: I consulted where we said, you're not buying me dancing. He said, you will be division 2-4 there. No, nothing to be a was a ref, no banana, boo, who needs a car. Or what is a car, I'm a ref, not all the points in Amman. Chama me boa.
4: Yeah, yeah, yeah.
2: Oh,
5: sir.
2: Come here, pass me my card. What I say?
5: Oh,
2: and you're my
5: one.
2: Me na me bo homo. And na me ni referee.
5: Yeah, what
2: I'm doing? And
5: na me no
2: I to say. Because I want to football.
5: Say
2: yes, sir. Chama, you have seen matches before, wa? Odema,
5: away. Oh,
2: I just want you. Oh, chama, how come you live here? How come you live here?
5: I mean,
6: Ghana hano ya nsheda nyimba niwo yemfomu ni niyama ni mine niyama niyama bensoka hapa abduchira one of Chelsea ni pa obabe ye juma pa
2: mire mfuda
6: makabo eye eva eye kane se Marina Gavlokia
2: no sporting director
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2: na mo jisika
6: niye jisika for mo champions league oba but what in a major as an incredible level or a Mr. No Nonsense man, not me a spectacular or a more bad chance. Into your no, a more bad chance, no. So, Papa, I take a boo decision. Empire, I have one so bad, but I didn't do what I bear at Jumason. So, you can say Andre, the day are you gunning for presidency of GFE. So, that president Wako, the other bus say a young statue or new on carnival, the others, okay. Me dear, me experience in politics kakra. Me nye politician, but nye mi mogu kakra no soka. Dia kaya confirmation.
2: Or testing what is no.
6: Me dasi.
2: To yin anisi obi.
6: Me dasi.
2: What's your statement when I say? Onyan kariria sa.
6: Who didn't say, Mikel obi ba gana ha.
2: Aye.
6: And obe ye sa interview no. Wani invite no. But what I say? Oba gana ha ba be ye interview sa sa in kwa na. Or podcast bi oye very popular. Viewers or one Ghana TV station.
2: Well, can I say, as you know, man, for these questions,
6: no. But what I say, send your testing waters. Upo bia wa bobra kakra wamba. So no, or a foreigner. Fine, if I say Ghana for now, you do what I say. If I check across any panel, call you an interview or your NDC. I know. From elsewhere. Now, Obi on one Nigeria, they do Nipan one dance yes or ya. Mm. You hear the cross and can say, the day you bet pray Ghana FA presidency na GH online crana, a travel craft flyer out confirm, say, or bet campaigning at the Amadi day you. In this Obi on free Nigeria, Abaha no support, now, Kumani no support in you.
2: Can you tell us what can be?
6: Can you tell us, can be? That is testing the waters. Now, newscaster only more
2: woman so can
6: you talk about keto club who are you what is all come on once and that testing waters no response will be now within this week. Nah, they be informing say at the end of the on pray and our own pray. Well, then come on, we did the yellow. Hey, about blasters. Quite a young professional players' chance. Foundation, meaning so rare, or your administrator, Nipa Fanania FC. Why, administrator at that level, no, for them 4 years. Oh, that's any man who is a
2: no, or they are being
6: there, or they are being a quanny.
2: Ewa.
6: But what is it? And you come by a room on anybody. We are testing waters. We are a car, you say, you can. It's okay. Me and the general, the support, you can't say. Andre Bide Ayu, soccer president, or prayer free president, I'm a small campaign man. Wouldn't be in the meantime, we are better. Say, MPP a man, okay, you know, this is so fast. So I'm going to send this in you, and you know, MPP so fast.
2: No.
6: But what I don't have it. That man is a role in a woolly man, but the blue sabre in care with him.
2: Come on, some fast word.
6: But what you mean? That's a second o'clock. What kill it or be or football fraternity in Ghana had dreams or personal preparation. You are kill you be a dream. George Free, check what you t-shirt. Or not, I'm
2: George Free.
6: That's why I'm
2: going to say, what you mean?
6: Say, what you t-shirt? Okay, time I
2: know. Someone keyholder.
6: Or your support will be an warrant. Yeah, we are. Dana to one kwa no support on our one week.
2: Dana kwa one support on.
6: But sad George Free is all here for you. Omo ma ka on betimi na pere na aye. Omo a number 12 ha no mu didi ya kan se kwasi nyan ta chia chia. Ya ba ni ban don't talk about football, don't talk about football. To obi aba ni monya bia ni mu bio. Nyan ta chi previa enye ye. Former players na team pre no Steven Apia woni mse wa man adwuma sisi.
2: Wa man adwuma.
6: Aba wa wa dani jama leader. Chastela or the Nako, or talk about it, what can I not to
2: say?
6: Yan, he never buy and say, yeah, then or by what can I not to
2: quiet?
6: Oh, sir, Chastela, no, you'll be a lot criticizing this administration. Toka, jump into previous year on their high performance. Toka, Toka, Yanka, where's you?
2: Jump into no. Okay, say, Sadiq Adams, a demonstration be said, baby, a football neck on my drink. I did China jump into Babo and Tense, there be sad demonstration. No. Ni kwa nso moye mfaso bi eni so.
6: Di lo aye ya support o.
2: Ade che na na ya mana
6: appointment.
2: De
6: jumping to the baby the branch any keto kan kwa papere na.
2: De bi ni boss
6: o. Papa player be na aka bio.
2: To bi eni.
6: Papa bi ku ana Alessa Samuel ma kwekwe mu na e ba be pri.
2: Mhm.
6: E fo ke tie bibi, si e ka football people a. Obi e ni wo ye football person so obi e wa bo football pen.
2: No.
6: Tie ni ye. Of you who be any other one in them,
2: sir.
6: Me, Samimi, a Mampanina, and Kagana, Mimi, what to me be pass? So, Captain Zamakon, can I say, may I appoint you Minister of Education? Your own child, yet.
2: Only school, Massam.
6: And Massam, come up, point you Minister of Agriculture. Oh, no, for that.
2: Only you can, you must
6: say, I was work school. School, you are different, oh. Law, wrong, then as I say, a quarter and be said, oh, Pierre, yeah, yeah, law degree, say, Pony, Mirani, and money did that. Did you choose who could be so here? Or
2: a lawyer,
6: what a care. You choose who assemblyman or law background, sir. Near noon, moon, dear pan, dear country, Minister for Health, or Pierre, or noon hospital, but what are the former footballer?
2: Now, so I know you come here free say school. No, you're going in India.
6: I'm
2: only answering someone different.
6: Simple.
2: In India, come in like 77 second car. The freedom of
6: the freedom. Medase. And your football, Oko coaching, sporting director, FA player, football, former footballer. Chairman coaches here, what mainstream top 5 ye five wa M more football that we coaches in there.
2: Maybe be a
6: football, but what are they? Support. Andre Didi Morgan you because make Morgan for me show mu bubia kan come she bibia tro mu right so kaya ketogra ku niema na baba ye continent niema na baba ye powerful unim say mrana ni edi huru lije fe no kan hu bi ni atre no no aba be di so na no wo law background ti no ni ba bi atokro bi ase pye pye ya obi ka se me nko ya
2: obi antumi ma
6: unim say si ay sa kwa we na be change ye 2 times di akotete no
2: so di ba kan.
6: What do you think will happen?
7: I have been through the valley. You never let.
2: Osia kotete.
6: I support Didi.
2: Na kumye musa yo ho, se den kofia fa so. Aye o mo circle no.
6: Dey so ka no so impact.
2: Okay.
6: Or influence. So ka please about come in Canada. Our background papa. Anya be the papa a legendar. So ka ban links both outside and inside or what? Politically the papa were links. Or no one musu were links. And this is how George Free here no wa pa.
2: George Free be kwa endorsement kwa no win.
6: Oh yeah.
2: What club no kwa endorsement?
8: Let me lonely. Been down many times but you keep on lifting me up.
2: To endorse.
6: So I support the
2: day. And I'm going to say me

0: I support local football match fixing part of way by
1: what to catch him and say a bet for your new money contract to win your coins on the match to be you. I don't know so
0: you got a fake cast the man you can't say do have some money one
1: one no Sanchez
0: yeah the crew here and I think they say me the dead you
2: know how I overcame.
0: Time will be a bit. 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
2: In fact, a branch with ye nyane su du okrum ha ebe boye.
0: Sa.
2: Na tomi so we mo na baso ta tomi. 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
0: No cre o di ya okese.
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0: No cray.
2: What you say, mania? Football club owners in the mono. Soccer, and Yasin. It's your best rest. I let you go to one Casa Casa as a bass with the Cotua by the moment. It's also who you're very, very careful. Oh, but you're about to your idea who could signal you, soccer.
0: Sir?
2: Who could signal you be who feel nigh and who feel me? It will go to about 1 minute who you are, soccer. E ye hawo na woko fa ba
0: sa
2: abedi ba no so me support no se nyame mu wala ontimi mi ni that e yino e be boa o ko ntete di una ma se bika wo nti nyame boa na ni sa te be boa nyame nka mo wa
0: wo fa asoma ama pa ye bada wase ene wa dwen shawo de aba udin ene ne wo frɛ efre
3: Eh,
0: Dako. Eh, as a Manchester United league start, no.
3: Oh, I'm okay. She's here.
0: Okay.
3: She's here.
0: Okay.
3: I'm not going to be able to do that.
4: be one a bread. Yeah? All kinds of all bread, yes, that's all young one, then you're good pocket. I don't find the chill. If you press them, I'm more of your hand in there. That is a cheap man. You can send me a trap, pay a flick of fame. It is a left hand dealer now, ma. And to play a group, you cannot hear the ball, we are increasing our nine. I never mind, so you increase the players to play our nine. Without thinking of a bread. Almost real food. So I'm a black or what to get to Christmas. The movie I knew, I'm not getting a one I am in a group. One of them, because I want almost any minute. Then the hand will be a more given to Papa Yama. The first of one year half, no more of a 2 years group. If you don't mind the 2 minutes with that. I don't know what to do.
5: Bella Copper Borrow, then question Jennifer Hua. Contemporary has the end of the borrower, then Mother Mo. Say the borrower will help him for Cobon. She come ever sign a honor. Oh, Mother Dana, and if you want to be a Jenna for you, Mother Yafunqua never drew. When Jason and this and I want people on your son cannot credit. Who can one want Marka? Who may mercy? Fati yangu maja wa yu.
0: Sa?
5: Kwa hapa kwa na ukura gani nipaka. 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Anyana ukura. Tienina ya nyepe. We are very dear. We can serve it. Then what's that done is cut. Then from my economy and trim.
0: Honorable, and a private was say, I want support issue no pa, Yamin counts at the BL teacher loan sports. Would you and any of every? Killer one. Yes.
6: Killer, and there is another from the city and the city. Ah, there you are sitting in the United Nations.
0: Oh,
6: you say United Nations. We know we cannot know we will be in a church. We are going to open that engine. We know we will be able to. Yes, sir. We now know the man that we are. I am not going to take this. Now we are going to come to Kalumu. We are
0: going
6: to go to Abe. Oh, Kafua. We are going to say we are going to say we are going to say we are going to say we are going to say we are going to say we are going to say we are going to say we are
0: Mavis. Would you any of your friend if we? Joshua, what down, man, apply your team for Tapo Quinzo?
5: I'm not sure if you're a man.
7: to pack a symphony here. All our boy and okay, mobile card. But is he any person said that the end of the problem? I am American. Yes, the idea is that you have any reasons to be or to have to have to team more. And she is here. Obu yi na yewu se ja ne ma tutu ma lo ko ne hu ne be mera ai bad me bo ba sina ba so na ra bo no mu gun mo mo kama fa ko ma de de na mu agin ko la smith ko ma de go no ba na tu se no ma bre bo pa na 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If you say, yeah, we do not get in a bad quarter, you know, we can football. And that's it.
0: Joshua loves a cat, but I book answer no pay. Say, what do you and any of your friend, Ifri? Yes, sir. Nana from Pony BTS, but that woman no pay into you.
8: I am not my car, nobody was
0: a good man. I
8: do
0: ABTS ano pa ye bada wa se wudin ene ne wo frɛ every hello baka rode bi won che na wada ro mananka good morning sir
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0: 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Happy birthday to you. Happy birthday, dear. Happy birthday to you. And to me, your mother, citizen Queens, your menu, okay, see now when you are done. And in tea, Obi Bia, would do what would be, I know. You do a kind of winning, make a mother home. Never mind, you know, telling questions, cook, and me, I'm a Dominic Opon, former DC Chief Executive.

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for radio and afeso eye First FM adofo mu ba djuma die nyina se no yakopon hira mu bebre. In fact na F na nikan, it was beautiful, it was exciting. Asidai di wonu so enkoma smart smart opon smart oye ne oye so you know okay pa opon smart o boy djuma pa MC of the day. And Samrania Hodom. I feel so me and Casaminia be my air strong too. Say you may be now, bo eche free. Or say Yasmi, any doba precon. And you know, BBC air coswa. On a soon video, Honor, my baby, so my BBA quee. Ma Alima, Mamina, our war, Shalom, Asia, Asiano, Fiono. Yamin Shopa, Mamina. The Bibia by Emma Bibia Kuyi come up because I'm booting a bay and sim bibri. I mean, she will be Bibia. That she knew what you honestly be Pium Horo. That she technician number. Ah, what do you need? Mayo. Yami Boni Passan is also. But we won't forget that she. The uncle for Sherman, you know, said that we have some offense. I mean, more to send me a metiana. Now, you can't even put a cuckoo as an old soldier. Anyway. Yeah, you want to see when you've been my camera somewhere. Okay, talking about the creation of the Lord, talking about the creation of God. No, let me be sassy. Brother, you're a couple of people. No, now when you're living, I can't see me. 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

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You are thinking about a lot of things. The way God created the black man, sometimes, and I just can't fathom. I just can't understand. Until maybe I've said, I just can't comprehend. But from where drew and pay. Okay, my memo about Kosem Kakre, I mean, more statistics be Yankopium or America, my memo, you should have the pay. If you more about it, say, Nipa Bibini, black man or more American, or more North and Chia Brofo, the white man. Na se okopium won se the black population no nipa tuntum a omo America mam honum omo dudo enduru abrofo na e wo honum we a established facts. Now 90% of the black male homicide meche nipa tuntum a omo ye bi meema ye ku omo e wo America mam honum no e na nipa tuntum fo na ne ku omo omu be se dio no ohamu chiche mo dio kuno. Let me tell you something. 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

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SMS. It is now known as Again. Again Semens Vita. It's a pioneer in shoe. 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You can see Otica. A man in Merriman now to me, Numbia. 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I pay a maya who do a from a Schengen station. 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Any a man be brave. Baby office who could be an a boy home more than more employment visa. 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Albania, Turkey, Vietnam. 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
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Me can out in a supermina no pay ready na yampa. Your McBee Dental Clinic and pay me the one dance will be OTM. Once a year, a Saint Doctor Biane, Saint Doctor. Sometimes, or send a baby, see one more gum and a year we are to 2 pounds down. Among for the in and out of I don't know if your doctor papa will be to send on tea, I'll be a witchery. A DNA McBee Dental Clinic. Oh, Madame Romay, and also a kicking him a CNM. One won't be brisi brisi o seno e won be tu e dia ma won ti ya o e ma e honum damu sronko e damu fua e bia na o sika sem wa kese sem ama ne hom ne do o pese o di gold and silver crowns je she o sim wa dani superstar antoine esa brante no she sena sia o boss anyu bi no chin egu ni kon dia chin ni e chin ni ana credit park kraka wa esta wo se o chena no de silver na say good be a session in sim and then you want to be a star it doesn't take long you can be a star within a short period of time and then you know you come back with dental client omo na bi dihu juma ama work omo polish scale come up after me examination your consultation okay we have been e was sin ajuma mu pa 0249528933 0205077 519 them fua Auntie Barbara, I was in a college of education in the DNU. She didn't need a college view. A bonum, a baby, a DD, a my hotoy, a fufuni, a punchy, ninkatin, quine, ni a ben quine, a mutu special bunkum, Christy, papa, concuntela piwa. Empokra Freno, 0208 016601. Baby, you be here. You are be very wise. You be cool. You are going to say any bekole ni di ni fe. Ano pe ya you are ready. Kojo di. Reform Healthcare and Research Herbal Clinic at Aroma Abusian for engineering son gonuri ane osu awe. Any reform people waka so say koma me man kwa. 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Ano pay my main can't cry the king, school strong queen, want some entry war. They can't cry the king academy, master. Don't go there, don't try them. They go make you say successful. Oh, educational sector, no emo. Can cry the King Academia. Fabri Amika se Kromasha se kra eye admission wa yuma. Now omo de omo school ni demo e sonko tie ni na biobi wa som na tie ni ye. 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Economy very conducive. Utna se classroom sa hodo se KG, se nursery, primary, junior high school 1, ekopem 3. What classroom now you should have to say grow team. Nyanko point in Saka school no. And it's from Christ the King Academy. For modern facilities and teaching tools. Highly academic grounds. Yeah, Jim Mofra from 2 years. Eko Pem Wankasa Wenichia. Yeni HR you don't for take one swan ma any gas filling station no and a ben so and I say any omu dear nim share. Na bribi ya yechren so se ye BC na AGSS for the no. Hey, 100%. 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Na unti ye we na shen son, ye day and boarded. 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Opes o shen din na ebia moon free area hanum. Wele fanu be giant, ye nya misuru betitino.
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TikTok a upe muana a di bin in nemu basab ash fum the omant is on BBI UK it is on point come up be a depo can see a power on my showroom for the crowd when each rare a year brickum sequa station baby a fast sequa taxi you know echo sequa no well baby a fa a year taxi a will brickum station echo sequa or more a was sony be a honoma mutton ton ash foam papa pa all kinds everything did they I wish 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

0: onyame ya osom no din be na o de frɛ no me me frɛ ala na o so e frɛ no god na yahweh na jehovah na nyame just like that.
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0: 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The station that loves you back. The station that always cares for you. How about you and I putting things the way we are supposed to put them? Why in Shira no paya? Da onyan kupo anse. Me share me program na siya no paya me di tuwa. Ni mi se. Say a cobasse at the chinwa for two trim say, and you are home fair. And ye will seek our walk, and ye to me be a waji at your champanase, and I'm at the patching walk. Uncle Pon and whom mobile. A month for seek and pim pim pim pim pim crachin wow with yemi. A month for home fair be bray a chin wow with yemi. A month for so. Omwa hunting a pumdini genomen so cra chen wa wu tiemi. Nanso omoko. What about you? I said I know ye share Jordan as he ya. We can Jordan e sha se more or less. Nature said you madin edda. And I'm so privileged and I'm so happy and I'm so excited because ye can there's a menace in the society bia. Se yampe enu yampe aseman kan fa ho an there will be a time youth you know a moba be si mpenifo na nam no ye nhyeda anye papa trepe zune bia na positions na aka nyina be se 1 million na just imagine say 1 million jobs na ni patre ene kwa kwa ya wa wani tia enye because se bia omuni ho no made dey better omo aba be se zombie for no. They are walking dead. I genuinely know. Sometimes when you go through the social media platforms, you be a now show, be park, a brandy, a brandia, no one am sisi, no one so. None any my say we. None my ina kusheni ina pie. We say orbit ni ina si. Enjedan kuye. Last time I said something and somebody was just laughing. I say you make my day. You keep on making my day. You've made my day. I'm saying, Diana McCain. Also, you sat on radio and said, say, and then Rasta Baswa, my mofra crime, Sura Confobium. Obia Rasta. I'm not saying say anybody who's doing Rasta, no, yeah, Obia, sorry to say, drag now overtaking you. But when you put it on and so, you know, which means the percentage wise, you know, Rasta phone, you know, can you pay me who confound Rasta number? And then. Bia Rasta ma enti a nkra no nsuru obio mu. Anyway, from Jarvis Alaji Sadik Mohammed and Ejua da Jumadin da. Narcotic Control Board. Narcotics Control Board. Mami fa S no so subi. Commission bon. First na board anambwa. Ai, aha. Meboa.
2: Sakoyeni.
0: Mo se sankra monka.
2: Tine aba.
0: All right. And then mini omo a. Omo ehwese. Enrubone ye kan rubone a omo abenya brachirichirim kakra ne ye hu se ne besi akono mpenifu aba bi pium studio hano ma ye ba bi suade once abre bia no se otie shano radio e kasa di suan no at the end of it all enye wona okotena classroom no kwa ne suade parents no you have a big role to play and my friends you have a 1 2 3 to learn because my friends do na wo fie na se yamakwan ntina ne shano radio we've taken upon ourselves to say ye be host to narcotics Control Commission, NCC. Na yo Brikun Municipal Command. 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Yo life wo Facebook. 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Yo life ewo Facebook. 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Ye babe kasa. 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Memo wakwa wa.
2: Yeja.
0: Yenka brofwa na yenka chuya na yenka. Yedebe frafra. French ni na be kan bi okay say among for town ni po krumpa yi e manage some about be pimo studio first of all me pa show your frosting
2: your friend me nco set nogbeji
0: nco
2: Seth Nogbeji.
0: What is the meaning of NCO?
2: Good. NCO no ye one of our ranks. It simply means narcotics control officer.
0: Narcotic control officer. Morangs in Ibia.
2: It's equivalent to a superintendent.
0: Of police.
2: Of police.
0: Oh, yes. Fine. And you know,
2: Jen Chakra, we start using superintendent.
0: Okay.
2: Parliament, yeah, train signature.
0: Okay, now you say, Marshall Tico. Now you say, NCO set.
2: Yes.
0: You're most welcome. But the other name never, it will be difficult for me. Me mispronunciation, you are not sure what you did.
2: Oh,
0: say it again.
2: Nogbeji.
0: Nogbeji. Nogbeji.
2: Good.
0: Nogbeji.
2: No, I don't know.
0: Aha, efo
2: efo
0: nogbeji davi made kuku yes obar ne e panacho. Anyway, opinion, I'm so happy.
2: Thank
0: na
2: you.
0: Adwuma mboko de
2: nyame adwuma mboko
0: eh e dey
2: nyaminti eguso.
0: Okay,
2: e be ye
0: na ma say you have beautiful ladies with you. Omo ye adwuma ho
2: patron omo ye the omo right ANCO ajate. Only head of education.
0: Okay. And,
2: good.
0: And
2: the woman left to see ANCO Chagli.
0: Okay.
2: Only administrator.
0: Administrator. Okay. Nkrata seminone. Very good.
2: Now don't never do anyway.
0: Okay. Then, ladies and gentlemen, you are most welcome to Shalom Radio.
2: Thank you.
0: I have to say, I am paying you for radio. No, mu yes, you say, yeah, my education and call tri tri pa.
2: Yeah,
0: I say. And to say, you may be on my CAD. Na se nipa ba akokra na ebete a ye bom pa se juma de nbeko na wie no na making impact ono suku fia wa de ade chire no akwa ko chire omo edishin osun an akwa ko chire de mofra nti enya impact ba akokra na it will go a long way gradually we shall be there.
2: Yes.
0: Yo NCO akwa babium
2: yeja
0: yo ya chechi mu die na che se ekwenim na na cortis control first na ye bi as is be si die. What is it about? Dear human, I'm away. Muto Viana.
2: You. Mefa Akunya is so Ediada Shalom Radio or Shalom FM Ase. Se Mama Akunya, any brickumine Babekasa. Yenyajipa, Mama airtime, Neboy Adin, but Modia Chayan, Isan or Dram Woman, Narcotics Control Commission. Any brickumine, Tinyamin Shiramu. Ye can't Narcotics Control Commissioner.
0: Yeah,
2: one of the agencies are your Ministry of Interior.
0: Okay.
2: Ministry of Interior, and on the ministry, a book Ghana who buy internally. So anything that has to do with internal security,
0: buying bono,
2: Ministry of Interior, and your police or your fire service or
0: right,
2: your NADMO, your Narcotics Control Commission or NACOC.
0: Okay.
2: We are under the Ministry of Interior.
0: Okay. Very good. What church we say the next though? We need more details.
2: Okay.
0: What church we want to know? A layman atheist. Oh, I'm a common home. But what really do they do? The important.
2: Okay. Me da wase. Ye catch in ti enka profo tin tin.
0: Aye. Ye so biati ase.
2: Ye born a tougher. E juma na kok ye dinise ye kuntia edrubone.
0: Okay. Mukutia,
2: ya kuti edrobone.
0: Edrobone twini tia na matwutu.
2: Yes.
0: Okay. Okay.
2: Ti ye djuma ye di no no. Se ye be kun etia edrobone. Enu nti na ya ba brekum ha.
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0: 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Does it mean se na muni ha na?
2: Na first ye ni ha.
0: Mo ba ha breben.
2: Ya ba ha ye be nya koma no ha last year August.
0: Last year.
2: The last year but na Sunyane, the regional command on the program once a while.
0: Okay.
2: But Cecilia, no, we have
0: base.
2: Cecilia, we have an office in Breku, which is Breku Municipal Command.
0: Okay. Now, morning.
2: Your assembly.
0: Your office.
2: Your office.
0: Your
2: office.
0: Sure. Yen Twaswe. Mukun Etia and Duboni. Now, I didn't hear Duboni.
2: Medawase.
0: I drew the same you. You can't draw. How can I draw be a bunny?
2: Medawase. The Emmet Del Chicasemu say, you will draw any old draw bunny.
0: Yeah.
2: In Tanaya cut in draw bunny who assem.
0: Okay.
2: In T. Yaka in draw bunny and not a draw bunny. A ye draw a bunny becker say, any substance, whether natural and artificial. Ah, oh, far at the or how and not at the insunsuanso ebre nipa na
0: insunsuanso bone
2: insunsuanso bone that is it ebre nipa na offer no obi be bi says na den en roman de bebre keke ye be boka kre bi so
0: ya ne ye common
2: there common ah ye hu ebikura wo brekuma
0: okay
2: e be bo bi so bi ni den e bi ni wi
0: wait I can
2: Abu
0: be
2: some tower.
0: Okay.
2: E binu
0: aha bino.
2: Aha bino.
0: Okay.
2: E ye drubone.
0: Okay.
2: Because unum sa e drubone. A dibi o weed ni efe THC.
0: THC.
2: Yes.
0: All right.
2: Tetrahydrocannabinol. And no e affecte se a green e ye juma. Yes. Minim se en krobi bri ati se si o unum a esa yare we e ye we. Me, I won't dispute it. And I mean kase e no kreso. But e a question me te bisa ni se. Se obi ye team out not the poison guma obi di
0: debi
2: good sana weed nete se chemicals o women is more than 300 it is likely se e be a papa but because a THC nu woma emma adwemu yare ene or how bone e dey brain person tin yes men no e bi ne so tramadol tramor no o baganam bremu a ye wo two types
0: okay
2: you were the legal one and you were the illegal tramadol. Legal tramadol no eh 100 milligram and below. And no so we are in alcohol hospital I said doctor the trauma. And it's any prescription drugs.
0: Okay.
2: And no crown and say a tongue or drug store apart from hospital,
0: pharmacy.
2: Okay,
0: we have a difference.
2: There's a difference between drugstore
0: and pharmacy. Okay.
2: And pharmacy is higher.
0: Higher.
2: Same drugstore. You won't drop your whole and turn on drugstore.
0: Yeah.
2: Your turn on pharmacy.
0: Pharmacy.
2: It's an is I won't go into it.
0: Yeah. Yeah.
2: In the tramadol, they're 100 milligram and below no. And no in branding man who coins a doctor bet trauma.
0: Okay.
2: Say corner cut na no. Na the ain't in a fat trauma. I'm one go through pain. Maybe you'll be yare. Obi anya accident ni don pay bu ana wenye ne baby touch makakra he's in severe pain
0: oti yaopa
2: inti yebe mani trauma no yao no aba fem kakra na illegal one
0: I don't know emane da na
2: oh it depends obi be da obi also on da
0: because ana pain na so
2: the pain be ko fem
0: okay
2: yes ye ma say mami akwo ana ye nwe bi oba akwo he's going through pain any CS inti e mani ndro we mu bi and yet trauma don't come, but we have other in real moment to
0: given out by experts.
2: Experts.
0: Okay.
2: And you'll be like, they be. And yet, won't and say a tone by your name, say, Brekuma, drugstores need be omoton, trauma don.
0: We are away.
2: Yeah, away. And TFA Queen, yes, we did two omofo. Pacho, ene, jaiton. Now, name da.
0: Movie operation.
2: Yeah, be operation. Now, illegal one, yeah, 100 milligram and above.
0: Near Bosa.
2: And good. And then 225, 250,
0: 215. Now,
2: 500.
0: Tramon at the sensor. What's a actually weed? No, you say I have buying dried leaves, our moody paper, no more rapo, no more silver, no more sun, say cigarette. No
2: good.
0: And I can't tramor and a tramadol. At the same, a pills.
2: A pills.
0: Okay.
2: Did you bring it? Okay. Nancy, your co baby, your search, and a new. School ni biboto.
0: Na how or it was in uniform and
2: says to our school mu.
0: Muko school mu.
2: School mu. Say co schools. Says ya bahano. Yeah, co school be kwa
0: education.
2: Sensitizing education. Na yeah we are demonstrating so yeah search be keke random search.
0: They send with my random search is here.
2: Good.
0: Muntu bibutum.
2: Yeah the answer share. School ni akwala butum or GHS.
0: Hey
2: trauma do ni butum.
0: Munia way. Tramadol munia way.
2: Illegal one.
0: Illegal near Costano. Unim red one.
2: Would be them red. Ain't he in the bone a bino no? A bisuni apeteshi.
0: Hey,
2: yeah, by a soya.
0: Not an arbitrary.
2: Visiting
0: ye illegal.
2: Mean, can I say illegal? Miss a drug. Narcotic drug.
0: Okay.
2: Uh-huh.
0: Okay.
2: Oh, by the way, a narcotic drug. Okay. A drug.
0: Okay.
2: A son is a unum insan. A sancia would drain any se unyama. Bones will be a numunsa or drug water or better sans or better got any
0: more.
2: Because a affected a drain is here. A ma draining ye juma.
0: Oh, money hallucinate ya na.
2: Good. Oh, papi. Why are there? next time we'll talk about the types.
0: The time we'll get effects in any scenario. And we more or less in the same. We use them come we be periodical.
2: We'll be happy.
0: This one is an intro,
2: and I love. And then they are back
0: into the setup. Yes, up, because we'll be crying and say more or more command or.
2: And they are no correct.
0: Me, I never knew.
2: Oh,
0: until say you told me.
2: Yeah.
0: And you know we are back crying. Be my you. Bia uranku fubim kakra
2: enye hu keke ye pese nipa ejai
0: so mbe
2: pese ne se ndrobon ne meka nsunsunsun kakra
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2: inti mabo weed mabo
0: tramo
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0: ni omutwe no
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0: O brain.
2: O say there are tissues that have been destroyed. Asra ni nyina.
0: Na
2: be yencho. Ebi awonu masra but ehunsunsunso no edoson. Inti ye be tufu say jai. Enu nti na
0: be aso jai so ni alternative bi.
2: What is alternative? Na before onum no ye den, say no onum.
0: Eh.
2: No share ase. So it means without it
0: you can survive.
2: Still live.
0: Okay.
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0: addiction.
2: Yeah, mix it nyama no, which is okay. Today's intro e fra dia bi withdrawal syndrome. Me say friend den withdrawal syndrome. 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Yes. These are the effect they go through severe pain. Anything ya ba no say we will help you to stop. We have professionals.
0: Right.
2: Inti apeteshi, asra, cocaine. Bripa.
0: Hey,
2: yes yes say me say.
0: Me no say sinim ni ehun cocaine yet cocaine.
2: Cocaine wa ha.
0: Ni ya say powder no.
2: Cocaine wa ha.
0: Ya say sam no.
2: Good.
0: Fitano.
2: Good, you
0: know. Omotwin hwihwi.
2: Omo num ni bebre.
0: Ebi wo kroma.
2: Ebi cocaine wo kroma. Make us
0: say ewo hen.
2: Oh, ewo kroma ha.
0: Ewo hen.
2: Ewo ha.
0: Krobem.
2: Breku nkro.
0: Side ben.
2: No. Ye mfa ntudwa sesia, but ye mom matia sesia ye nim that they are operating. Recently, me director general Kasembi, o say ye o say ye nim, ye hu. Na me prepare mu ye becho because ejuma we ade ba kwa wo ne say. So wo chini pano na oni hard evidence obeko.
0: Well, prosecution no nya evidence okay.
2: Nti wan hwe ye pe na what say case. And as wo court judge nim 2-3 times na un kra hard evidence. Wo kra pa also we oba at least what am I say?
0: Okay.
2: Nti you need to gather evidence and have facts and had hard evidence. No water title, airtight. Tieguso. Yeguso enu ntine aba no
0: we the proper queen
2: and the proper queen wa ha and me who heroin here but I won't be surprised
0: heroin cocaine nua ba ko no heroin and aba ko mfre
2: methamphetamine
0: methamphetamine yeah
2: enu kwa nansi e bi figa na ko pie Australia
0: yeah yet one sample
2: yeah
0: nyana no e shebidim no
2: good yeguso ya chichin krofo bi ya chichin krofo. Na se si ade ama edrobon in aye huni se the youth as I won't say as low as high as even 10 years abofra enum weed. I am not saying stories.
0: Yeah, say won't mean hang
2: I am not saying stories. So what call your website obehun o nansia ya ko KT Kofrodia Technical University.
0: Yeah, yet you
2: ha. Ya ko chi student 10. 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Ko meku na omoyam no, omo de wifra,
0: omo lesi.
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2: Yes.
0: Eh.
2: Inti uto meku uto nkosua me mba se mbese obi dwa. But me kana ya we be careful.
0: Inti omo to no nyima na.
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0: Now why do they do that? They enter omo yesa.
2: Sa eno na ba so they want to feel high.
0: Ire.
2: High no so mfa nko bi bia. Wan hwe ya do be ko wu.
0: Admi. Boko de.
2: E do be ko wu mu. And e do be ko prison.
0: Okay. Message bi aba o say I've heard of super glue and sand.
2: Eh no kure. Super glue is not illegal. That's why I don't want to use the word illegal.
0: Yeah, okay.
2: A legal product.
0: Yeah, yeah, the swamp papa.
2: Good. They inhale it. Even pad, emba pad.
0: Huh?
2: What's it? Eh?
0: Yapon way. Yapon.
2: Inti, mi pao cho. Inyame koso.
0: Pad, David, David. Yanko ye chikaka. Pad.
2: Pad. Emba pad.
0: Used one as unused.
2: Used and unused, you know, nya ope.
0: Or the other?
2: Obe nya effect.
0: Ah. Ye indidi yo.
2: Ah, and then patcho PVD. Some way you say an edi proper could be pembre. Na ya ba. And nuntina and ube here say ye bet such that because we be no nim. Because hey. me station be a metina elubu.
0: Yeah.
2: There was this lady and any tiffy. Honey na damfu guy pee ye. And now omukon no malt be if you girl neighbor them.
0: It was laced with
2: good. And I yam banu so muko saloon. I almost use we products because a almost
0: a
2: and nothing as I see, we are coming out with hemp, a weed here, but THC level no is not more than 0.3%.
0: It means effect on mutrin, you know.
2: One say, yetino,

0: souper set. Oh, bah, on est beautiful ladies, n'est pas. But moi, c'est pas, ladies. Anyway, I'm out of words. Because partner would be William Crap.
1: Evidence any panel sending message said glue. So glue
0: in his sand.
1: Even physics.
0: A janai.
1: But
0: show you why. Yame boy next week, Bishia.
1: Hey! In Crapo num yamagu omu
0: idiomu. Are you aware of this?
1: Nancy, sobekaya.
0: Hey,
1: you're
0: not going to be able to do it.
1: Obi, oh, call public or call television.
0: No, oh, yeah, no, I hear high.
1: Oh, oh, beha. Me say, you're my cousin.
0: Okay, you're missing the influence. You want to make sure you break home, Hanoma. Me pesa mo din mo namba no tuja. Someone, your friend say,
1: your number.
0: And I'm inquired me who are not interested.
1: Oh, me.
0: Obeyanina. You ready? I'm ready. You be jamu. Ndiye proper kweviati. Nkomana e depa, but I hope say management. Ebe yenshiche. Aye, ebe yenshiche na nyameboa. Eye intro idie. Yashiche. Nukura no probably will be going live on TV.
1: Probably. That
0: was Shalom TV, so multi TV decoder and so. Until and then we dey cry. It was an improve to something.
1: Yes.
0: Na boss, I like your narratives. Kwenye o faso echechemu no. I just will be our own person biti. I just will be our own person. Obu and obeti ni ekosu. Uo clear directions. Awa teki pa. Na yen chile mo chila kwa in.
1: Ya wo Brekum East Municipal Assembly. Odo ba wana kaso rife na cortex.
0: Ya.
1: Enu anu ni ebe chila. Enu anu no.
0: Inti no. 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No obeti ya mo na anso se. Ye wo baby bi a no krene emrantie ne mayo anketen kete ade na mo kan ho asen radio issue e honum trade no koyie amonfo eton amonfo soto. Do you have power of attorney? Say I won't say power of attorney, I will say power to arrest, to prosecute.
1: Yes, we have power to arrest.
0: Mm-hmm.
1: We have power now. Our act 2020 at 10:19.
0: Okay.
1: I'm mying to me.
0: Okay.
1: From Attorney General.
0: Mm-hmm.
1: Say it to me, prosecute your case.
0: Which me echo chases a man for.
1: Chide ya chide. Kuranza me make ban nakok.
0: Mm-hmm.
1: And most people know nakok for only arrest.
0: Okay.
1: Recently, she was, hey, last meeting, Munka, na mo radios na mo ye. When I'm say yes, we do sensitization. Because we believed, say, prevention is better than cure. Yes, sensitization.
0: Nice message we have, Osil Jarvis, and your panel members. I like the conversation, but don't forget something that is trending in Brekum. It is called We Toffee.
1: Oh, and come back. I know. I know the my catch even school say I could be brina We Toffee. Hey, come on, Brekum. Sa me say be a but me can. And just a toffee beer, brick beer.
0: Yeah, we
1: could be toffee, no? Omu yusu. Condensed milk, omu yusu.
0: Yeah,
1: we wee biscuit, and maybe I break me who here. Men can't say any here. Maybe I speak to the things I have seen or okay. I know. But we toffee, dear, meaning.
0: Or say the conversation is good, but do you know that these drugs are the ones causing armed robberies, rape cases,
1: those
0: and so many things.
1: Would have come there, effects of drugs, because we have, yeah, per se, you share effects now. We can group it into three.
0: Mm-hmm.
1: We have the economic effects. It's expensive. To do drug, we share. You find it, we are all normal for frappetition. Onum kota krobebo.
0: Mhm.
1: Ba ogusu numu afira onum kota ombo.
0: Na afra ni system.
1: Eh ti se so onum kota mienu which is half. And so bebo.
0: I know so e more money.
1: Good. Obanum kota miensa.
0: Mhm.
1: Kota so it keep increasing.
0: The more you take, the more you pay.
1: Yes. Into woni pana wo num no e affect too. That is why some of them become thieves. And graduate to become armed robbers.
0: Not Debbie Cross, 5,000.
1: Oh, there's this gentleman. The name has escaped.
0: Don't mention him.
1: Oh, I know there. He's even on social media.
0: Okay.
1: Yes. Utunu Wissio. On any year to me, TV, I know so. Selling down gas ni leaky. What time selling? I cannot cotton. Or share.

0: me mi remote me na TV ni call or so TV na se me call repair no or ye ya ton no anifie. So he's on social media, so his advice or ko prison aba something gardener Kuku Gardner.
1: Yeah.
0: Good.
1: Yeah.
0: He's a real
1: Mangu.
0: Person. Oko prison aba. He's a computer. Is it that computer or yeah, computer engineering or computer science? And he's very intelligent.
1: But me a Korea have no magazine what on.
0: Eh.
1: Addiction is so muswa ni konedi.
0: Me say Nancy Ami Director General oko one of the rehab center. And he came back so sad. Why? A medical doctor, 3 are in that rehab center in Accra. Nurses, 3. Pharmacist, 2.
1: Yes, sir. Across all eyes, well.
0: Yes. We are prone to it. It takes the grace of God and it takes education. Say, but share your so so
1: And the parents also have a big role to play.
0: When we meet, we'll talk about that. They be a make station. I may say, parents, be your children their closest friend. Not you, your children becoming your friend. You should be their friend.
1: Mm.
0: Your children should feel free and come to you.
1: Chain mo frano ben
0: mo.
1: Ebasa no kra na say bibi how mo kra po na. A future no we chance abontin su ni because Charlie. Let's go and take one room.
0: Yeah, let's have time for our children. Let's yeah, mean him say. But yeah, make it time. And they should be our friend.
1: That's right.
0: Wow, can be brave. So okay.
1: Number no, in here me pa.
0: Okay. Me de tuja. Me de your office line in the tuja.
1: All right.
0: 029 028.
1: I don't say it. 029. Oh, human. Land lie.
0: Office line. Security line.
1: 029.
0: Okay.
1: Shall I now call some to 029?
0: Minim, sir.
1: 029. Oh, Frebeco.
0: Oh, preference is here, Baba.
1: And talk is your. Ah, okay.
0: 029.
1: 029. 940. Jibosu. My name, Fa. Jinmunina. 029.
0: Okay, yeah, let's take this one right. 029.
1: 029.
0: 260.
1: 260.
0: 5237.
1: Means science is you.
0: 029 029 260 260 5 2 5 2 3 7 3 7
1: any time.
0: It's always on. Just a
1: network.
0: Who framed me another 12 mefa?
1: Okay. Yes, that's my one officer.
0: Debbie, and you mean one officer? Yes, it is. What try? No, you don't need to link Ghana card. Any?
1: What bo number ni ye de?
0: Ah,
1: okay. Ye be bo number no better. Mami nkominu amanum so na.
0: Okay.
1: Omo ba ye na omo nkan bi de be hajun pa. Mami sha se wo admin so. Admin akwa wo.
2: Yeja.
1: Boko de.
2: Na
1: I don't you.
2: Me too, but enye.
1: Okay. Ejuma no edin pa. Edin. On say na me catch a boss say we are intro no.
0: Hello.
1: Me say subsequent days no, you be gi prep, we be going in depth.
2: Yes.
1: Na make analysis pa because you think you were the one who came here last time.
2: No, she did.
1: She okay. On say me say you look alike. Uh-huh. Wong. Nti adwuma no wo de ne say wo yen krata sem.
2: Ntachai. But you see kakaka.
1: Mok she kakaka. Ebefa, why? Now, Unumadru. Unumadru.
2: A jubing.
1: Miss Unumadru.
2: Pacho, a jubing.
1: Oh, David, Miss Unumadru. So, because I say, Parasitamocrano, who take me too much abuse.
0: Yes,
1: and you bet you bring it.
2: But
1: you
2: know, Miss Druben, that's your bang. Because I'm not on medication.
1: Okay, it's okay. Hey, Anna, also, when I hear this guy, Samson.
0: Head of education.
1: Ah, okay. This is one of his cases.
0: Yeah.
1: Anyway, madam, I'll call with you. And say, yeah, no more be a human power because I will relate to management and say this program will be maintained. Now, about by one of our social responsibilities in the end. And like I said earlier, on, this is just an intro on this. And you better must say, power, be brave. Say, now, pay, mobile, hand, be treacherous. And Tadian, there is a trend to a bonting pa. It will be for a bonnier. No, say just say no to drugs. Then you throw them away. A turn mama yan and TSA red and your papa. Tramo above 100. Was it 10?
0: Above 100.
1: Yeah, abuse. Weed, eh, common power, we mem had ye, there's a brosso. And I beam, yes, I a war back on cocaine. And a heroin, right, ye can be an etrendy pa. And you know, soupy.
0: Yes, sir.
1: You better must say, Nano pay. A war in church, I'm with the Abreu Shalom with you. For more info, no, and answer
0: with my personal number, Ama Papa.
1: Your friend, sir, or MCR. Good. Subsequent encounter will be live on Shalom Revenant TV or DSA Multi TV Decode and also. And we are on live too on Shalom Brekum Facebook page. You know, yet in Penny for income move free narcotics control commission. And I Jordan pay me Pacho Bebre, I hope for Munchin Bang, AM Penny free, now quite ever faso, now Mofrano Titru, yet Dachin, or Machum, the freeze are in Luboneno. A burden, pa, a menace, society, a necra. Because sometimes me will be and follow sad documentaries.
0: It affects even
1: a yeah, a hard dream. Because the money that will be involved to fight against all this thing, a hard dream pa. Yo, you better must be brave.
0: Let them was in a minute.
1: And come on, yeah.
0: Now when you have to say,
1: Amen.
0: Amen.
1: Amen.
0: Amen.
1: Yes, we're done.

0: 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CD hits in stereo.
1: Yeah!
2: Back-to-back mixing. 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
0: All the power we need. 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

0: table every
1: Now, no, na ba ni dear children, come also wash it to me up was sunny bear and toast born yet dinner, and then toast won't quiet dinner, saying as ye could see him. 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Abba frass, sabbat, wa yadi him. Now, when ye fish yet do night, watch my.

0: information. I know say it's a metiatia. On a wall of your markets, a becker say at summer. It's a medium fee aircraft fan on a good hoof in Tiena. No, no, bet me at the kiss of ashes. Aha, but name of Muno extortion, idiot. Extortion, no, a criminal act. And I'm sure there's a Oko Yoko formula anymore. A mono or more and a loss, no, extortion, no, on bet me a few no more petty charges. And I will ship a bit in a cyber security address. And it's an extortion, say, will be a judge war or now petty with discuss and maintain a criminal offense.
1: Pray no, my young champagne for me, and we want some out what need to dry. Nya ye rasa medium fidi to drane ni apanyo marking so di to dra. Yen yen is saying, baby, I would jina ya wabini wam remuno. Anka extortion dien yen ye chile se wom mine. 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
0: Me dasi. If only me be me tie sa medium fi a free emra se mi statise eba. Before obabe kase, anase bi ansan obabe kase. On about for your market, yes, Toshin, or Cassim be, or say, or your better friend. And son or Sababe Cassay, or a Toshin. And this I no more way mean, because we'll be a better friend, I say, Adam Fu, I said, I say, yeah, winning. Uti, one was a million years when Yamina make all. And our Sabe Cassay, or a Toshin. Now, Tim and then come up with the war, Joya, news, and not just there, and what D. Paj, I say. Any serious country be a your party serious democracy be a new education you can't say you can't try to attack it. No one dey be more say be more here. Say on person mo can say as some now onyafu onyafu for your market raise here now the bar bond. You say good brother. I yeah I did job work and no na yeah on person mo kata so and no oh no one no more mo kata so no one no where is the money apa because obi a o di don kutu a kuma ni ewo a me shebe jamu di. So be the BBC about two so I was here to shame. And your mom is here to shame, pa, because they are yes, sir, about where say, ye chess a biama, a son of a baby, it is a politics like a kind, mummy and shame. So who call advanced country, bia, oko, ya, we are here, assembly say, but two say, and yes, my friend, if I like it. And what's here to shame near Hundi, a church, the main book, NDC, MPP, a good woman, penny for, and got some of my friend, you have to shame.
1: Enti woman for one more friend, a beer and I'm penny for us, a woman in our shore wakana, yen yamun shum, one is half 1 yard.
0: Me no more yard, Jimpa, name woman, me no more yard, Jusono, at some net that horn who good was a losses, and also the Omo Biano Somumbra, Nayan Kennels, and then Cassa, we never be brasso. Nini now with Yapa, because ye chichero of mine, or my chichereno, ye yat nuclear de and pepe pay. Necobase, Obia would you don't come any, sir. O motivation said that some of me who is there. The entire Baba Bontima by accused not about attacking go board the Juman Chess, open the Bina Wenya, and it's in a war yesterday, not just any and change it until what you come near Woody Wetley.
1: And yet, Lord, not just a minu meaning in our choir, her news file, Sandy and Naira Samidia, if you watch it, you know, now what twins Yamane leader say, as some says, Annette, yeah, dear. Now when I was say, one ya, Famico Cortono, what would you know?
0: Before in friend is sebi, but to born and a nice people so. And the animo, Nemo Muno, the empty and net, and you should move amount for calling for any number boy, a bad boy, you know. I'm watching your woody away today. Because they say, Mummy and Kanu, can you be a chamois? On the for your market, okay, would you record the Biba Bontes? Ah, no, you're gonna water some Okaya. And also, thinking who is and the mummy and yen, no money and yen ye. The son of your money at your children, I am quite there, and you be interested in me at your children, Mano. And your yen and I are Dutch, and you are my Dutch in me at your children, Mano. It is obi, I was for any tumor. Say, Jumano, sir, when Twinian said I was a yen, I say, the allegation be a bar. Say, Mr. Can open the arm for Manitin or your dear, as some way in your semi. The man, Doctor Baumiakan, come in my men, damn my name, I was a mutual chim, because any power no tea, don't come in any more parliament. Near Woody, you're waiting.

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1: 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Now, what media assembly here, a good move here by a bonding. On the defamation, you know, Eddie bought a more reputation, mobile. And you know, Sebi is the only reputation, a better will be a channel. And you know, the Okokotwa, now cats will be a defamer. And that's a wit me, a provo case, Zampa or defamer. Your defamation, Yadi Yanoaka. And ya, Yadi Yensa, Yatro, and after ya tatty. You will move two times. And you know, the actor no die e wo se wutimi kire court ne se ampa sani passe mo trofa wo ya go ho fi amma am ya fe ne sey akwoni mo gu ase mo no se wantimi kwa anche se wasofa damages bi kwa ana se 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know, says, you know, damages are now, say, you compensation on Patebu as for the mount. Now, the actual idea, and the wound, yes, or bit me at Tresse, a Nippon Bukrana, Madena, or the Kano, as I say, Bibia, and I say, what so far if there's a bit of damage, and I say, Bibia, I say, ahao. The moon, the day, and one Canada, and so with me, and the only different types, and the minim Hawa, or number for your micro person, Oka. And you know, for Coco, to nothing, Yamena, Duma, and yeah. And the image, you know, and I said, a new one, ne a year, I say, no, and I said, a year, you call your money, dear, and the Sika, and then Pata, and of course, Bejay Fish and Medium Four, no, or the Amano. Now, then, I be a bet you will be out to my Nabi, this are
0: you. A lawyer, ye jump, come, walk on them, umbrana, ye shall say, see a dim come, now walk up, be issue, Nankasa, ye goosan, ye come once, and ye come one now, a bet you chill, what I'm a month for bro for Casa, wo you so, one say economic, a cannon, I say for no, 22 billion Ghana cedis, America, see come, $1.7 billion. Sisian in Chemuno, then yen ye, yen tea, a bed your corn, one yamun, shemu, and I say, yen ya, na sem nunko, when must we chat.
1: And the many of us all share your manual seminary constitution as a parliament. Ah, yes, Shemrano. Say assembly a tree parliament, another amount for Adrian. It may be far a beer or more empty so. No, a bad about to watch a speaker say. Assembly say in a cosso in young church the moon. And you know, both for custom, your cast sector minister, another Nipa or Danua, your friend, a trainer by Bijan Hall. Now, what me am account. 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Make I say, and che, non come better as a medium people, but majority, you know, don't paint, you know, a casino, our parliament, and a good yay, and mamma, a free day, a man at Drew. There is a whole good border, a Omana Kuma, and a BBAO. And to the meme can say, on try now on so no service a medium to work on, no, on Kobe Bia also walk the parliament, and I be Bia. Yeah, you have a static committee, no intimidating one. And you say, okay, another more.
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4: but they are making the first point saying now what we should be interested in is the inquiry, not so much the debate about is the Bank of Ghana or Google, because in the end, no, inquiry is the baby I can work. But no, I can say Bank of Ghana for accounts or move from my parliament. I questions are you bisa about both transactions there in an only, you know. But the only way you can find out is when we go for an inquiry. In the mistress, the first point, nobody should get distracted. Let us focus on the fact that Ghana has suffered a 22 billion Ghana city loss. It is the same collateral loss that we have suffered on any economic transaction, and Parliament must inquire into it. I want to make the point that we are firmly behind the leader in pursuing the inquiry into the 22 billion. And that's where the focus must be, the inquiry into the 22 billion.
2: Mama say that you are tan fool, pay me when he a pupulo. Minya me a man, mama so. That's how you mean.
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5: 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Naija, what her now compensation, the way to me the Abua Bushiana Mai.
0: Now, what must we pray, eh?
5: Oh, Yamia Domain, they are buying it for Honka. I share Omunina, come now, Omo free Munona. 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
0: Fiti bra, semi see.

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2: 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Ain't you know, according to crop research, and more one again, fire Nisa over Bono region are going to be a tomato greater Accra, Santimemus, Wakuma, and Crete, and the Santiachima Gugu. Ain't he meaning the NCA? I buy no any course. So you see, I'm in a walk, I say.

0: yenya dams na ye duano all season and kopoki my enko my addition konko wo by omo mo Ghana City some area it was a barista.
1: Asamia okay you know no na no back back station as if we know yes that will be a hunting was it
0: yeah oh it is for Swabia Koswa they should prove me wrong by 6 o'clock news 6 p.m. almost frame on almost quite sure mobile the only irrigation you see true baby yeah maybe we'll have my young fan yeah I'm on your sam am I yet fan yeah drew a rhetorical maybe and what can is only a gap and you may be aware that I will see a fun said serious to say a serious crisis let me a contingency budget to cry young thing would move my ain't mean yeah what is in your heavy damn cramp yankee to a beer pumps be and my target of some family no more fan yeah at the end of the day no man and a banana soon be and they are this year Benya tomato said you were gone. FM. It's a wake up call to the presidency, and I know President Mahama is a listening government. I'm finding nice form. So I'm with the idea we are ready. Say a bet, your bet. On one, I know him, he's a farmer. Menina corner, and I'm from Obusunu or my micro modem. Oh, it's in the same way as tomatoes. You bet me a year, no, all season. Now you bet me a year, tomato paste, no, plano, ya cani, I export to, near your foreign remittance. And you know, Messre, a Greek ministry, no, and moreover, Dana Hanom, no, there be a Mikasa same way. You need a Greek bank, awaha. 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System, no, it's about foreign, but internally, no, a great ministry, no, yenya proper a great bank to assist the farmers. We have the capable farmers. That's the problem.
1: That's it, you're not your business, and you're a 50-70, you know. Mugu suko Burkina Faso, hoko fantos ni biba.
0: No, a seasonal. Only some mohono, omno and consume tomato no locally. Basically, no, omdoma Ghana for any babeto. Ain't you normal here? Say, yeah, no rainy season. No, Ubenya baby is a good no chrome in a Puno region. Ubenya baby is a Kumadan area more on rainy season. Omunya in Kakran Kakra, I go go at that. But one thing about tomato, no, one would say, you know, in a sonno, a new moon, a banner, a pier, a banner pier, any, and so the people should be brains who are saprunuku. The best way, they say, you look at one, no, they depend on the measure of the weather. Say, no, I need here. Now, this year, they need to have a kina. And one of the, a woman say, a barrier, so, but almost a irrigation, almost water fast, a via, almost stem, and I say, oh my, a bed. It's a survival camera. And the other sense concentrating the tomato to the quatripa because one more moving near. Maybe who more mobile, more the other survival. No, almost the very high price.
1: Doctor, we are Yabedasipa. Doctor Nana Ejenim Buate, one year executive member, 1 year young toast with 24, and the Ashenka Fuku. And those, not said, that one may quite smother a forest for me who view.
2: At Mata Forest, signed the bay.
1: That's baby Azul Wano.
2: I knew only a man's one. I knew only a man's one. Many is that in that.
1: And yet, and yet,
2: a baby.

0: Na papa wa ya kono mesia wa saye senior lecturer University of Ghana. Your friend Dr. George Dumfe and what you say. Nan say Ghana ne China to abasakumbi na fese. Your friend Ghana China zero tariff agreement. 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
3: 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and so management em fa omo asem enya asem na oni Peace News ebe wi no e normal you won say omo su nyina chi no NLA impenifo atam sika 4 billion which is 400,000 Ghana cedis ama online media say onye publications of NLA for story emom as you can we and compete to me at the actual or market to no or matam ama online publications na I've been so was it almost in it in management for it's your omo furniture allowance in dollar terms in China a treasure almost no management for anti in the intimate my phone in after Jamie Omudiji no which is Mr. Muhammad Abdul Salam in Pigo in Patrozena Aman Bono Etwa NL.
2: And said demonstration will be in PRABBNC, Minyan and Tiasa Posey for Mumna Nedro Soho.
3: Patrona, a police for so ever or more a book fine. We did demonstration here in house, or more a human one or more a PA Uncle Bethia.
2: Are you? And ye, we are better, sepa. And see, yen ya bear my George or Salmon Bonnie a choir could he?
0: I call home last week. Last week.
2: Any leon now could tell to me.
0: Yeah, demonstration ya. See, I need to tea. Na so born ye be bree. And I'm panso. I say, and Nelly Hopa men can say, as soon will be an acquire of us who are in it to me.
2: Okay.
0: But I wish some year would good time. Said the anna and Nelly party and one. Say, omo pese omo tuso dia tese omo sene omo sene bio ana said ye wo ho yi tese wo hwe no wo keka no because enye
2: enye
0: dia told the car ye mpo dia ye 10% po
2: of issues nan ka se
0: ho 10% 90% wo dia told the car dia so otiti ani wo ma tetbit akasi power wo ye tem bi so awa ebebu ahwefo enye Mental Health Society of Ghana MESOC ana executive secretary ema Mental Health Society of Ghana Humphrey Mate Kofi any Peace News eye interview na interview numu no ena okachre criminal investigation department ena attorney general se omunya investigation emfa sexual assault of a 14 year old girl Bogatanga a girl senior high school Upper East Region.
4: You know, a criminal matter. It should go beyond the code of conduct now. Moke Kano. You know, we are expecting, say, the Director General CID will take interest. No, a movie and our transfer issue. No, if you Bolgatanga or police headquarters, now you should know at our finch. Secondly, Attorney General Office, honor. They should be interested because of just because Attorney General Office, and office of the attorney general justice and if justice can hold their name prepare here be media they should also take interest in doing same say omo be make sure say corporate na mo a omo dis same move abai ni omo ti
0: dia ya te say okase aye ora humphrey mate kofi na wasa to aso no wotre say management ya de school na no krampo ya ntade te wo ya mo mo ntanantan wa bra investigation e kwaso wotre say wo mu na tena wo no masa de nyina e kwaso
4: management ne e wo school no so no we believe say they should be interdicted na shishiemu no e da hodin san say hwe obi e de ne ba e ba school be se won sa no because the panitia school fees wotia say celebrate a wood teacher Nina and I had my overshaw. You owe what we call in civil parlance, and say you owe a duty of care to Aqualan. It's a year when she swore, Nkolani, you never be doing some. We know as the head, Obama, we near Daho. Now, what safeguard and our protector and our bonk learning in our my old school. But so, Nasa, Obi, it me and Aqualanda, that microphone, you know, differently. To meaning a colada was come on and the supervision there cost was gone at the same.
0: Dear Tisa Okasey, Executive Secretary, my Mental Health Society of Ghana, Executive Secretary Humphrey Mate Kofi. Principal for Asamoah.
2: Now, some way na church for now, first so about time, and Kabum Kuo Bolgatanga, Girl Senior High School, dear to Jaka Setia, and the Yepa Sabi Watchman for me, and we done it. Now, church for ya, what the Kuo Yano Piti, Kuna no, A. Stanley, a Camilla Bupam, what the sun some way in out to Jabran, one piece Cassia Bo Edin Koma was say, Asamno, Emo Yapa, Wajina so a bar posi for Abbasu Sam, Asamni see ya, Wayan and Temani Pammy, and we, Yen Sasso, Mo Petch, and it
5: ITRI, our firm demand that state actors should do a very thorough and transparent investigation into this matter and ensure that those who are culpable are dealt with severely to serve as a deterrent to anybody harboring the intention of repeating sin elsewhere. These young and vulnerable girls are supposed to be guided by these people. And if they themselves tend to be predators on them, then it raises questions as to how, as a state, we can guarantee the future of our children.
2: Yerabo Pama Manensi, one man, walk out of Kwadana, for say, pity and no aging a woman.
5: We want to assure the parent of our little girl that the PTA stands with her in this difficult moment. We want to assure her that we will not leave her alone in this, and we will move every inch with her. We are also assuring the parent of the little girl that the PTA will do everything possible under its power to ensure that she and the little girl are given the necessary assistance, whatever it may be, to ensure that they sail through this difficult time with some amount of reasonable cushioning.
2: And Tierra Stanley Akamiri Abupam, one year church for a war, a cool PTA, Bolgatanga Girls Senior High School, Sansom Wagina, Caleb Kojo, Aden, a Troya, where they a best sumo yenti, year to us.
0: Na ya call a humaso. Papa, we will be our being, sir. Or your political marketing strategist. Or say a lecturer, University of Ghana, Winneba. Dr. Bernard Tutu Buahi. Na doc, ya are an entire year queer assembly. Our assembly will be your bet to be a natural to national. MPP, a man, your queer this year, ye dinner. 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
6: Hello.
0: Doc, but I'll tell you,
6: About to obete wonka.
0: Aha, doc.
6: Hello.
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2: 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Kaya nonu wa mwamwadi yenti.
7: So we see us here this time because of him. Please see our sister's video that is gone viral. So, bro, it is well. We are all here because of, you know, your case. Of course, there are other patients around. Yes, we'll speak to all of them later. But I'm here to see how that bill can be taken up. And so I'm told that's 39,000.
8: Okay, it's almost 40,000.
2: Ani ya yekoti ye ye soa fwa ye ubutu atoye mantem ye ra Joseph Nelson na wawye ni jaye ejume fwa na afesu wani ane yare no ah ense mo bo omu nse msa ashia na wade kwa dia ma minister na ye ra 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
9: We are so excited and very much happy. Are we not happy that one of our sad patients is now smiling just because his daughter has been cared for? Honorable Regional Minister, God bless you. God bless you so much that you've been able to sort this case out for us. Now our patient is smiling and we can get a good and hard to work on him. One of the most excited things right now is that you are taking care of his next surgery too. And so we know Etru is going home in a happy mood. He's coming back, that it has already been cared for. So he's just coming back to get his surgery, to get his four legs to work on.
2: And the Alfred Akwa is here, do you know? Eye shift in charge ewo male surgical ward honum wane kasaye no wo wie na afi mano etro wono ni abrante ye a wo twa roba na wo nya akwenhia no e na na ye nua be ma pia dankwane ni di nkomo no obi sansa akwenhia no eba ne se no zo wane ne wo twa mu na sprinter bus bi bo no na wo ka kire Ghana fo nyina se abosum nsi otim se na bra bo asesa wo kasa nyina no na wo su
10: 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No, madam, about what? So, more cash or more cocoa and said, me say, Junior, 15,500.
2: Ebusia, and here your court here, one only child robber now. Sebe a share born no tikan hit in one side. Emmanuel Etro and now Otis Award Church and isn't Sansa Wigan appear down Rock FM and what they ever saw me. Yet, now we saw. Now, ye try a home, ye bassis here.
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17: 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Very painful ones. 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To manage ulcer. Per doctors also today have managed condition. In fact, the whole year no unkoye send them to unko. Nyama unkoye is about to year man a pass away. Tell you then could be mpo, then could screw. Tis man also fake HM the water, dubbing canoe, or an advert for tea with no fine. In pharmacies to be so, they do not want us to get fine. So I try, be okay, and I'm so I try. There's no harm in trying. I'm so I'm going to put on a coat. I'm sure since 3 days time, there's not only easy. It's my friend also. We do not have a yarba in tea. Tell the yarba nasty between you two. Same easy, and she said, no, do not mean me, do not mean to be into my be a bear fine. Okay, no, so we do too. There, one of my creatures. In fact, one of me 3 days in a palm rock. Every blessed day be an sister, but in Padrino. Every blessed day be an sister, but in Padrino. And see, Oma, the dinner room put a more iron room or a charter to be seated. Because you don't want to miss it. Cry. Because every blessed day be a or bring you a different relief in your body parts. And see, whatever hold the day, Padre no mana. Bibiara or ye biano or finipu genum. Tomano, message but only. No, I fine.
18: Adofunumo, the denamia, she said, they hack some mixture. Abavia sia maye, and your gun and coin, Abavia sia maye. Was ye no more, na ye yare or sa. 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I'm going to try. Now, mommy, you could try, but I could try, you know. 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Now, you know, say, you need that swarm. And then, you mean, I'm haxa, Miss Chasso, Amma, Miss So, no one to me. It's so be I say, O be I, or what how to send me a check. O be I bet my co toby, my okota, or Miss Be dear dance here. Haxa, I'm pa, a your osa, a town for I'm pa.
19: A friend will prosper. Hey, you be a osa, a titty, me papa, Marco Hospital. I draw the moon be a ecofuman, I sans ride, Abba. And I, Mumu, a haxa, mixture, and in a capsule, say, and I, Muko Kutubi, say, Muko Tubina. Ah, 3 days, and by dinner, my number, do not made a daddy chin, papa, and I. Pains are met to me for me in a jai. In fact, 3 days in a mint be in the CCI make us a promptor. Also, say then you will be a fire. A drunny a papa, a drunny a druman cassa, a druno a druman cassa. A druma. It's a magic.
20: Good afternoon. I would like to share my personal experience with you. I used the medicine for only 2 weeks and now it has completely changed the way I manage my condition. Before I struggle with constant discomfort, but this medication has given me my life back. I won't deceive you. I woke up feeling refreshed, ready to take on the day. If you've been hesitating to use Hasak medicine, please let me tell you, it works. I was skeptical at first, but after these few days, I noticed a huge difference. I'm even cured. I feel more energetic and comfortable, and I wish I had started using it sooner. So please, listeners, use this Hasak medicine. It works. It's a miracle.
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25: It's me and you won't do what you're not. Tress him not a say. Mema, a we are no abbey. Waka kyerɛ mo sɛ Kristo tamfo no bɛba nanso seesei Kristo atamfo bebree adan wɔn ho adi nti ɛhunu sɛ ampa awieɛ no abɛn.
26: Then he said, they went out from us, but they were not of us. For if they had been of us, they would no doubt have continued with us.
25: Na ɔse nokorɛ sɛm na saa nnipa yi ɛnka yɛn ho na ɛno nti na ogyaa yɛn hɔ no na sɛ wɔka yɛn ho a anka wɔne yɛn ɛtenaeɛ. 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
26: So it's not about starting the Christian life, it is the ability to finish.
25: Enti ohwe Kristo som ababo na enye ahyasee no keke nemum sɛ yebetimi awie no yie mu ɛno na Yohane nso ɛka ho asɛm wa hɛn.
26: John said they went out of us, they started with us, but they did not continue with us.
25: Sɛ omuni ne fa ko me nfo anhyasee sɛ ne ɛbɛyɛ a ɛbɛkyerɛ pefe sɛ
26: that they might be made manifest that they were not of us. So he spoke about the last days.
25: And
26: he said one feature of the last days is that there will be antichrists. And the word antichrist or antichrist means to oppose God, an opponent of God. And he said, there is a person who is going to come. His name is called the Antichrist, a real human being. But he said, already his spirit is in this world. So there are people in the church who are even Antichrists. That's what he was saying.
25: And in the here, a year Christ will come for now. On your nipper be the answer so. Dress him, me, etias, and the home, it will be a say, I assist nipper mo. In the a was a phone, pony, a bit to me, and your 1 hour time, a year Christ to. Sir, and an actress, me, a chrame atias.
26: And one feature of the last days is the love of the world.
25: Na titiru ba ko a day de ewa wi emu bere no eye odo ani padema ewiase no.
26: So in verse 15 he said, John 2:15, before he said whereby we know that we're in the last days, he said love not the world.
25: Ntu kan eye nchichemu dunum na o chiremu eka se enno wiase.
26: So we Christians should not love the world. When you see the Christians loving the world more and more, it is the sign that we are in the last days.
25: And until you hear a Christopher, you know, and you can say your door, if we are say, you want to say Christopher, and do we are here, and you're not a bear chance, so dear say, you do a year.
26: We have the values of the world, we have the standards of the world, we have the thinking of the world, we have the traditions of the world. You know, surely something is wrong. So that is the test.
25: You were a wease, a shade, and a pedia, and in your maybe a wease no ediso. It is a fair wease in your man a boy a buana, and who is a bibi a cobone, and no any social mobacco.
26: Now, the third test was the test of whether something is true or something is an error. He called it the spirit of truth and the spirit of error.
25: Now, social atosumi and sir. Hey, see, but when you say baby, aye no kure, anase eko boni. Into a friend, aye hum, aye no kure hum, anase hum, a enye no kure no.
26: How do you know whether something is true? Because deception is increasing at a fast rate.
25: Na obaye de, when you say baby, aye no kure. If they say aye enada sem eguso ekoso ewo intentem supa.
26: So in 1 John 4:6, he said, "We are of God. He that is of God heareth us. And he that is not of God heareth not us, not us. Hereby know ye the spirit of truth and the spirit of error."
25: Inti ukai aye yohani nguma no, aye eti yohani nguma dikai no, eti na inchichemu ensiana. 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
26: Then verse 7 he said, beloved, let us love one another, for love is of God.
25: Na jichemunso no okoso eka se enianom momanye no do yen ho efri se odofri onyankopon enchen.
26: So he said, if we want to test something, whether it is truth, it's coming from God's word, or it's an error, two things you can use.
25: And in ti se ope se u timi e shebili bimu e munu se e ye no kre e frinyami ase muna e ba anase e nye no kra. 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
26: God's word. She said, he that is of God heareth us. In other words, when we speak God's word to them, they hear.
25: I say, one a wufri nyanko pono u tiye ye, lechile se siye kenyanko pono se mchire ona.
26: And the next test, he said, is the love for God and love for man. Because at the end of the day, all the commandments in the Bible, they are geared towards one thing, love.
25: And love.
26: So Jesus told a certain teacher, he told him, the teacher asked him, Matthew 22:35. He said, good master. He said, what is the greatest commandment in the law? And Jesus says, thou shalt love the Lord thy God.
25: First, I'm saying, now, we're going to talk about it. But I'm going to talk about it. Jesus said, all right. I'm going to talk about it. First, I'm saying, Jesus said,
26: then he said in verse 40, he said, on these two hang all the law and on the prophets. 39, he said, and thou shalt love thy neighbor.
25: So we should
26: also remember that even doctrine or teachings, the aim of preaching is not to prove a point. The aim is to love God and to love. That is the aim of preaching.
25: Naturally, say we share a year a simple kajumano and chre munyana, but a year tiny na echino a yeser or do a bedine a dee.
26: So the preaching itself is a means to an end, it's not an end in itself.
25: Yes, I am so a dinya bribe, name of a the crony titru a yepe.
26: Today, I want to go to the fourth one, and I want to talk about how to recognize and show the love of God. Tell me how to recognize and show the love of God.
25: In the name, because I call the Toso and I know now make a safa, quite a befasua and Hunu, no one die on your coupon at door a day. Can I say actually be?
26: Love has become a very cheap word. You hear it in songs, you hear it in love songs, you see it in movies, you see it in storybooks.
25: Although Ababa ye assembly a bring in a da yano a wo yen tibia emu, yetino and yumu, or don yumu.
26: So-called love. So there seems to be love everywhere. But what really is love?
25: And it was any moment in me who said, odor a diadi ewo yendada asetinum. Nancy, so yen we say, I want to say, dear potty, any odor.
26: In 1 John 4:6, John said, hereby perceive we the love of God.
25: In 2 Corinthians 1:9, no, Edica 18:9, or say,
26: he gave himself for us. We also ought to give ourselves for our brethren. He said, this is how we know the love of God. Next verse. Whoso has this world's good and sees his brother have need and shutteth up his bowels of compassion. Bowels means intestines. So it means that compassion should come from your inside. Another word I will use for that word is empathy. Empathy is to feel what others are feeling. He said, how dwelleth the love of God in him?
25: So
26: he says that, listen, we cannot say that we love people when we have material goods, and even we don't want to share it with somebody else.
25: And into your say, so yen timi and me and no ankasia do a ye a fufro, while bra yen timi no more ancha ye hunamun yama ayawano.
26: But anyway, let's go down to today's sermon. So today is how to recognize and how to show the love of God.
25: And inti and they know yeah, share a coin before so and hunu na ya die when yanko pon a dono edi.
0: And that's in se oha. And na ye share fees of draw and ya de ye cana ye tre. A ye in the ye na muntio. And se oba kanye umbraka cry at 20 days.
25: There was so kanye ho a chess is a bre a brass a pay at waso.
3: And open se would do me ready. Tibia woman when injun. Utimi who said, the life is an econ yet.

0: And then me person me ma wo chance to pray for Jesus. 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Can say Jesus Christ. In the message now.
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Edibe ye shalom, the afternoon show, Monday's edition. Stretching it from now to 3 p.m. Etine mo wako jise, no miye nsabe bo. 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Kope national chairman ni diye. But your forbet and as a normal digestive issue in Nadia Ma. Why? But for the meantime, Nidia, we air the afternoon show, Monday's edition. That was Shalom 100.3 FM. And we shall so near my pee what you made the name. The baby in the answer and Sani, I'm sorry. Why? The problem be any hook ride. Yan is over your dad yet. So I lock in over here. And then we're coming home. I'm a fast that my executive producers on duty. Chief executive producer, Odo Yiwu Ekria, Oba Papa Bi, and Edward, they were both ding ding ding. Sansuna technician on duty, no, Ayo Ratechi, and the Fumi Nuin and Edwarda, Kwejo, any Adua for Dano or Mobua. Na yadi ye, the afternoon show, Jumediano, Edia Somo, or Casafidia Kessi, so. And to say, Edwarda be a yen or no, Shannon to say, fire and come over. Fire service in Komo, and with you, my baba. No, it's in a coin betting in a say, ya was wa. Tinia wouldn't in ya one more since you made the enemy, meaning I had the best moon. A cabbage is simane dununa, nomi and sana boa. Nancy had the gun address with the vehicle. 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
1: 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Itidase. 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
0: Yeah.
1: Ku
0: be ne dey.
1: Itidase.
0: Tell me some you dey kọ jo nti ya. Akọ ye something which is there. Abisa boate.
2: Yeah, boss.
0: Abumbo kọ dia.
2: Bako na so.
0: Nyame na adumu.
2: Nyame na adumu.
0: Nya pa and as you are the fire and come over officer Donko
1: Celine
0: last week you know the question be to that so now say who them na idea e jato ho a die na obedi kan aye yes sir net wo yen to as we
1: last week come on here be say e bia na jobe ya long two who them out we near Never see a joke them wabosso. Oh, baby, I don't near me beside Rico Mine. Say a gen, I'll beg your dinner, but quite best to call a professor P. I should be him. Ah, and one bit my eye is if some commoner a name Rico my
0: eddy. Okay,
1: you perceive who's I don't know, say, and 2 hours shall I mean a home,
0: Debbie.
1: Nay, sis, I know when you go by ya, and what am I to see him here?
0: No, correct.
1: And when you say, yet here, see yẹni bi ku mai ne ka se din komo ne ejo ba bi nche se bi bi se si a o de no be it no for in ni bi se bi atu na ma fo ejo ba bi nche ne hu kwan a o mo be fa so apie asundi mu a bi bi a intimacy
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0: okay
1: 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Say, say, see, see. A point best on the first
0: one. That well, I wish you inside.
1: I wish you inside. Okay. And I see you.
0: Okay.
1: See, for where you might be interested.
0: Nice.
1: Nah, send your father to Kwahe. A papa, my dosu dosu, my baby.
0: Okay.
1: I'm a mom fat and some. I see you, pa.
0: Okay. 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
3: Hello, afternoon. Afternoon
0: yeah good afternoon
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3: kano eja de fi 25 and see, my man called, I would get together.
0: Who's your name? But I know
3: Monday,
0: 24th.
3: And then 24th.
0: And then 24th, open Temaco.
3: Yo, Mate.
0: Yet you
3: were. My man called question also. Say, since you are no customer with the name. I'm not sure if you're a good person.
0: Eja Amos, nice one. And to usu bet my friend now, wa bebrim, who are them na all of a sudden when you suit when they say a dino eja tomua. Ye bisa se wuno nkadiena ubedi kain aye and no and eja emos is on de obebu to fem no aria ria. Na o huni gate na no na se fum we ye frim. Aha, because or say musi no kosro. But I will film the analysis of big men and it did him. Also, dear now, be 0502529935 and I'll feel 0543898692. Nina lines I won't submit my friend. Bray didn't come on, no, Ubu Remunso, I am so you better find a joy adventure. Officer, Jaimos, dear no,
1: okay. Yes, you never forced him to come back down. And see, it'll be my idea and came to almost again.
0: Okay. And also, what can I tell mommy? Okay, maybe, Girino. Okay. Yeah, sure. Now, Yentinia, money a man for to come on.
2: Condition, sir, you can't be a son of a I'm going to go to the house. Bi ana fire for mail ntinti atiam uno ebetiri ama the next eyi na wo no
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2: somewhere what do you want bi a enimi dia unim yeso kodi unim ho na nipo unim so ya fire service for ngwa
5: okay that's be break let me show up
6: Rosalinda
5: mpacho ebia wo fi anadwobe yetu na oti wo no musi ya adu fi ho nyina boswa kwa be so na be faso e safe we pick a few if you honum
6: that you if you mun sa ngem ka be pf dine
5: na kwa be so fa be faso p
6: kwa me faso p die for now no me say that I give you a
4: time
6: na
4: kwa
5: be that's you be
6: absolutely true say
5: o ma cho e dey say
6: Safo Aditris.
5: Madam Safo, Shalom Radio Simi. Lady Bisa say, Sabia, and I do a fee around two. What's you when you know? Oh, you feel honey in there. A quite best son of the so Pia asked him.
6: Oh, say, Bassa, dear. Never, my dear, say, me who may be a but my fight is maybe a pronoun. Now, my bed in Abonte, and I'm a free fire service for. I'm on my bed boy.
5: A quite best son of the first repeat. When you come first repeat.
6: And the Bayro.
5: Quite beef, not a fasso, a piasum de moi, with me a pea come up. I think.
6: Oh, quite my fasso, dear. My woman who bought my combia, my fasso, my pea, dear. My pea,
5: the quabble of a fasso, where then we pee.
6: Quambang. Oh, say, Joe, man, one say, my hair say, Jammy Bedroom.
2: What did you do?
0: Aha, ti ebi no ma dwen kire no no. Okay. 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Ma me we no na main connect main call line so mbra si ya. Officer Boatin obeso odwe ma me na ma ko. Aha ba si ya. Hello, good afternoon.
7: Good afternoon.
0: Eda odi ni me bi akase free.
7: Anamando, I want to give practice.
0: Anamando, ebi yentie we.
7: I said,
0: may I say, Okay. Say anomando consolidate shalom that sinini also odebe boa yen ti wusu betuma boa room 0502 529935 and afi 0543 898692 nina shalom lines I won't submit me afre ebra ye di nkomo na no won submit ma afre na wode wadwen kire a support to jumedi no e di amayo officer what
8: eh boy
0: ha bring mame
8: medical about you for us in some number now. Or modity shalom FM and Wowie. Now, if we actually are the municipal commander, D02 Mowley.
0: Okay.
8: Now, actually, for us, is a good phone. You know, about you for us is a natural or margin. Or more, my friend, no one wanting I'm free. I've been changing you a while, a person, a boost or a while. In education.
0: Okay.
8: Yes, sir. Who of them may be a wada and a go. Now, over 2 1 in a smoke. Aye, then you home in a.
0: Then we see.
8: And we see, yes. Then I'll be. Answer I'll be who smokes. Oh, then move on. Now, Utmuse at rent and be at a baby. Now, a jankasano. Either say smokes in a baby can have, and as a VC in a baby can, and as a blue flames, and as a Jana and Casa air better. Say, who say smoke and a beer? Not that means say they are twice of every flames.
0: Okay.
8: And it is a what does or not a woman smoker, dear na a yes away, and I dare not obey. First of all, I said, only flat and as a wooden form.
0: To send your first call and a kind.
8: Send your first call and a kind.
0: The jam.
8: Dear Antina, I said, order form. Oh, I say we see a suspended.
0: Mm-hmm.
8: A jina. Men can I say we a me mm-hmm. as yet.
0: Okay.
8: And this order form a unya.
0: Akwanya
8: for me ye.
0: Okay.
8: Say I buy a smoke on any day. And won't me any heavy smokes because that is ja is see that particular time ni biaro. Say if I can say nipa wo ma. Na nye jana nkasa ne eku nipa na ehwisie no na nipa ne di kan hiri ya nsa na owukura nsa na jana ye den ebe to no enti ne anytime bia be hu sa type of incident ni bia no da form wo da form obenya kwan ya hum yi
0: na ze hu sie ukura dangerous say
8: sa
0: okay
8: o se wo di bidie no aduane kwa na bidie no hu sie no kwa wo hu a so I was in the city,
0: and I was so mucky.
8: Ain't no doubt for my open up point out to me for me. Now, what I mean by be at
0: open
8: and as a opener. Now, if you walk crop, young Pay, we are crop, Oba crop,
0: as a baby, I
8: bear you a hair, Oba to Sapra
0: from now,
8: sir. I call open on. Now, I feel what could be open on. Now what pee? Who pee? What blue alarm? What's here? Fire.
0: Okay.
8: Now what fire service? The entire I say, who can ATM? They say, who ATM? Say, nobody.
0: Neighbors,
8: no. Nobody aware of that particular incident, no. Now ATM, we are what fire service? Into neighbors, no. Now fire service phone number, call us or mobile. Hey, be our neighbors, and into me, and so on. Last time I buy me can say your stages of fire.
0: Yeah.
8: Indeed, we say na sha says and first stage.
0: Okay.
8: Indeed, I know some neighbors in meeting us and I'm an AE. Into friend neighbor, who are friend neighbors and not for fire service. A beer neighbors in Major or more among Swan or not bedroom good stage, you know, no moon to mean Swan.
0: Okay.
8: So I'm not fire service for a bedroom or mobile or mojima. Now, in pain, peeing and so no. Sometimes, so don't say, Bibisano. Oba ko do no ho na do na loki
0: mmm
8: u bi do na emi eno san so de na ese we
0: eja to dem san na it mid loki
8: it mean o se China does no be play fake.
0: Okay.
8: And also mo use cheap materials say zinc alloy.
0: Yeah.
8: Aluminum alloy num na mo de na no so no say heat can get to be a best man de
0: mmm
8: o se u bi pro na loki bi o uchi na na lock na ako inside no wetin me nyakwan
0: e
8: no ka tuma na lock na sin ako kan shin.
0: Yeah.
8: And this a heat can as a expansion na be kan sa particular metal no ama na na me nti na na sa na do na be lock u bi ekwa na yin yi.
0: Okay.
8: Eh eh and this a sa incident no so see a order da form baby, be a mobile phone ever. Not free fire service.
9: Shalom,
8: when you
9: want
8: mobile phone at team, senior will be better.
0: Yeah,
8: now why I take fire service when I say, what about your own? Why? My sorry, because you're sorry, pet. You see, in the big room,
0: obey embrace,
8: obey cry and son, Jano crash, I see. In this incident, this is a bar. What did the whole? Oh, tomorrow, and I say, you are harder for cattle, honey. Now they briefing kakanga. Now, okay, so that's a door now. Can all be breaking on Pomana via windows. And also, very, you say, Uber breaking. Now, can be a bunya piano, what's in the P. Then I'll old Dahono, Mao, sometime. Say, eh, beer, obi be by Joe, Nippon waiting by Joe. Sir, would that hold my bina fine? And as Obina enough, a briefing and who's in Inco Rome. For how long before say a Janaba ever too. But I doubt on Sir Obina enough time. If you were the young one as a fire service, the bar, on the banner, not Obika, who could say, and I say, Union we. Now, I think so. The message I can say, you have China doors on that, you impair the air quality. And you say, in this country, no. Now, you have to be a sick person. Because, say, at a rental man, I said, don't look, I bet you know, say, UBP.
0: Because it's a window, see, you can assign the metal.
8: I bet you say, UBP. Now, don't also cry, be a fire resistance. And no, say, experience heat, and I say, you be a no one can tell me to. Send a bear and send a man and send a send a bear in from any point red. Then one my janum may more.
0: Okay.
8: And I say, eh, because I will be a donor. Not Jano ever want to be in your boil well. And if I need the doors on the beer fire with the resistance doors.
0: Okay.
8: But most of the times they are cross lock on cheap doors now. I turn and I say cheap materials and I'm
0: on the yen.
8: Now, you won't be so say, yeah, that you two open man was in a two key.
0: Mhm.
8: Ade akoto nempa ho anasa wa tuki na ko tuba fufu.
0: Anya wo hu.
8: Anya advisable. Because when say at renting this year pressure be betimi afa wa, u dan ki ku anasa mo bo fon ku na hu ba bi ku ade ato.
0: Yeah.
8: Nso na eben wo. Se wa hu. Eh eh, nti obi asa wo dan wo zo wo da wo tuki. Na to renting this year say bia wa bi pa masu ba bia
0: wo da ki no.
8: Na fe na u chinchin pe. Se wa hu.
0: Ba
8: se ki ni twa insider. U ko ya na anu asa wa ko eden. Wa ko bi. Na afen so no yeah yeah see dan awie na yewo inside your bedroom chamber ho na dia de no
0: oh
8: China doors no obi ho a wo fa key ne kura lock ari bi wase unya lock na eno anka sa lock before say even odi key ne kura be san lock no anka most of times no obenya di lock e no kwa na deja ai no ho
0: unlock ya said ya
8: said ya okay eh wo lock ya said basa. See, I to mention the other one is watching na we okay. Na we free because key no kwa sometimes we chim na ninyi na no na e delay e bia smoke no kwa beti me rama what to ahwe na ja jana beto eh eh
0: okay
8: minimum say nwi na
0: officer don go 5 minutes but first call ani kai bi say obewiawia wo nya kwa na wo free mu a obewa ko 2 meter no is it advisable
1: that time nya meter say.
0: Okay.
1: This time we say we should inside. Ah, smoke. Actually, mina aboso. And so we are going to meet them.
0: There are no chances. Oh, you are going to have no time to pee about it. Yeah, next thing is we are going to meet them.
1: Oh, not chance. We are not meeting. Oh, obey.
0: Officer, meba. My young fa caller, Wimbra. Hello, good afternoon.
10: Hello, good afternoon.
0: Boss, we deal with the Akaza free.
10: Actually, from Mr. Kofi.
0: Eno, the NGO Fikato.
10: The woman says he's busy not dining, so not both man, Catalo, Solos, that's why we grow behind you.
0: Mm-hmm.
10: I mean, that's it. The letter and a quick room, Dana.
0: Okay. Sasa mnana, okay, mida se. Fatu suneti wansa. Officer, wanya question, you know. Sasa mna waka isi, you say. Aha.
8: Oh, say, your doors ni biwa, wa China doors ni biwa, fire resistant.
0: Mm-hmm.
8: And then you automatic. Say, ejato fi hua, and I say, sensi hita. And waka sa loki, sena baya inframe mnya kwa yin, remember jana maya mo.
0: Okay.
8: Na, cheap doors. And no. Say heat bar na say ibia bar expand it. Once meta can heat can na so na na expand it. In this expand na like quite about once meta say door no say ubia ibi echo door inside. Emo nya kwen ibi.
0: We
8: get to na say na lock.
0: In
8: this expansion bar na say na expand there. That means a lot na lock. Ubia ibi. Eh-huh. And also ano yeah, ain't me.
0: It's not a question, China doctor.
8: And okay, and it's not, may advise you say, anytime, Biano, say, oh, to bra, to dia, you must be as in your quality, and the number of me. Man, like I said, when you scan to know all two cheap ones,
0: okay.
8: Because cheap ones are not cheap metals in there, and then zinc alloy and aluminum alloy. Then they can tin sheet in the deck, and no piano, and yes, I see he could wear piano,
0: not local,
8: and hair, bear spandy.
0: Okay.
8: Spanish as well. Okay. Okay. 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
0: eti nan Enoch. 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Okay, my entry na me fa we mra. Hello, good afternoon.
9: Good afternoon, sir.
0: Mbacho udi we black as free.
9: Mbacho Mr. Amos na san ya boy.
0: Mr. Amos boni tell mommy.
9: 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Messi for any
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1: 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A mere prudent answer.
0: Hm.
1: Or say, there'll be a Punibia room now where one, a Jana Casso, and who be a bows. What I think, who Pierre found second gate, and that would have formed now Uba,
0: who
1: was second gate, and so on yet getting a share.
0: Okay,
1: that's what made it not be enough for one day. But I would have a second gate to her, I share. A dear dance, yes, a jabby woman. Prepare,
0: okay.
1: But one now, Mosua, one last number.
0: Says prevention is better than cure. Yeah,
1: and you know, we are where we see the BBC here. Say, what was I can get nice here? One to now, maybe so be I yes, is here only fear they say.
0: Mm-hmm.
1: But I will say, so we shift there in the so get in a walk is a CA. He never felt pieces. He said, get in our another exit to which ever heifer. We are near that exercise only fee. Since I'm sure there was a CA up there, I'm sure they say, within the second gate. Yes, and that's a lock here. The next, as it's true, I'm deep in here. Send a boss of a charge, you see, window. So, but sometimes
0: your window is only meta, meta,
1: this is a ship.
0: Yeah.
1: Now, I say to you, my son of us, a window, we are. You know, so about conform by the back. Yeah, yeah, some window be out to me. Imagine it's a little bit maybe after meta and maybe. And to the show, you see that as a Saturday. So, and after you see your gates next in India. Who perbia kosha window use hono mo jina hono tietiem
0: okay
1: uje hono tietiem wa obi e bonse o sheha
0: okay
1: e be se dan em when we do that in vivi wa bra wo nya access to window no bi ho ko ko ko ka gate na chi e go so so ko se baabi I know the how ba
0: e
1: tu ko je window na echi na wo tietiem wa obo se oni enye ntino
0: yo officer ma me fa we mbra hello good afternoon. Mebao. Hello?
12: Yeah, good afternoon.
0: Afternoon, boss. So, give me a
12: Kasafri. Yeah, that's what I'm
0: here. Happy Kasafri.
12: Okay,
0: Kasafri. Okay.
1: And one thing I tell for the edit, and mamma mm-hmm. say, your name mamma said, we are moving for fire service for you and pounds with but said, we knew what we just had enough. No more outside. So, opportunity to go out. We should window, window in China. We should tell us, only metal is him. Almost maintain one.
0: Yeah.
1: And it's a good year. What was more for CBR? What be like fire service may do? What was so good? San Chancha one.
0: I'm a prestano. Yeah. Okay.
1: I want you to go to a book on that. A bit to me, a
0: okay.
1: If you are now in the Paconade, a P. And tell me, sir, four, yes, I want so. And now, what was I said, Tiamuno? And tell me, I would tell me, yeah. But I know so, sir, boy, I will be a bit wonder.
0: Honestly, okay.
1: Of no beer, don't say. The best thing you say,
0: yeah.
1: I know beer, don't tell Tiamuni, yeah. Now, if you wish on your tetium, Jerry, do not entertain him. Obi o feels very aso beti se obi bi se na epo so won so dey asori aba e ba nsa wa se ibu
0: eh entire family yeah
1: ha wa se ibu e buseni ya ana wan tell say be say bi se phone mun try try say major mun u feel part wa major si say ye na ebe ye na mun ya sovereign ground bi a esi a obi a pia o megina ho e ba se mi wo bi a wo fi obi a so obi a pia megina ntu ba bi a e fere nim obi obi ye bi nyira bi je say is is bi se ya ye me je ni mu ha no and you was okay, waiting here.
0: Okay.
1: In the first house for the bar, well, first day, be a busy young man, you see.
0: Yeah.
1: But then, so waiting in a heavy.
0: Okay.
1: Then, yeah, the experience, and every room, apart from her, begin back on any queen number.
0: Okay.
1: And yesterday, Kakra, I did my tearful knee. I said, Bernasso. And yesterday,
0: okay.
1: And yesterday, a church, you go so yet. You have better how be a bit back, because I have a bar, and then you be shit. And see, you have funny serious. Now, if it's best, I saw a boom near the other, and they said, Monday, dia yeah, I'm ready.
0: Yeah,
1: ready
0: fire and common.
1: Fire and common. And two, you know, who called you? None of your shady and about the other. So, you said, would you answer now? Who knew you TV?
0: Okay,
1: Monday, dia salon radio.
0: Nice one. Yeah, you have come on, man, into that.
1: Yeah, patch your number. Be a person of a phone. So,
0: okay,
1: auntie, me just want for our phone. Me just want for our phone to for our phone. And that fire service number, we broke my casa day.
0: Okay. Next week.
1: And it's a wukakra.
0: Okay.
1: And next week, no one wants to see ya. They say the population.
0: Mm-hmm.
1: So now you didn't propose to see ya. Say, oh, someone wants to see ya. No one wants to see ya.
0: Okay.
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And you see eating a medium pear provides about 102 calories and 6 grams of eye fiber, making them an excellent hydrating choice for digestion, heart health, and blood sugar management.

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This a medium pair. I say pair kitua na minu minu. Ye chegu ye a cheke so. Say ye mpesie. Say ye mo. Say ye beans. In na se for. The patcho makacho say calories are obenyan aye 102. Sansuna fiber obenyan aye 6 grams of aye fiber. Representing a 21% of a daily needs of air fiber. It is our fiber now when you free air, sa penny mono. Shannon, so say 20% of air fiber and a winya was a penny. And I said, we here for the money.

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It be a word digestion problem. So you did be an intimate digestion, you know, any deal quan so. 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You catch yourself pay a support to air heart health. Now you have patch your one. No, say nutrient now a woman, you potassium together with a fiber. No, and antibomua a wow.

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Pay ye you. Pay a fight eye inflammation because of said pay eye rich in eye flavonoid. Nasa flavonoid no eye antioxidant. Nasa antioxidant ni together with copper no. Facho a brow a protect with cells no from damage and lower eye chronic disease risk. Ya dear crown crow be a bet now so what as here. Yeah, well, BBI, your friend, your flavonoid, your antioxidant, and who are damper. It's who did you a cry ASR flavonoid now, together with air copper, and wow, a protected air with cells in it from damage. Was a cell sinu be a why saying as if one a coffers are blood sugar level and a cost running as what as yet. Maybe ya dear susa, so ya dear basa basa de brown as if. See, a race of so fighting air inflammation, sir. The patch one fruit I recommend the Ediama or no air pear. A year, mamma, me, no, well, mamma, back of four. Mamma, for back on count on any five. Why? It aids eye weight loose. 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Anase opese o manage eye u weight. 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Ni nyina ne se pear dia high water and fiber content helps you feel full longer on eye fewer calories. The pear I can was me no. Sure e wo pear mu any fiber e wo pear mu ntinu wo di pear wo timi eme. 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What dey say? Wo me say aduane no wo di nduduru a ene dey sa e wo muduru no ekosoro. Nti wo di fruit bi di say eye pear na wo di a. Patcho insuo content e wo pear mu any fiber content e wo pear mu no. E boa wo e ma wo fili se as e aduane kra anhye da anye wa kono sa. What dey say? 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

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Wa di asie. We're about 32 minutes after 2. Just about 28 more minutes. There's a Jumane C. A Kotwaso will be full of them. A Jumane C. A Jumane C. A Jumane C. A Jumane C. A Jumane C. A Jumane C. A Jumane C. A Jumane C. A Jumane C. A Jumane C. A Central Market. A Jumane C. A Jumane C. Your mommy, your papa, no, your sisters, your brothers, mom. Ah, and your mom, why? Sanson, I would do a Rollins Park and swap. Don't do an air tongue, a bean so air tongue. Daddy Fona, Tavia Rollins, a package, Daddy Fona, so and your mom, and every one, several, and one, no. To all the offices, I'm Muti Shalom 103 FM. 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

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Sansuna offer ko Mama Liziko store. We offer so monitor show ni den den den. 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

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You say ye menstrual cramps no mu ni wa ho. 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Word Enterprise One Word Enterprise. Assemble a couple enterprise. A real coho, Nyansa e kef no suwa. Watcha ye Waterworks Junction. We do a natural drop of quine so na ho, and I'll be where ye One Word Enterprise. Ko prombi hunya me bia. And ye wu tim, we a promba. We pay a mumati resa. A ye One Word Enterprise, any ye come for the ama. Why? And which ye be always if ye navy, unia polytank, I would be see if ye knew sona, when ye use where you see. Polytanks a coat you cobble mine, polyester tanks a coat you cobble mine, duraplast tanks a coat you cobble mine, sumo tanks a coat you cobble mine. The patch of Okoye One Word Enterprise, who be maybe your honum, why? From 5,000 liters up to 20,000 liters. And which say a water cruise set, chase a prompt in your beer. The sign will qualify promise or my being. I'm here to mama. I would say genuine professionalism. Here to my hopper. It's a week. Now, here your One Word Enterprise. I catch yourself. Would you in your children? But quite so. What try your Waterworks Junction? Hi, ho, and I'll be here. One Word Enterprise. A baby be near the patch of Fred opening Cassiano. It was 0209 678 034. Yes, only a One Word Enterprise in penny 4 18 I was so no normal more. Why? Christ is the King Academy. Christ is the King Academy.
we make us admission is in progress. Ntifabo frano call from nursery up to a primary, from primary up to a JHS 1 to 3. Akonya da ho. Your modern teaching and resources are. Abofrano esuya de utimi se bi bia ko ye kama pa. Cheche fono so abin. Ntie wie ani die kwan so. The kwama abofrano why? Man good solid foundation. A good solid foundation unya no be bia no na Christ the King Academy ko en a obenya no age limit no e 2 years upward yes abofra no qualify ibie ni a ka ho na hwe ya Christ the King Academy e wo uduwe ni a che don fete kwan no so no opposite ya gas filling station no ai ho en a obehu ya Christ the King Academy na no ibisi omko tra ye say 100% omo tra no yupo. And if your headmaster was 0541 574 0541 574 534 Maybe 40 minutes after 2, 20 more minutes to go. And you will tell me, minimum say unkun asa, we spray asa, we do the rant asa, me boy. We cry while you're arguing, saying, I may add to my beer, you may, or be crew, and I'll be pesa, and I'm a nibiato. Me bacho, oh, ba, I know I can cost cosmetics, and I saw your wife. Oh, no, no, on tongue, aspiring product, and farm out. Tell you, cost cosmetics. Maybe I want to ooh, 2 hour, or tongue, only problem. 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

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There's a solid foundation, the Amabo Frana. And one, a unique star Montessori International School, and here come for the Amawa Navy. Baby, a Stab Sec Wano, a Hua, and as a Nkolay School, no so. Omo teaching material modern one come apa a cheche for no so abin but you do ba call eye unique star we ni problem why ye din ni ehonam se pa ti hwehwe eye unique star Montessori International School we ni ache eye brenya kwa kwan no so no na obi hu se school bibie ni afren penny 40530 749093 eye ye di besi na ya sorry so Pavi we need the mayor, the political arena crew. On my befanager, on my digestive issues, nina the amount. I'm paying you markings and Sammy Jane, if you good board and send me. Sansuna, who pull my older prison, who go 20 years, also work of a national chairman, forms. Chairman, who to me? Who's a prison one? I'll be the chairman. Well, yo. To work of forms, a political arena for it in Asia. Be digest TV bia di amao ti aha ene nejuo aha ene bribe ma ekwan na ye di wasi ene nejuo sana abosumi de toso edunu enai ye be somo wo the afternoon show jumadi nso o Shalom 100.3 FM ye di si ebi ka 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
7: 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Telephone 0248 43 13 70 0204 55 74 34 Adford Frozen Foods Winam Papa Nediani De
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4: Your four provisions, Aquaco Herbus, any school for
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4: As a matter of fact, I'm offend to us so na.
9: Provisions also, Bibia,
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9: No one yam for so good to my friend. 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
4: 0257-767-91
9: and as a friend was 0536-484425.
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15: Say the engine who am. NCCC. On your mind, back. Nancy Shia would destroy the man irresponsible. Enquire irresponsible. Because the Minerals Commission has already been here. Mapa key on the tired airport. Say the mechanic, when we say maintenance rider, Abam from here. Now, technical people, more year to man. The processes that will make it proper legal where a better responsible and irresponsible. And
16: it's good. 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The MPP fo gum. 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Me bono hadye. Smuggling. You claim tinting to me because one man now and family post to be a guitar.
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17: We're talking about Galamsey. I've heard that there is somebody who says that some senior pastor has talked against Galamsey, so he's shouting at him. Tell that woman we are not afraid of her. It's not about party. We are not afraid of anybody. Like the Pope said, I'm not afraid of Trump's administration. If something is sin, it is sin, whether it is under Akufo-Addo or under Mahama or whoever. If it is evil, it is evil. And you Ghanaians, you sit there and let the Galamsey go on. All your children and grandchildren will just die early. The thing is so evil. I don't understand why. Sorry for this digression. I do remember when I was chairman of Christian Council, I went with the current president, the Church of Pentecost head. We went to the then president and told him that Galamsey should stop. I was the one that led the delegation. We talked and talked about it. It's not just during this, but it's not about party issues at all. If people cannot think beyond party, they should stop opening their mouths. And I'm serious about what I'm talking about. We are not afraid of anybody. No party. You were there.

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Issues of national importance. And yet na siye yuebre mu ebusia fwe de e be som mo. E wo political arena jume di. E su efri sabi yo kope mse no num ene fa e be bo. Ene e jwada, August 24, 2026. Wasume wachene diet also a duono and I a fin pino and in a duono and siemon and a day and a juada. It's a new week. It's a UBA, UBA, and quay and famano.

Because some of the newspapers this very afternoon will offer the daily guide, the double crats and our day, Equinini. Senior members of the opposition New Patriotic Party, the NPP, when in for near the hair. Wouldn't say Enche, NPP, Amayoko, and Beko about 1 hour, Kako to a back at the national executives. Na area Bremu. Daily guide, the double crats and our airborne manager, sir. And penny for cuckoo down bears a brunum 50 and a warm air pretty debris. I hold war or any PP. I'm a yoko no emo. What the era watch age I couldn't phone in the hair aspiring for the national chairman of the opposition New Patriotic Party, the NPP. What the former general secretary of the NPP. John Boedu name for name the ha. When he was a John Boedu, so so a national chairman Eddie. It's a name for name war daily guide. The crowd any name. Of course, the incumbent general secretary of the NPP was here running for second term. A JFK lawyer Justin Kodua from Paul name for name the ha. And our day, former member of parliament for Subin constituency, Eugene Boachi entry. The info near the ha. What do you say? Eugene is also a pair. General Secretary war NPP Ama Yokuni mu. And then Panin Fa would be na area brimo daily guy. What do you want to inform you about Krate and him? Now NPP for one national executives about to enter Beba Swano. And every yene and running for ya wa ben papa pa ewa mrem. Barrister at law, Yane Yura, and running for George Sapombedin Komo, dear Bissasa. So, the former regional chairman of the Ashanti region, Edmund PP Ameyoku, Chairman Bernard Ntribu Esiako, Chairman Wun to me, as so. And Bremuni, Yashem, Bremuni, and they say, Ocean, the current condition, you womo, say, Ode, Fiasanua. Na you're the Tom Brahua. So, Chairman wants me to be a prayer for National Chairman. I'm a NPP. I'm a Yukono. And I'm a Bidi Moon come on. I'm a J. Addisuyen Frey. I'm running for George Sapon. Eho. Still on the Daily Guide. What day on my no temwa for penny? His Lordship Paul Buffo Bonnie, Chief Justice, name for me, the hair. Now, the Daily Guide, the one man near VHS said, was it Supreme Court affirmed selective vacation sentence, dismisses injunction? What I'm saying, now, of course, here will be member of parliament called Joe Ponkroma, and the call Supreme Court said, and the AB Koso, away in a Timu, Edmund Kunumua, and Kuyi, and they a brokura a lawyer for vacation he say sentence e koso into antiasie into the court then on my in court to bar time here in the Supreme Court daily guide the woman here say nsemu akojo upon chromade call e no your body at be bi kra the new publisher NLA what the minority leader find your mark and name for in there. As someone who will be more money, we are bringing much less. I will say, focus on the 1.7 billion loss, not insults. Afenyo Marken rejects extortion accusations as destruction. On my number, I should be the fee bigger. Domkuma no dama for Alexander Kwame na Afenyo Marken na wabwa maniye chile se Uriasami Jemfi inya ise watu ayampia na $1.7 billion ya wani ya bwa maine ka ewo sikako kwa ni tomuno ewa nese wade na ajen tuwa the new publisher ena wetebri bi edia bebi ya bre emu still the new publisher. Was it NDC MPs deferred party leadership and betrayed our collective gold? Sami Jemfi no this answer me here, they are too aja. What the aura?
call a foco name for name the house is a poor foco. A company for a one press a sea hina for about 2 abadiama one Wababe National Champion any PP Amayuku and on that. The new publisher, Airbomania VHS, was in Yanko Ponyard Mochan and a poor foco all submitting the nomination forms at the Aqua Party headquarters here, one cry.

about to a be who papa a Kubacha come a premature man pumptures and penning 4p and I won't watch you on Tina the Daily Jest at one near was the former director of communications of the NPP. Nana Komea watching the tea, I will pray for first vice at Yama Osono Ama Yokuno. What day, how I comes in for Niababetuha. How I comes in is also running for the women organizer position of the NPP. And of course, the former MP for Sube, Eugene Bwachi Entry, but also call for General Secretary, Ediama NPP Osunama Yokuno, and Munsma Hudunina, the Daily Jest, Ebwa Mani Ewe.

And want to be a dear money a buying. I was the daily chest to double crats and way more. Now, Obama near Vienna, which is a Reverend Kusi Boateng, she was a old slave name. And to a buying way, saying address or no, Kusi Boateng, and the one bought the former vice president, Alhaji Dr. Mahamudu Bawumiyenti. One more dear, Huna, and I did be here when I was one of the. Wabu mi fi taduku eni e won fa ho sa ban pekra won fa no to afiase woni bo mi adono e ya twetan kuzibu aten osofo kuzibu aten asem na make e okuni ni daily graphic this afternoon na o say chief of staff na waka se ye nyina ye nkan mom na ye ma ho ne die ho nsem Dr. Julius Debra, Chief of Staff, and others answer me, or dear two-way,

The Daily Banner. Democrats and NAVA and Obama and the HRS. Oman Penny, His Excellency John Dramani Mahama, through the Ministry of Lands and Natural Resources, yeah. Emmanuel Amakofi Bua, Edano, no. One more intervening for Adamus campaign, no. But I'm saying, Adamus, a Jumokoya, a two, a Fumogudia. Now, one more crat, a same license, and a whole bar, seven, and say, Kakra. Was a buy wa intervening at the Ama Womo, a buy a bim. A moon sem ever the Daily Banner, a Democrat, no emu. What the minority leader, a fanny mark and infant in the habit. Was a Sammy Jamfi strategy of insults. Fall flat. And now you be the good board, Hong Kong. So a fanny mark and some minority leader, and I will deceive you or buy an answer saying. So, we are some jam fuses. So, we see what my Ghana good body said. $1.7 billion. Yeah, any people in the minority in the A claim, you know, I said, a sound seven in your no credit. And you be sir, some jam fee, you know, your penny or that Ghana good body. I don't know, you need the Anna, cool son, and I say, sir, can I ya bono? Here for now, boss, I can't. A day, I swore my, you know.

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3: Okay, yakwa omano so na yakwa kwa kwodi enkomo wonim se mabo amane yesa. The former regional chairman of the NPP in the Ashanti region, Bernard Ntwebu Asiako, Ghana for Pina, a friend as a chairman, wound to me now. Yenina yenim de atu wound to me. Proud to say wound to me now, obekwe fiaseno. 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
4: Minya menjo se, wili mbibi keno, nyame ya duma enche, meye lawyer kakaka.
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4: Ah, but you are in TNC. You do an

Okay, I'm gonna put in the air qualification article 55H. Article 55 clause 8. A CNP say Obi Biara Opepe Obidi Kuanim say one hour free kuona se the protocol send me friend say founding member. And now say Obidi Kuanim say executive member, the senior your national executives, constituency executives, regional executives. The person should qualify to contest as a member of parliament. Now, if I may question a member of parliament, a year must be the fee, or also the Bolivia say eligibility criteria, Sudia, the CEO, now a share whom we say I'm part, which in the commercial be the fee, Kosuma, a year, and now a year. We do know Article 94. Article 94-2C. You call me for Article 94-2C, I am a sinful account of honey say, say, a more quid, near the water, if you see, if you share a boo, if you share do, say, if you share do the tobacco cramp, which means you say, must be Jenny. Now, Now the total DMD can carry no more. Now Article 55, Clause 8. Now the departure in the same. Obia, intimi, emma na kuema na kumrese bi jefi. If we see Obia, it na tu efi asifo. And we are diabona. It na tu move from the official board any experience. Intimi na kumrese bi jefi. It's ani pano. Emani dia mo kuwe ni ma eni. Sana conversation maker. And the answer na. It's Yama or Quan, Yama or Timmy D. I'm an acquaintance as an executive member, and now say, Obeka, Oma, Omochi, Odehono. He declared, he also to me, Aobia, you don't see the addition, must be a four Amomaqua, a Wittia, a Mantra, Yahonomna, you saw Muma, you saw this Piawa in me. And he has a new graduate. Saying I be in a share and teach him Kakam and Yabaya. He don't if he say, You're at your mountain, he said, The local. So I position I need. Now, the toss of you can say, Over share MPP Yanka Sirens, ye, my queen, ye constitution, of course, it's called 3-1, Honum Babia. Your constitution, a can at the corner, a position of Ghana Kano, a can the same thing, say. Say a book could do near to a fiasse for Bonibia a whole association or a bro in Skinduma, Ninja for party Montibia, even at the police station level, Crown Ninja. I mean, a year empty before the conversation, the account. And Timmy did say, said you bro, young Cassay this year, as Antiman this year, or Rabbin and Epibu Siako. Na dofo a yini na eka hobi akofa form amane die nyaso si e hwe mremo a nje bi se vetin tin committee no e be mana kwai se bonko nko jira e ni case se ko constitution ni e sa ko hwe e article 14 na 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more Konya. Now, what's me in there? I will be our best. So, you have one of the fears now. We are here. If I come near Bushi near the workhouse of Ayarasabia, the uncassel, Chinchinacha, Yam, oh, Debbie, if you see uncassel, I joke found it to which you go away. My uncle. Now, moms are all so quiet, be beer. A one, Casawan, Quan, Quadia, Yaman, Quan, my uncle, I did. Yeah,
ɛwɔ hɔ no sɛ yɛhwɛ yɛ ma

0: constitution.
1: Bernard Ntwibu Asiako, a former regional chairman of the NPP in the Ashanti region, only me say proud to say na court a be sentence na court efiase no na waye na adwen say obewrane for national chairman of the NPP emu enkomobbo na emu adisua na ekwaje ye na ye di nkomo na ye bisa say Ghana Good Board minority in parliament yeah ora afanyo mark na da no e claim me say Ghana Good Board bought by Neka $1.7 billion. Now, I said me last week in a Hong Kong, yeah, dear, gentry, honey, and dear, wo my emo. It's the last week in emo, and CEO at my Ghana Good Board, Ras Samuel Jenfi, Sammy Jenfi, or Ba and Mountain, a be in some minority at the two, Jano, ano. Now, Ocean Samuel Kaye. any reporter who do wants to swear a free Ghana Gold Board as well and Kazankaza. Nessa come here, sir. A man and someone who are fan your mark and your minority leader, air canoe, a webra. Also, if you say, a fellow marking, was it a deception that would deceive Ghana for an hour? What the announcer saw a pompon of why? Ross, I mean, Jen Fio or your penny or that gold board, Nano Chesser, Sika, or a fellow marking or the minority, I know a castle 1 year bore my neck and yes, I'm it here. And in the abyss, I say, sir, a canoe, why not bore minus a canoe? Because Ocean Crab Tasha audited general reports in Munia, dear. That was a loss. I can be by. It's in a business. I say, Sano, why? And also, what more of my no eka? Yeah, Diane, one bit here, why a bar? And seven in the acre, and a dose here versus here.

But I must near Kikani Adinina, no one said publications be a call and mountain a trendy pa. Nanina said, Tamajiba, much harder, my dear. Oh, what Bamu is to say, we are finding my campus.

0: Then a strategic way, be nice. Say, what the person can be free gold board for? It's when you saw bro for cancer, man, and say, oh, you're extortionist. So, tag yeah, that a friend of mine can sue a baby be in one say, oh no, one way I can say, let me say, one more anymore, no a friend of mine can. I was in a crazy enemy. As a local member, Nikomi Akwaba, Nikomi, a member of the Brecon East Constituency NPP communication team. Ni Akwaba,
1: you're more smart.
0: If I join up home,
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0: You're the young papa, super papa. Sir Patty, Obia, where?
1: Oh, Namiadum, Namiadum, Obia, where?
0: Patty, Penny,
1: for. Oh, Patty, Penny, for Obia, where?
0: Oh, wonderful. Wonderful.
1: From Regional Chairman, Kwame Bafo, Abron, ABC, yeah, Party Chairman, it will be Kumi's Chairman, Koku, and Kamlin, and Penny, for. We have a Honorable George Hene, Oti, and Pa, Obia, where? Obia, where?
0: Yes, sir. Come on, I say. Your name say good board, Honsense, and more follow what you be a last week in Yanani, ye dear moon, come on. Mona Mo claim is a gold board about Omanica $1.7 billion. Na last week na Mo claim is adi na sami jemfi through government accountability series here kosono obeyi ne huano etres and samua mo kani na no krebia enim. Ebisa se aso minority no as we speak mo shadam fe ni na suobia mai enti no aye deception mi na mo pesa mo deceive Ghana for ana.
1: Made us a war. A question about be someone near Senna and Debian, Yenchi, a tea for Mutian, maybe a Yacobian, a Yamudi, a tea, and come up, Yenchia, Enchiomo. Now, Obi or Fulians be a Nibi, be a Mecobian, Obi or Fulian, be an Enchiomo, a chair, the Medican kind of Chamaco who can come any Honorable George Hine, and I think Honorable Abbott Adoma, Yen Deputy Youth Organizer, and MSS Dina Chenewa, a Yabricum East MPP Women's Organizer. Na good board in sense em ne die de bia na ya me ka se Ghana na ankasa na NDC aban ye from merry go round government
0: I didn't know
1: omo kwa omo twa omo na omo san ebisi omo chi
0: okay
1: 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Let me quote it without being deceiving your followers.
0: But see, what also so a question was a more paragraph for the International Monetary Fund, IMF.
1: Yes,
0: and make that assertion. It's you know, we are not saying,
1: and then I maybe you actually say page 10. I don't want to contradict it. Okay. This is the page. Or case IMF aboka, you can go through and read it. IMF report on this is the page. And you say gold board obo cut through Bank of Ghana. Gold board ebo cut through Bank of Ghana. Okay. This is the IMF report. And then I okay. So bit me a chicho match with TFW. And yeah, minority and a case gold board aboka. IMF report the buy and NH say gold board. Na yeah, risika Bank of Ghana edema gold board say on fan could do. Good board, Bank of Ghana, eman 11.7 billion. So, on fund trade you good. And then, the one year man, who claim is a one year fast war? When you're fast war, they are all returning to the Bank of Ghana, or this is care command, Oman 10 billion US dollars. But to me, as a child, a smart figures, you are aware about it. Good board, eman 11.7 billion.
0: A report, Mekaya Kamia is a year domestic gold purchase program. DGPP no, yeah, Bank of Ghana. One more policy no. Come here, say no na. And I'm some more money aboka, but I'm ever for wasn't specific. Say be a good board na aboka. So that anything I still na.
1: Me share say me kase. Say you good board na. Good board aboka through Bank of Ghana. And now your good reserves near here you trading na. Good board on ton good. Bank of Ghana na it could trade with good no.
0: Yeah.
1: And now Bank of Ghana e share say no. On my good board 11.7 billion so on fan could trade I figure see minimum NDC for your way so on fan could trade you good oh back oh my say sika o si when yam fa so wo so wa na o claim say when yam fa so e wo so on my 11.7 billion betumi asechi awe se si a o search wo Google e the figures and e be ma so na o de ma on my 11.7 billion so on fan could to good oh be return on o si when yam fa so na o claim say when yam fa so when yam fa so o return the money back, you know, only 10 billion in the comma Bank of Ghana. Ain't 1.7 billion now I can away for who claim is a one yam fast, one yam boka, but 1.7 billion, where is it? 1.7 billion, where is it? Maybe so, maybe send this if you, Mama Usika says here as a Fakodiga, Mama 11.7 billion US dollars, a Fakodiga. Who could you get a who see when you're first one? Missy Cody, Missy K. Brahman, who brought me 10 billion US dollars, 1.7 billion dollars now. I can ever him for. So that is why you cast a good board, Aboka. Waboka, Yama 7, 11 billion. Now, who could buy out the 10 billion? Nobody, second, I wobble. You claim to say, oh, more Kabia.
0: I didn't see a monk question, Bank of Ghana. Na good board, na monk question.
1: That is about Bank of Ghana, this kind of man, Bobo Sia, smart, Oko Bobo Sia or GCB. Now, banal, this kind of man, Miss Men Franco Yajuma. 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
0: bank of ghana na be question no
1: bank of ghana ti na e me question first eye ye di ka question the primary source in a good board na di sika ko trade bank of ghana they just issued the money say who so who person who you good business sell your minerals e wo ghana you wo cocoa any other minerals no good board so ye good ye other mineral you be say you trading ti say nya board e wo wa you about me ade sa idea ne buy but this wasn't the raw how say no person eko no okay so who na ye say wa boka aboka ye di sika ma 11.7 billion say fako didwa no akwa by the 10 billion abrena ye ka se sika na aka no wehia wo toto papa so ene ye ka se na wa ka se now the arrogance ni adia eye me ya say I can say probably Sami Jamfidi, I don't know sir if he's a Ghanaian there, I don't know because Ghana for your entity and sir
0: in reference to more claims and assertions somewhere in CEO Sami Jamfidi can say one or challenge mo sermon to parliament two or challenge minority leader say call to be a we as me mo be the nako na wa baba yi and some want to say wa baba yi and no and then the same whole kwan as a party I'm in opposition say sir alternatives will be a month when you say mo be a come as a casa no na mugusu amoka
1: oh there be one say ade bia no e wa shase na e wa wie ye sha de si free baby na dia ko wie baby okay so good board e ye clear pefe I am definitely buy so aboka na pam pam so say say wuti e now say chia sika sign na Bank of Ghana dey ma good board so for could trade e dey be ma na sika sign so na good board e return to Bank of Ghana or the Bemount.
0: Okay.
1: That was a good board on our boca. Can our bono say, and yeah, Sabri, who can say, my Samijan Fisi, Yen Fen or Parliament in that? Nunko from Paso about Parliament. There are so many times a minority afraid said the CEO of good board should come. Nunko for the then majority leaders, the CEO of Master Sanon. No, Pastor Samijan Fiba about Parliament because one one Nunko for him.
0: Oh, but say, said
1: one Nunko for him.
0: Said one one is
1: the say, Parliament will break. Parliament it could break
0: about
1: Ombassia by Enche. So, in case the BBNia, you will hear from
0: the leader. 5K EBS or motion.
1: Yes, yes, into so Ombassia by BBNia, they will call the CEO to the parliament. No, I'll call you in Sibian. And I think, and now it's a minority caucus and echo meeting, Kakra, meeting, Kakra. Yes, you could do one bobo, Kakra. And I think, say, minority in our support leader. Near my leader can is true minority and support no. So we want to take federal actions enter you hear from the MPP in summer semi-gen for you su and I don't want to mention it because me Ghana ni party amemeti am ye Ghana ni dia me ye bunini as semi-gen fi e ye bunini abuno for enter say ye nka say ye pay for ho sa o afia mark is su su obo bra where you semi-gen fi now ye test con ni semi-gen fi and then when you know you are good board into when you know a can throw to a man for so a can sem I can see sub you want to mean can't draw papa cry oh catch ruby so I don't think there's a medium video I don't know say MPP by power he should just tighten his belt we are not condemning more we are not saying anything but then he should tighten his belt say MPP by power he will face consequences
0: more you're sure sir as a pet more Okla prove be say mobile buy mobile is a Ghana for him or Dominamos and buy mobile more. Is it because of say a buy way buy a watch him crow for being to the mobile say?
1: Oh, yeah, there's a most mobile political arrest. The end, yeah, dear, so. But yeah, they are better for one more. What be near my way and questions be I before be so. If you are found guilty, I bet you what to
0: okay.
1: Sammy Jamfi and himself, Sammy Jamfi, Bunny or Nibusi of Fubi Mufi and Fiene and Don Malcolm. Bunno for the entity and Sassy and Cassentian paying for now a brand to me. when your platform is good, but about me, I no juma. One castle send ditro. It's about me, I said, Haptal, about me. You need my moon as a major fee. A ditro good, Kwame Sefakai, so Kwame Sefakai, or walking out from the show. And now you'll be casting say, oh, can't wear like a extortionist. Oh, can't some can see a leader as so. Now you can say, Bibria ma. I'm a near man, I buy the ball ban, you know about it, it's a medium fee, and then about me, I create a good ball. I'm a nanya, and then a year, Nayera Bago, you soon quit 33 point something US dollars. Eh, you soon, I went ya, and I know a cassette did him paying for them. Now say MPP Bapawa, he should tighten his belt. He should tighten his belt.
0: And Grofo, if he say, is it a political hatred, and as a pet, more than a medium fee, and some way in air course one answer. Mukra genuine concerns because Mua Mupeti ba yeah a leading member of the party, of course a former member member of parliament who eventually became a speaker of parliament, Right Honorable Aaron Michael Quay. Recently now about Urasami Jemfiabaso said through the good board was sustaining the Ghanaian economy. A DM Pama se party mujina so if not be a political hatred said the Namantia. A bit more can. Munina swap on it here. Masakianakin, Sammy Jenfia Bomanica.
1: Oh, once there, Obia on the point of via or fast semi free.
0: Mm-hmm.
1: Professor Aaron Makokwe was tackling from other aspects.
0: Okay.
1: But ye minority needed it from all across every angle. Professor, not all tackle from other aspects because over here, say Ghana, your gold reserves in a beer bed, Abekan. Okay. In this, all minus your gold reserves, a beer Abekan, what they are. I think there is a plus there. And yes, we hate Sammy Jemfi. Nobody hates him. Remember, see, Sammy Jemfi, everyone fear. Remember, I'm a crew. Okay. Remember, I'm a crew. Sammy Jemfi, everyone. And you know, say, be a near, say, and yes, I'm a cassa, it's here, Sammy Jemfi, and I say, Obian Tai Sammy Jemfi, but where I buy the ball, now no crowd correct him. Why, meaning, say, I buy the ball, Techi, and I never bought back. Aha. And you know, and now Sammy Jemfi, the intro, a two ball, me, I say, after. After I had the power near a year trading near the idea, a doctor Mahmoud Bawamia. Meanwhile, I am through. Oh, didn't talk to President Akufo-Addo, said President Akufo-Addo, at 40 million some US dollars. Start to be corrected. I maintain Mahama appointee in office. So, one and out, who the Okan same way you now because now I'm greedy for power. You were and this is from the BMS, so we a merry go round government too.
0: Okay,
1: I'm quite no must have been so much. I'm quite no must have been so much. Malik Basentali Jinas Nyan Hakatra and said, Al Haji Mua, ni favorite meat eye pork, any alcohol. Pork, any alcohol, na alleged Dr. Mahmoud Bawumia Ope. Meanwhile, you didn't prove anything. One show evidence be to this. And to say, I can't say a barbemu, never hold you responsible. A hatred in a way. Near more kind in iron trust, Sammy Jemfi has not proven anything. To his Haptor, when to me I'm proving the entire Dr. Mahmoud Bawumia. Malik Basentali and to me I'm. Well, through video, be as a bomb, you have no aqua will be here. Sammy Jemfian to me and try and say, Nanado, $40 million, no jail or jail, or infant, but infant will share account to Ben this kind of tomb at the man maintaining Mahama appointee or office. Near my baby, and Sammy Jemfian were my more, and I'm so no more greedy for power and throw near Mantino. Near my baby, no yellow, and let a swaka train on you. Says a quammy say for Kayaka Chen and say, and you ye. Or a young politician or banasu obey any beer, a benedana, and na and assassina, Kwame Sefakaika and Edruso. Yen the young throne a yed, a no crana yaka. I am a freeport and a yed genaso, and a minuay, minim so become was him. Answer or become was him, a so such a no become was him. Because good board, Bank of Ghana, Emma, good board, $11.7 billion. So on from code trade, all back in Obra, Bank of Ghana, $10 billion. So me be some minuay, sir. So Osusu say good board M or Kadia. Why is the $1.7 billion now? A Kamu MSI Kana Bank of Ghana demand on a baby pay. Where is that money?
0: Meta say Messi Aboho Ni Kwame and a member of the NPP communications team and I attend in Kano. And Kuma Ye D is about Ghana Good Board and of course Yen to me this without mentioning a GDP PP, which is domestic gold purchase program. Yeah, Bank of Ghana for one more initiative in the year 2023. Now, sir, policy home and I'm on mine year to gold a car quakoba Ghana Good Board fortune as a canon no cranny and a woman I bought mine a car and a minority is also a claim is a one more bomb mine a car America for Sika Botan, $1.7 billion. Na and come ye church muka kra. A Bank of Ghana, a yo my no sika crab ya bad time. Wanuna or this kama or my no edmo kwe friend is a Ghana good board or dia to Ghana if mo good ye yet me a reserve bi. Na yet me so edi e bia bwa ma gani ye zika semino et me ejina brani. Didi, I'm more crab of you.
2: Nejo so smart.
0: Patra pom.
2: Ghana for a hoye. Ghana for a hoye.
0: Hey, is that when you be able to move? Until where there was a Ghana for
2: a hoye? I no. E kasa se, o mine no eko ye.
0: Benchmark ben na o de measure.
2: Benchmark ha. Me de e toto hon if we de survey from Musa Dankwa.
0: Okay.
2: Musa Dankwa survey ye just recently. Ebi e nini ni, mame kan chere no. 72% of Ghana for a say, JDM, ni modere mwa a obo no. Ghana for a mwa so. O mwa toka. Omo tonko soa. JDM tonko soa. Na omo e juma. On yed man fa en sum o mine Ghana. That is 72% of Ghanaians.
0: Okay.
2: Abo na baso. Se. On tonko soa en yed juma den en fan sum o mine Ghana. Then 60% Ghana forces. O mine e headed. Anas o mine headed to a right direction. And 60%. And no, no, because inflation is in somewhere. 4.6%.
0: Okay.
2: And another dollar energy 11.12 Ghana cedis or so. And offer warm or mudija or moton a dancing mu and near ma. If you be a dear dancer, sir, and this mint bore above form and the hardware bore above form. So when I say, sir, me taking me killing a free Musa Dankwa ni Savia. Then I think say me make a right unless me make a right decision over here. This man Ghana for who you be as one here. Yes, and say and near man.
0: Do you think say survey and grow for you and na e correlate with
2: why not?
0: What's on the ground?
2: I'm telling you, say Musa Dankwa smart ne survey why you be ya credible.
0: Sir.
2: I'm telling you, and Obian war what discredit
0: is it because a court to Momo favor in our
2: castle? Why, yes, Savia, why, yes, Savia, a quartier pen.
0: Okay,
2: and every service will be man, you get a gentleman called Dennis Mirakabwaji.
0: But that's it, my name is
2: credited in Savi.
0: Ghana Good Board,
2: a Hong Kong, my credit, am I?
0: My name, Ghana Good Board, Hong Kong, my aide, near my. A very important, and as a worship board of directors, crying even at that Ghana good board, Nanua. Majority of them hold the key positions. I will buy way more. What shall I say? Free the board chairman, the real Kojo Fain, Sammy Jamfias, the CEO, Honorable Manuama Kofi Bua, MP, Onokria, the senior minister for lands and natural resources, or a board member, Honorable Thomas Nyakwampem, deputy finance minister, Dr. Johnson. Pandit Etiema, the governor of the Bank of Ghana, is also a board member named Penny Fubi Pray. Now, my main phrase is a minority, I'm making claims, it's a mobile miner. Most more can say, and some way I cannot be any. But in the first place, do you agree, say, through gold trading, a miner, Yaboka?
2: Smart me, that's it. My brain, I'm in chia.
0: As to say, your Bank of Ghana go, or you two say, or mine, your bucket or gold, a dreadium. Eddie Kai.
2: A BOG and a bucket, and your gold
0: book. Oh, then your question, you know. Would you two say, or mine, or mine, your bucket in the first place?
2: Or mine, a bucket. And as or mine, a bucket, and your Bank of Ghana. And a year crews are cana or mine, a bomb at the moment.
0: Okay.
2: And your gold board. And it's a work be answer not made by my say. That is why I, in the first place, I think say me answer now made the man and I was saying Canadian to was here. Because I think say it was an answer. Smart, now made the amara. Per question, you be saying, you know. That rightful answer made the man.
0: But say, and okay. Before more press of boarding in our quack or two, be with you so. Say, Ghana Good Board is a major feeder on but you see, so what should the annual report and the financial statements of the Ghana Good Board for the year ended 31st December 2025? More reports in the more can say my year Juma and Yanfaso and only the Muteki credit. So why is it that a cabadia more predator to Bank of Ghana for so? Aditya.
2: So I mean chair my party in paying for. My main chair, my communication officer, Alice. Na main chair, a general secretary, Wanda. Main chair, insurance manager, IGP. Na my main chair, Brad Isaac, or Kato. Main chair, Big Joe, set mom in a monitor show. Na main chair, a CIA, and any two are here for. Na my mom, Montia says, member deputy communication officer. And to send a moon, Didi. You see, a year, Juma, now I go to a year soon party. Master Mose, a moon for Okumiano and Shemin, sir. Now, my men here, a year honorable Simon and Pibin, and I'm here by my head. Smart! You see, send me to a question, no, I see here. The annual report, our gold board at the bar 2025, as suggested, say, gold board, and the key a surplus. And as a profit,
0: yeah,
2: at least a 5 point something billion,
0: yes,
2: a 5 point something billion dollars,
0: yeah. And what the case are credit, no?
2: But when it comes to IMF,
0: mm-hmm.
2: reported by as suggested, said it could be ABBA, and among the MMU and Sina and your research and could deep in tea, and then on the car Bank of Ghana ABBA. And may Eddie Abesso, you can say gold board. And smart, you see, much rather than a seminar, holding on to Basse. Look, where gold board, okay, I said DOG, my mentions in free, I mentions in free side. DOG aim to DC a policy be. My policy a DOG aim to DC a nifemo domestic. Gold purchasing program,
0: okay.
2: And that program was introduced 2021,
0: mm-hmm.
2: and 2021 DOG and introducing that policy.
0: Mm-hmm.
2: Policy never ever yeah until say somewhere in June 2025, and a policy a fade out. Look, so our policy no, and I'm not original so edito good now. In the report from the IMF, and so I'm not quoting, offer IMF report in a buyer now. Offer first or not first, you know, I think said page one, no? Right. It talks about that program now, a DOG introduced in 2021, a phase out in 2025. And in the report, IMF is stating emphatically say, DOG under that program, which is domestic gold purchasing program, no, a broker in 2024, $400 million.
0: Okay.
2: That is 2024. In 2025, DOG under domestic gold purchasing program, SI broker $1.7 billion. When a car DOG under the program, which is called a domestic gold purchasing program.
0: As a loss, as a pet, more buying more capitalize on that. And say, I mean, what's the way forward?
2: So you see, smart.
0: Because gold to it is an established fact to say as a Maya Boka. But as to whether Bank of Ghana and a number in such Maya Boka as a gold board and a number in such Maya Boka. And they see a quack watch video.
2: So there's a difference between domestic gold program pitches.
0: Mm-hmm.
2: Mm-hmm.
0: Yeah, I know you're
2: from Bank of Ghana.
0: A policy, yeah.
2: And that of the policy of from gold bond.
0: Gold bond.
2: So yeah. Because of now, you know, mm-hmm. you need to say Bank of Ghana is too good.
0: Yeah, I reserve it.
2: I reserve it.
0: Mm-hmm.
2: From time immemorial.
0: Yeah.
2: And that's the reason why, yeah, the standing is say. If the minority led by a female market, I say,
0: mm-hmm.
2: so gold board up to gold a boka. This is the IMF report. And IMF reporter, and no, maybe buying which section, no, which paragraph, which page, and the state is a gold board up to gold a boka. Because my monarch said, report in my canoe from page one, it was the last page. None of the pages. And the paragraph, any state said, gold board, echo to gold, you see. na obokase. There is none of the pages and also none of the paragraphs. And that's the reason why yeah, there are federal market, any MPP for any say, no one answer some visa me. I shall say if you are called upon Kroma. When I may have been or say asari. Or maybe you know your fingers ever. In fact, upon Kroma said, God bought Abaka somewhere an amount of $240 to $300 million. Abra, the question they say. Hefa ena okoyisa and I say hefa na fat old basic.
0: Okay.
2: The evidence is free, dear source. Hefa na ofri eba. Who you think na ont na substantiate exactly where na source if free eba. Mm. We say go be a ton go da back of $214 million. You know me abuna us say as so be ka say gold bond a ton gold abaka $1.7 billion.
0: Former deputy finance minister.
2: Absolutely. Ena just recently, press are affirming marking a call here. We just want to hear substantiate from any source, from any page or any paragraph from the IMF report.
0: Okay.
2: So that is why I hear there almost say.
0: Now we see from.
2: That is why I hear there almost say. If so, or more evidence, or more facts, or more any authentic source are, this will come out. Now, and you say, we are, what could flow be? No, I got to the term no. Say, minority ne air casa, MPP for air casa, and to mammy amount to say, no, I'm going to sort it out. No, say, me pana, eterne, ever casse, you could not say, and of course, between me, a female market, now me down, he say, one friendly and Monday and a certain said amount. Then I tell him a female market, say, oh, from Cocotta, every year, I'm not going to issue just a memo. Without any crano, one sign and substantiate any source from Insema, a female market has a good but about $1.7 billion. So, our point, and say, smart, look, gold board was established even under BOG.
0: Yeah,
2: but I can tell you emphatically, say, ever since our gold board established to acquire a purpose through parliamentary proceedings. Ah, Parliament, and you too, much as you are more human. Gold bought from 2025 to date. Actually, we exported gold an amount of 700 metric tons.
0: Okay.
2: Actually, we have a million and a million and a million and a million and a million and a million and
0: a
2: million and a million
0: and a million and a million and a million and a million and a last week, we will be an roads and highways minister, Kwame Gavins. Or bo a pro a share big push contracts a hodwa a buy what's the saying? Oh David Yamotre. What time also? Oh you who are you more than 10 minutes? What's that take us enough for Yamor you? Is that what for 14? Me? Are you impressed? With our road networks, well, my emotion, Ejuma buying Swami interchange. Modern foot road, a man for all Swami. A bay by or Twasso. Osha, yeah, a man Tamia, a way muya. Breakum Zampa Road, a quiny good so cost to giddy giddy giddy giddy. Last week, Oswa for a share, yana quiny and a quantum ponso, a quap fast, our quiny in also a quap probo. And many came, as I said, so far, are you impressed?
3: Said ye, me a gun and yas and I may be in Pipini, the beer last on the Yamica. Say me a gun and yas and I may be in Pipini. Enna may in Pipini soon in chess, a beer at the public here, me bungu and as I say. Yen and I break money or in to say at a pay bar, a saying I assume, no matter your political party is so now. But a ya, a dear Bako, a debia and a yammy may come once and say, how the approach a NDC for the co name of Bimuna, a ya and ye. De bia me kan wase mse ya enye. Yewe sampa ayi urodi ya. Green Book NDC for introduce ni ta. E wo mso ono omwaye.
0: Sa.
3: Ah, Green Book minu ya ni ya we. 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
1: into a woman green book, say, oh, my, or my, come to Sampa Road. And she said, no, my banner, more discard. No, I must say, better now, 8 years. Now, dear, why a dinner, my aqua coach, and paying for say, oh, what your book will cry, woman, say, why your piano? No, ya. Your bar by Munus, now you try your possible best. Rules are your chassis. Bricuma, any man, Bricum, the can who asphalt will Bricuma. First time I Bricum in who asphalt, a MPP time. Yen a man gunner for whom Bricum for whom asphalt ewa. And to me, sir, Bricum Sampa Road, or Moya, a quire da watch it. And I, young bo, be a chiano neighbor bo, much because Omo, Omudi, and Sika catcher, and say, O my sarquino. And to say, no, Moya, or Maba, that's what moralize it, or Mose, Omudi, and Trotter Gana for Inti, or Moya. Let's give them the plus. And I face you quite back, what me who say, O Moya, a true near quine.
0: Yeah.
1: Yes, me, and also Mahuse,
0: Omoso,
1: yes, I go, Mahuse. Honorable side, a postune one ne handle.
0: In fact, and Rayana on a shall say the asphalt overlay ne goes.
1: Yeah, I don't know, but then run opposed to you say yes, a coso and so and see a crying backwa, gun of war soon watch a pa, and then also sa quina so screw as a wo or mu green book um so my. And to say Nedi or more coming back to the level say gun of your din to a chemo and to know se say de ye be ya quina mamma dear. I think say it's a plus. At the pan out by union, I so
0: still on the road. Somebody said, ye didn't come off our quiet one day. I think, on my penny, dada, and another don't go for the year, so ye and crying the commander quino. You remember how my bay, ye come here, so no swear initiate at the fourth row. Ye our friend is Express Road. Express Road, you shall see an MPP for more cassava home, more bar by a chinny a day, but Osha, Prime Minister, call ye, a come here, sir. Edvano Brenneka make progress. Minimara as a communicator for the opposition. Oshe as one muka said tia and said the Edmani see Kwania dear. What's your take on that?
1: Oh, and this is what any mumu you want more pain. This is not the first time
0: you say no munt me.
1: You mumu oh any mumu. This is not the first time you and this is for that. This is not the first time. Express roads a bar a bebwa. But how is the approach? Kwambe soon I hear first why I ye no. How is it going? Express road, me person me be saying me there be a me be saying fake emos when you near you be a mama. Is it under the big push? And I say no, go out there. No, you send there. No, I'm a different person. Me, I want to know because you nim, yes, you nim mama. And instead me be saying you nim mama, you nim you to me yet. On Bible Jesus say Omo will buy a man for all that in the name of market. A buyer or prioritize hospital. I buy market over hospital. You nim mama. No be to me aye, but when me ako ka say obey you choose Ghana card over interjects. Then our man yan wagana I see. Atembe na nkofo yan disemi jamfian die ginam and papa yatem e wagana I see. And the express road send a mekano. Ade bi e ba e ye kama because ha single road you akra e unam kwan suka na yem hihyew. And say e no e ba e be ye kama beti bed no from the sa one way na ye faso no. Ako I see e beti so kama ama ye. And say e ba you come about the approach now. You are making you soon, dear. It's not the best. It's not the best. The BIA Mikase Ghana for let's limit our expectation for this NDC government. You limit our expectation. A buyer on all prioritizing markets over hospitals. It's one country and say, we'll be 24-hour economy market. And then who press a BC crisis, one of the government staff will be crisis, they are not aware about 24-hour economy market. But then, so you are not bubu market amount for dining or money amount of Ghana. So we know the NDC. Ghana for limited on expectations,
0: yeah,
1: limited expectations. Now, my last question, maybe some of you say, they say Ghana or vice president, and I'm person Bizano.
0: We have a vice president.
1: We have a vice president.
0: Yes,
1: woman.
0: We have a
1: person Bizano. That we know what I mean, Bizano. Man, person
0: Bizano. You are question. What would you to say? Vice president.
1: Me, I will say, yeah, any activities be a vice president.
0: Particularly in the Bono region. As a party, you have a position. MPP former tina Bemun Fiam Watchena major roles be a woman to me. Moshe Brekum Sampa Kwai o hwe se kwa kwan o hwe buni a troni kwan ye tisi even a half a lenke bono ne a half a o hwe go so kwan ne abai ba wa prioritize sa kwan ne nyina na as a party am wo position se mo hu ne se ya like what's your take on that
1: emboy hu na medical kan se biekuma mpp abai na medical hu asphalt e wo biekuma Kwanya NDC for year no. Mame bubo kwanya NDC for. Enter the Bia Mekase, let's limit our expectation for this government. Bekum kwanya NDC for year, Bekum Senaso kwa omu no mu yeye. And then I to Tusan, Bekum Patase kwanya NDC in San Rojuma. Kwanya NPPM, Mame Chilhoya, Sadam Wawu tell kwanya we edemi. A MPP San Rojuma, yeye ache. Asphalt, Bekum in a city asphalt, in a MPP sa.
0: That's what I'm trying to say. And I'm saying, Mame Mekase, kwanya obosu in a oshe, and if you do a day, sa kwanya. It will be also to ask us, okay, says I know can the any what about Brekum Patapo coin? Because you are confound a yes, our coin. Our coin and the union in the state of it.
1: Yes,
0: it is a all kind of sad. Do you think, sir?
1: May can be CSM to say, sir, you can say a ye be beer. You will coin you, oh, ya yen ye, and the Sabia, oh, ya jan also be met to us. But Omono, Omako, Kribuko. Actually, say yeah, yes, I can we. San major road the album boost. I'll turn your medical can say a woman green book in so my you. Green book no release here as a 2015 war. Mahama releases a book. And what green book in so my
0: becomes some
1: problem. And why is our until now, banners are we are.
0: Let's
1: why should we give you credit on at the house of why?
0: Let's have an insightful discussion on this.
1: Okay.
0: Okasen, you know, come here and say, Okasen, you know, and this is for a green book of one seven hour can say. John Mahama part one. When we a green book be all these projects are here boss on here dingy na a womb. Now Ghana phone was a sabre na NDC Yama you couldn't eat chow montro and your two aba it's your womb. And so we voted for Mampeni Akufo-Addo. Bronibeka convincingly. Your two aba ma MPP no. If you watch it, all these rules are NDC for a dim tro them time. A tro minus a one na na any musano. Most mobile in the last 8 years, more years are quite no. And eventually, I buy what is we warrior as opposition. A shakimo, a mumu.
1: And I make us say, a mumu. Say, and this is for the dream to treasure ya. On say, I buy be a basso or one a botay sin and so.
0: Yeah.
1: Near ma or become a mount for a genedi at two a barmano. And a MPP buy no. You can check this. Yeah, quite than NDC. A quiet kilometers of roads are in Ghana. It's more than NDC or 8 years no will be trying. It's more than that. Go and check the kilometers of roads. No, no, no, no, no, no, no, no, no, no, no, no, no, no, no, no, no, no, no, no, no, no, no, no, no, no, no, no, no, no, no, no, no, no, no, no, no, no, no, no, no, no, no, no, no, no, no, it's more than the NDC. Into me to me, I check it. But if you are born, I am benefited from that. There, that one day I can say, but born, I asphalt, and I'm again, broken. Yeah, as and I'm a cancer. The BIA
0: so, so finally, because of the time also,
1: let me conclude.
0: Question way here,
1: let me time also. Let me conclude. That's our example question.
0: Do you now confirm to Niawo Kese? Nini na kamu bise MPP mwana bunomaya nini ye ne ma mulusi musi itina.
1: Dabi enye se ene bunomaya nini ye
0: because from your own.
1: Dabi sami jemfi ene asye dunke ti yase NDC fone ye party omu jene bunomaya ehun. 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Alancha ma man fwa ton over billions of cities. Ni adi abe tu social media ni adi. What the interaction of Bonofo? And in Kamikra, I don't expect Ghana, sir. You should entertain those people here in the country. Okay. I said, I said, don't catch up, Okanya, so Kwanye.
0: But that's it.
1: So, wasn't he referring to the Sequoia Road? And to Mekase, checking the kilometers of road and another down Kwaku for the ability and not checking the one of the NDC, you know.
0: All right.
1: Not checking your name, Yadini.
0: Nikomi, Medase, Nikomi, a member of the NPP communications team here will break East constituency. Did he? Let's have more crab a bill. The whole of last week, now you are Kwame Governs, Roads and Highways Minister, or Kwa Probonia, they will share big push contracts. I hold what by what they are my contractors and then as if for now. In fact, we'll share a new contractors in the BEA. The sector minister himself was quite impressed. Many would take on that. Osha acquire we will have more inherited to say Swami Interchange, and before the France here, and more buy more to us on the day. Are you impressed with me? More yawo yena kwan no
2: so no. So now in the first place, I am a discussion number you're okay with it.
4: Oh, yes.
2: Say, BOG, BOG under their program, and our Boka.
0: That Ghana for that. Ghana for that.
2: That's a certain record street. Your documents in Waha. But we are IMF, a ball, gold boarding, a page. Page 11, item 16.
0: Oh, now some of them are going to sign
2: it. I'm not thinking, but so I said to now, okay, dear. I think it's a lot of
0: people because I've always mentioned the enemy communicators against that misinformation. So, who we did, I'm a full reporter now. In fact, reporter, there was never a single paragraph in making mention of, say, good board and I bought my nicker.
4: Yes.
0: And the only the undisputed fact.
2: All right. You meet me.
0: Yes.
2: Good. You meet me.
4: Yes.
2: One more cut through Bank of Ghana. No, I was not clear. No.
4: Bank
2: I was not clarifying that.
4: You
0: are not
4: billion.
0: Except
4: for
2: Kuliwa.
4: Now
2: you
4: want
2: 10 billion
4: back.
0: One mic.
2: I don't think so.
0: But I need microphone. Is the microphone in the meeting? My NTO.
2: Smart. Honestly speaking, Emmanuel sent na better na higher ye.
0: No cray.
2: And na Emmanuel sent so the no. Politics na ye no. A fact and evidence driven base.
0: Okay.
2: As same be a better na bamaso akano. You must substantiate a seminar wakano with fact and evidence base. Look. Me a better na ha I'm making some allegations, baby. Sir, and this your coin war ha. NDC actually to mu green book.
0: Okay.
2: But the same less acquire no. Yeah, yeah, yeah. And as you me, and yeah. But you see, the man coming rest and communion me a bear and say, Obu green book, say, I hear your trail to me, say, your coin we. Name your own not paragraph. And as a page, smart me, you bet me a com. We are making reference.
0: So, in a nutshell, Obazoka say, it was never true, say, the green book na projects here and more ye na it will most of all complete
2: that is why that is why smart me tell me no me say
0: okay
2: me as I said me tell you and what I know
0: yeah
2: me mean say your trail coin bidding at the green book
0: okay
2: I'll be seen from the time 2013 exist ceremony in yan yeah that is why I'm not gonna say and can you be provided an evidence to back in seminar or canon. Send a boya, you need to make a reference. Say NDC actual, and I say actual, quite ready, a googly bookum by Antony and yet from that time 2013 to date. And that is my worry. Anti, no, my young supporting young seminar canon with facts and evidence. Fast forward, you're moving on. You see, smart. Big push. May I sure say, minion me a boom. And Sebastian Nsun, ever since NDC, you better not come here. So, NPP, in Sema or Moka, Efa NDC, whom na say, I know

0: Asi, and I see that they merit me, I'm not a minor tumpo in terms of road infrastructure. And they say, me the book be push a beba, and I will make sure I say every corner, every area of Ghana, a bad construction site. Ghana, a bad construction site. And I'll file a manifesto now, pay 30, a can't
1: okay.
0: And you see, in 2025, I brought my way to forcing. A ready budget, media budget. You are to force in STT say, big push. Sika, ye di eko uremu. Ewe sika, ebe free ye oil, ye fang wo.
1: Okay.
0: Ewe also ye mineral royalties. Sa, these areas, ewe ebe pe sika free ya, ye di bese big push in. And, ofa, eno, ofa pe 54, paragraph 293. Kosi 295. Eho, and you got to force a cast as a man. So we are going to rely on the oil and the mineral royalties. Need they are big push. And the amount allocated, allocated almost 13.8 billion Ghana cedis. That is a big push. So ne beya. And you say yesi 2028 mono. Na akwanya you were Mahama a boss mono. Na ya yemina and as a now they are on the on the face of. I experience completion. And you see, look, okay, what can be pushing us now? You know, you see, and then be pushing tea, and then, okay, haba, no, could do that. Excavators are enemies for a crabber, and excavators come on. But you see, be pushing now, yeah, smart, yeah, the excavators. Any other baby machines, any. And that allegation of, say, because of, and I say, Yashada, Ekra, Eye, excavators, any machines, I'm saying, it is never true, or it is never here nor there. But the reason is that, because of, say, you're constructing roads across every length and breadth of Ghana, you know, your big machines are. Yeah, the best set and be pushing them, and that is the reason why. If you see say excavators, and we have another crack excavators ever or more, and you because of the big push into my aircraft and your excavators, other machines are they back on my room. Now, you see, I dare you, my dear, and road minister who any say smart papa no, who is a contract, not the more contractors, no, or the question to whom, or the assurance, or the mother at your contract, no. Contractor Bia or Yajuma and the big push. Whether you like it or not, I also follow Samarano. And Mamma Binis and Mamma Binis say, Sir Yawadi, coin at the Mara. Bosume, I will air 24 months. For 24 months, and answer a period of 2 years. For us, our coin, Yawadi at the amount. That is the first one. And that's the first law. Not also you know, and I say, make sure I say, at all costs, 24/7. Corner, you are worth every amount, over international rights, regime. That is another one. The third law, and you make sure I say, you will never, at any cost, and say, corner, you are worth every amount. If you cry now, you are for 3 months.
2: It's a rule, see, I will come and ask me, I pertain to only. Big push contractors and I say every road be a under contract.
0: Every road be a and a quire ye inherit ye from the MPP. This particular law bounds them.
1: Okay.
0: So you make sure say Madika Obon Marano so and things that the last one Madiki Abosono.
1: Yeah.
0: So you make sure say only free quire no so for 3 months.
1: Okay.
0: And you see and then one say road minister Eba Eye Brikum ha na obo ewe ngu abaso. Because jumodi ya deshe ya nensa, pe emrewe ya, suma na obo atile wii, wangu atimye diso. And ye ni nani, you attest to the fact, se, usi kwa yano suwa, ene, ayepu krabewe. And ye wase contract, ane ye biya ano. Ene babi ya wase oye duru, pe this particular rules and regulations, no, watimye ya den, ayepu duro. But you see, let us also admit to the fact, se, because ni kan simbi. So, Brekuma kwenina, especially asphalt, eh, Brekuma, eh, MPP for ne ye. Look, okay, so report to be a buyer ne free a 2024, a media budget. 2024, media budget. Who say MPP in Brekuma,

0: Trey Koma, a then minister for roads and highway, say, Brokum, a quay, no hang na, say, a rural inner city roads, ya yammy na. Every single road that a road Brokum, per situation reporter, or not Koma, then former roads minister, say, quay be a road Brokum, dear Dan. Ever look at an error paid 94 of 2024 media budget. And sometimes was what you mean. I am not a young woman. Say, a million MPP for Asia by my swap.
1: Okay,
0: you can't throw. Then some can be a little insufficient to myself as I go from you with fact and evidence.
1: But that's it.
0: And when make sure I say, yes, sir, back at this time, when my make sure I say, you did fact and evidence ever to me call you a TFR. So I'm making me a catch you, I say, every discussion be an. They know the fact and the evidence more than you are to bounce away.
1: All right, Masai Aboho, ni ma yenin common for your last issue of national importance. Who are buying ever be proud to election 2024? She Ghana four boss or bar 24-hour economy ever coso. Now, Ghana for this, I say 24-hour economy na number penny can. Three shift to Huasem, Yenya, and Peninfo, who could then do NDC mode, the likes of Sami Jemfi, the likes of Mene Penny, or yet the substantive minister for agriculture, Yura, Eriko Pokun, Mobe Church, three shift no emu. But a Kamea say, Ghana for P, now say, woman who's a three shifty. What do your position name? I mean, first, every did the home na what position in Maba or Hoche, did he? In the next 10 minutes, Ghana for us on Motemonka. Se Bosha Moshe Womo on 24-hour economy. Se Numa three shift near day. Remember, I'll call Nipa Bess and me and Sunday Bay near day. If you are saying the bay.
0: Smart. 24-hour. I shall say.
1: Okay.
0: Look, I am Mumay Nada at Yifubibri. 24-hour economy. Yatina Bamaso. I discuss it time and time again. Look, so as I offer the whole model of 24-hour economy. 24-hour economy, it talks about private base.
1: It is so far.
0: So far,
1: then my year like a dear dance yes.
0: Good.
1: 24-hour economy, yeah, you do home and run it successfully. Good.
0: So, my uncle. Anyways, now I'm not here for the ass. Anything you might be ass. 24-hour economy. Come on, now a problem. Ah, now a campaign. You're not gonna for what you say. 24-hour economy. 133. A big year. You might be a big year. You might pa. Eh, the private sector. Am I a kaya? Kaya could see say. Say, oh, a private company. Now, oh, yeah, say. We do campaign in a best 24-hour economy. No, yes, so you are an initiative and a motivational package. Yes, you are the demand. Every boy reduction of electricity and others. Look, me no, I say, and smart at Libya and Nihon and one casa. You can attach to the fact to say 24-hour economy a year more with DVR. That's all to an answer, no correct. Absolutely. It is working there. 24-hour economy. A year to my airport.
1: But I said the music can need you. Someone can say smart. All sectors will because more can you crack and say schools in your class and Kebe.
0: It is never to me. It's not no more than what I
1: heard. Oh, the moment you phone me, I'm going to say,
0: I'm going to say.
1: And your moment first time that makes
0: smart.
1: Mom penny for a normal word,
0: but you want a cancer.
1: Eric Boko cancer.
0: Okay, so you're a 24-hour combat school.
1: Yes. My poor dear of it, said the amount.
0: Well, I mean, Nancy, I didn't say the first time.
1: If you are old, Nancy,
0: because you mean per our model plan, you state it's a 24-hour economy in a private base. Like medical would be structural. DVLA, 24-hour economy a year tomorrow. Oko our porter 24-hour economy a year.
1: But these are just recently, these are state institutions, sir. What should the number of people a year more muna? And yet that, you know, great. Nipper pin shed any sir and you moku emo. Ghana for bizarre say a mokua a crack nipper dom a staff as a mere for mo 24 hour year dwuma da ban e start breben because and unemployment and can we say still na you go so a attack us on my so 24 way year dwuma say dey work I think say in kebe solve say how you know
0: smart and aside the market came in actually DVLA and port look we say almost 68,000 of filling stations yeah we are more under 24 hour economy
1: filling stations in the year
0: 24. Means what if more sama?
1: Sunday be no year that.
0: No, I say smart. Money can cut our more the next state say. Say we a private entity and as a private company.
1: Yeah.
0: No, open say we know we company under 24 hour economy model na. A burning hour is a year or also the amount. Motivational and that initiate packages are yeah, the amount. And that's the reason why America say, no, no, can say. Almost 68,000 filling stations. Hey, yeah, do not under 24 hour.
1: And the movie saw say good. Proud to send this mobile bad bam. Say the wall. Filling stations in the bread now. Why not 1 year 24 hour a year? I'm only running 24 hour.
0: Actually, maybe I'm absolutely.
1: So what's
0: but,
1: new?
0: But and then see, man,
1: what do you done so?
0: So man, you see, imagine you say what be your filling station? Now so also by running 24 hours,
1: yeah.
0: First thing, I do have here is security services. It is either say, overhang will be as your security 24 hours, no trianica. And now say, overhang the services of either a police, and as any of the military services are, on which we have bought a company in the whole bank.
1: Okay.
0: Now say, I'm buying people. No, catch it, say. There be yeah, you say be a neighbor supported private entity. Ah, filling stations, a car. No, so anybody can say, say, oh, they or company, no, and as a filling station, no, ever set 24 hour model, no more. Yeah, they be more, and say, even more, filling security. Ah, you to ya, a security, you be ya, or that's one man worker. We provide for you. For free,
1: it's in your work, a grosso console.
0: Absolutely, and I may say, New York has a CIA almost 68,000 of filling stations a year, Duma, and a 24 hour economy.
1: You broke my brewer.
0: Well, I can't mean to mention it because I'm farmers won't eat into two form.
1: Okay,
0: yes, in the meaning, no,
1: broken back a crack in the filling stations. I would
0: do it. America said,
1: smart, yeah, that's a policy.
0: Mean to me, and should I say, broken my brewer. But per what I know, and you know, to me, sure, if it's a fact, is it broken my brewer? I say, but you got a woman in him.
1: Okay,
0: go to a man where I check some. But what I know, and they say, almost 68,000 filling stations a year to under 24 hour economy. And maybe can't carry more than one child. Meet me and answer my catch. I say, I do believe it's a gradual process. And the usher, see, if you say, you know, young share and go see, mirror. You better factor in other public sectors, sir. You better take unemployment, so I will mind you.
1: All right. Meta say, Didi, and you're turning, Kano. Me?
2: Yes, boss.
1: My interior.
2: The Biamekase Ghana for the we should limit our expectations for this government. Omuni we de maye. A failed promise. Omudi can fulfill it. Promise no more, but no wooded that. Promise 24 hour economy promise. And no wooded that. It was dead in arrival. 24 hour economy promise. It was dead in arrival. Because minu has a more kind idea. I said, New York, filling station, Kwana, no, come as a move. Did you ask okay, filling station, Kwasa, no, okay. Filling station, almost running 24 hour economy, dada. There be among 24 hours. Udru Guerra, almost running dada. Star a union, almost year 20 total, there be a CCA, because I do total 1 hour. Are you made 12 an hour? And I am at 1 a.m. Between your tofu or. I match me kaita mana e yon quiet till you ready abon to my senior cosiska or I match be 3 oh total filling station wo e cosiska or driver ni bit if you know cosiska or 3 omo run 24 hour economy ni da me no ya some o kai nyina based on filling station also on the real fee I told you ketti an kan change say techiman to tamale highway vulcanizes be aduma 24 hours Omo promise you what say watch sell na or turn watch e wo easily go no or beton watch 24 hours Yeru Mahama nka say discotheque phone you na be running 24 hours. Na me ka break kuma 24 hours. Ye sha say boy disco near you ha no. E run 24 hours and then say NDC e ba ba mu. Program break kuma program cry sha say 12. We be free na abobe 5. E 24 hours na disco ba in fie mu nyina. Omo pon be 5 am near there the Christmas e ba ye be hu ha. Ye omo ni omo securities dada. Omo securities omo tu omo ka dada. Ntinu me ka say the policy was dead in arrival. Omo ni biya policy biya the my 24 hour economy is already in existence. Omo ni baby even the time no kono omo ka say 24 hour economy no. They were not able to explain it. We jina say watch for beton watch 24 hours. Na yelu Mahama so say discotheque for about 24 hours. I said you can say Techima to Tamale Highway, organizers be here Juma 24. They were not able to explain their own policies. Police were more than they were not able to explain it. The policy was dead in arrival. In TWA, because Ghanaians should limit their expectation for this government. 24-hour economy, it should not be applied to all sectors. Minimum man, Kafili station, Kwano, Timikai, nurses, everyone 24 hours. Driver's license, driver's DVLA, or Kayano. 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So, it's over to me at now if you apply driver's license. Okay, and the amount. Passport, over to me, apply. Through Dr. Mahmoud Bouamia's digitalization system. No, mono say, Dr. Mahmoud Bouamia, a failed economist. They say, all prioritizing on digitalization. The policy was dead in arrival. Gun NDC doesn't have anything for 24-hour economy. Media maintain through BRN say a market any MBCC through their campaigns. Maintain and free the president and ask any of his appointees and his own war by no more year campaign everyone and they say a market any MBCC. Now make a trade become for say. Bekum and Yerkurase, but Bekuma a bon 9 o'clock, 10 o'clock. Now I'm off when you know Bekuma and Nipaki to a Buku stage won't call our betwade. Continental cry a continental, and I hear Bekum cry a car the principal streets of Bekum known. A bon 9 o'clock, I'll be Buku streets in the zone. Never when you know you're dean. 24-hour market here, basin where you're the basin will happen. Then, pa Bekum, do you really think that we need this 24-hour economy market? A buyer or prioritizing market is so a hospital.
1: Do you think if it's a market project here, buying person or mispraised priority? And
2: yes, because where you are the
1: I don't know you misplaced.
2: Where market where you are the MPPC market for my hospital, school, inside, police station, inside.
1: Clinic.
2: The clinic, chips compound.
1: Yeah.
2: Chips compound, inside, school, police station, main station, and then SI will walk out one. You to me, I cost a show a year. I hear because they are running the 24 hours. You bet to me, year, restore days, this war. Near MPPN was the same Chromia, your grandma, store dynasty, and Mississippi Mukra come. And to the Bukum, the name Yamakets, and now your degrees are amount for dying and near my toilets and near my Rosung was in the name of 24 hour economy markets. And I said, American, I didn't hear from any of the NDC officials said 24 hour economy markets and a normal so move. Anytime I said the policy was dead in arrival, what is this? A state official, the government staff of the car said. 24 hour economy, they don't know about any 20 building of any 24 hour economy market. Also, what's in Wassem?
1: Yeah,
2: what is a presidential staff of the Eka and Wassem say they are not aware about any 24 hour economy market. Be our mining, and you know, maybe some must say, seminary challenging me say the policy was not dead in arrival. And in here, Honorable Osi Gozi Tano and Eka, presidential advisor on 24 hour economy, or say we. 24-hour economy secretariat know nothing of the development of any 24-hour economy market. At here forever, the presidential advisor on 24-hour economy see, omu need anything about 24-hour economy market. And the amount for that, who say, omu dream with social media, any idea, the presidential advisor on 24-hour economy, a catcher say, they know nothing about it. And to where from this policy? And I make us say, the policy was dead in arrival. It is the advisor to the president and the advisor to the president I castle onu onim gree efa ho a where from say you bubu amam for dine obi me ka say some na bo say one of the 70,000 bi no obi abro say osi yebu all the name of 24 hour economy market be kuma we didn't need this market. Yeah, what baby my MPP market is here eya kama ewo ho equally be kuma da bia meka. I dare say, can you bring come? Bring a big town, so bring come. Who near library be our library? Be any so be to me. I call us a who could see. I dare. Ebiniya. your dream confronting Emma Guse, you be see 24-hour economy market. What's this? Or the advisor to the president on 24-hour economy, Ekas or no, they know nothing about any 24-hour economy markets. Until Mekasa, the policy was dead in arrival, some of Tia say they were not able to explain the 24-hour economy. Yet, some good general attacker at the clinical university, Ekas said one person. Three shifts, three jobs, one job, three people, three shifts. Oh, Mukaya, which institution? It's been 2 years now. Which institution or multi-maker say this institution there? Era ni 24-hour economy or more DNDC. Edu omo sebe su omo buaka se. Ya femi pa miensa wa wa. Omo running three shifts. And what they should pinpoint. Meanwhile, I challenge any NDC communicator say. Okay. They should pinpoint say. Ajuma wei. Yet you have any permits, sir. I'm running three shifts. Oh, this is a challenge.
1: But I say, Didi, I'm going to Didi, and I'm going to 24 hour economy program. I'm going to say, more than more, my but
0: yeah.
1: I think, neither from the perspective of 24 hour economy market, but on the other hand, Ukraine is a through challenge with the moment. I'm so I know, yeah, because last summer, I'm going to say, I know, and fact, and it's a presidential advisor. On the 24-hour economy market, say area, Augustin Gusitano, or because say one more class as secretariat, you know, one more name policy, you know, ne tina account, one more in the call, and that's it for. I come here as a source of funding, akwa kwa ye how, as a petty, I'm over by mo. Is it out of political expedience in a modern prayer who be near day? Ejun krofo ja padie guza mo besima keta hodo na sefo ana ana sekia neke mo 4 years ne nko na wie na is 24 hour economy market hodo a musisi no motimi ese ni nyina.
0: Well, smart, I don't know where Gusitano if we, but I think say ebia to on na ye the
1: presidential
0: advisor for the 24-hour
1: economy
0: secretary.
1: Sure.
0: Per what I know,
1: mm-hmm.
0: and it's a the 24-hour economy model market.
1: Mm-hmm.
0: I bear more of an initiative for a assembly.
1: Mm.
0: Yes, I bear an initiative for. A solely an initiative for a share assembly.
1: It is also funded in the assembly, right?
0: It mm-hmm. is part of the 24-hour economy.
1: Mm-hmm.
0: But ne that particular initiative for Nankasano, a programmer,
1: a run administratively through the
0: assembly.
1: MMDS.
0: Yes.
1: Okay.
0: But the funding, if the main secretariat. The funding if the main secretary.
1: But so many
0: you see, that is why I am not pay. Because sir, cut and paste, you know.
1: Oh, that we any it's a fact. We all watched. Yeah, share penny, you know, okay.
0: Or stated emphatically.
1: Yes.
0: Because I'm a pay article, I best supporting that seminar, okay.
1: It's not a point of Ghana for be Jane say, is it the case say you were Gusitano or Ramahama Peso yen it is only in another year Lancash, you know? Was at a point. Nanadwa Baimu, ye Alan, Trade and Industry Minister, and that's the Cap Crow, no be crowned founder and ministry. No, 7 months of the Gusitano Yana.
0: No, that's what I make us say. None can make an article best support it.
1: Because what band Tama Baby Yan said, Biano said, Secretariat and I'll crowd down on Yadino, Sikan Shadan Ranem for all.
0: So if the man is saying that 24-hour economy market model, no. Anything about it? Then I think it's an immediate can because this is a more of initiative for mm-hmm. assembly.
1: Okay.
0: And ABA, the secretaries now don't know ABA or more oversight responsibilities. You know, and take key into consideration about the market.
1: Okay.
0: That is what maybe I can say.
1: Mm.
0: But no matter, or be it as it may. 24-hour economy model market is part of 24-hour economy. But you see, Mumma yen downplay that initiative.
1: That's a time mother yen as a quarter such a chid and antier because Berkum de Yawahan Yahu say mu j site and near day mobile buying much a horn and as a phone in our but it appears a man consoli a day. And see in Crawford is as a so a yadango da da jia na se. A projects are buying no, we seem to say dane se bo obeye e de ama kro no
0: smart enye is he ndc nya ban a ye shebo a ye buso and meet me aka chro se ever since from offer 2013 now the first president of President Mahama ABC 2016 your promises are based on an answer on or from our manifesto no you achieve more than 80% and every single promise bia ya make bia no prior to 2024 man na kwa problem ya campaign a Ghana for dia commercial share ya nsa I be share ya dimo dia 2025 ABC say every single promise bia na egusu ayeye but you see like enemy dey can cast say 24 hour market model mo mo bia na down play say o ka say o ba bi ku ma say ya already your market e wo ha o ko school e wo your police station e wo your can say market na nkasa no within that particular initiative na who use this assertion and justify a certain conclusion be say oh then 24 hour market model no any impact e will break come for so and na be any ent job creation as because 24 hour economy market and 24 hour economy ni nyina has to do with say you creating nima you bon nima ama mamuru that's a rational behind it and say see 24 hour economy model market now the importance of it and say filling stations because a model and that model take into consideration filling stations, police station, clinics, and many other initiatives within the market model. Ah, a basic creating numa, a bubble numa, a lot of bubble. And it's a good downplay the war system now. Now, I don't take a job creation, I say. Now, I'm sorry, I say, I don't think that you would downplay this particular initiative. And it's what? Near me to me, I kind of say. Answer this market ordinarily meaning is assembly no NSP headed. So be shall so on. Oko every single assembly organ has ya omuni na AC 24 hour market model. Every single assembly. And no realize the vision say you better unemployment situation my room. And that's the reason why so who is that question say or more put a more as yeah and one of the reasons was not your model community share inside who didn't say less than 2 years your years are your dear serve and as a dear or my Ghana now some or my Ghana yes some Ghana for it is not than 2 years and this initiate be back now you realize that boy team for and then I was so young in 10% a bear you bring that you may experience the full impact of that particular initiative. And yes, the Mrabi, and this is for the Mrabi, and I say, and some, and I will be among four, and I will be among four stores. No, that is not how. And I said, yes, Anna, I jump on it here. No, Monsen, a bear, you beat me, you beat me, see, I had the model market, not a support employment creation, not at unemployment. That's the reason why, yes, I'm a man.
1: Madam Sididi, now I answer my family callers, and name, I miss a question where you say, Pertia must say the elite class. Pertia must say Emrenim for any enim before. Madam na mama ho kwan na obi o dey fiase. Mama kwan so me fall nomination non contested for national championship race because yeah can say him say it is confirmed.
0: Yes.
1: Say Benedict Tribu asia ko won to me on 27th of this month. I think 27th Thursday year be or filing the nomination. I don't think I'm my constitution and then they can.
0: Oh,
1: because my new mayor Penny George Sapon, he will be called into the bar next month. Yeah, where we in the law, maybe be next month, October, and the FNO, our bar. What church remo, what the Yaku school can cry, what for Ghana constitution, what for party constitution, be a dear dancer, professor, or be a day if he has a crowd here. On stand there a chance to contest for any, you know, partisan position. I don't know, Mamma, where we are because
3: won't to me arrest any your political arrest. Mm-hmm. Want to me arrest na I arrest na your political arrest.
1: I say I hear they are order.
3: Me see want to me arrest na your political arrest. And we know how the thing all the ayini nyina ekosi ye the sene ye chi na ne ma ye ayini nyina na ye nim se ekosi sene ekosi ye enti se okofa forms a butumi afa forms
1: ba wanu guso a okase ma ye announce me phone lines and just in case ye call us ne person mo so e che won adwen fa nkomo ahodo ye di ene de ye ho a 0502-529-8395 0502-529-8695 0503-898-92
3: offer now so me ka se unto me arrest no more arrest your political arrest
1: okay
3: and as okofa forms sir it doesn't guarantee him say
1: okay but my first caller na yan to so hello bacho o dey for conference free
4: but
1: Joshua bacho into you
4: I don't want you to be my champion for no more watch man. Maybe I'm a quality. And as a cast man, because I can't even feel so. And as you're a chance here. No one to young, young, I said, yes, you know, look over, I said, yes, you know, to tomorrow. But yeah, 24 hour economy, I can't hear me, I don't know, Moka. Yeah, you're pretty cool about more than Patapokra, and Kuman and Yamada, example. They are better about them. 24-hour economy, we have turned the Aqua, and we have a turned the who can send the three? But is it a good summary? No. But the Indian, you are all your other two, no, I'm under the Navarina police station, not the 24-hour economy. And I will get rid of that, the interface on my 24-hour economy. I want to know that. 24 years, you know, is that 4-hour worker? I want that. My area is a Pugano, who's ideology. Once I know you are, yes, I'm over with you.
1: But you into you?
4: Yeah, my name is my father. I go for this law. But you, my first time, you are stupid to say, go for Naboka.
1: In fact, per report, you know more good body than so Naboka.
4: But I can come and ask her, if you know and say, I tell you, a president. I just want to ask this question. I come back, you can both never correct every person, and I say, you should be safe, and I say, you cannot work out my job like that.
1: Okay.
4: Thank you. Yes, it's the end of our office. Study. If you are our own, you get nothing to tell us for opportunity to learn that. You see that not our country. I don't want to tell you, I don't want to
1: okay. But that's it. Hello, my bachelor dinner for Conquest Free. Hello. Too bad. My main far away. Hello, bachelor dinner for Conquest Free. Yes, sir. We didn't have a Conquest Free. That's my offer from Emrasum, my bachelor. Hello, my bachelor dinner for Conquest Free. Yes, sir. We didn't have a Conquest Free. But you ain't you.
5: Hello, I'm Pacha Dakumi, my father.
1: Dakumi, you're in here, Tiawa.
5: Ah, Nina, for 24-hour economy, when you're there, we're going to have Samidamsi, a transcourse of the train,
1: It was a mistake, my intuition. Okay. That's very quiet, unfortunately. And if I call a BIB or ni,
3: yeah, so question I'll be summoning, should can I answer?
1: But we were just watching my fan. Hello, my patch on my last call, I'm into you.
6: All right, Matt Aquinas, yes.
1: Aquinas?
6: Yes, yeah,
1: hey,
6: Matt.
1: You're really Aquinas? Yes, sir. Did you ever call here?
6: Yeah, I mean, I do. It's quite unfortunate, sir. This government, you know, or move through and we are a good enough for any so. The first question I'm asking is, and it's a 24-hour economy. And I'm a person with the bar to my move for, and I said, Ghana for, and I said, 24-hour economy market, and I'm a person with the bar.
1: In fact, there were differences with 24-hour economy, and there were 24-hour economy market.
6: Right. Yeah. All right. All right. You know, 24-hour economy market now. Ever saw master today, and then may advise this NDC government, say, I'm going to take it to Dubai.
1: Question
3: now is, can I answer? And answer?
1: Yes, wait me answer.
3: Oh, okay,
1: that.
3: So
1: Ode.
3: You name Rabia, a war Ghana, a chess, a wound to mean to me in far forms. Obey to me for forms, but the qualification will depend on the vetting.
1: Okay,
3: yes, obey to me for forms, but qualification Ghana, I'm right, I say, another party, I'm right, say, your sentence, oh, bro, 10 years, wound to me, M, yet national chairman, M, and ye, and I say, chairmanship be a position, be award the national level, M, and ye,
1: okay,
3: but obey to me for forms. So qualification will depend on the vetting. Sana again embranchere and MPP embranchere. So guidance boy political in here article my MPP article 3 clause 5 section 1
1: of the of the NPP constitution.
3: Yes. So I can also executives per MPP must be a registered member in good standing for at least 2 years, must have paid dues and be of good character, must satisfy vetting requirements, cannot be disqualified under national constitution. National constitution into mean disqualify will be say be a on may national chairman as a money, but obi to me after and by this which I say own to me may ye and I'm say your sentencing for 20 years and into own to me may ye national position be a but that one there a bit to me vetting committee may be decided. Okay, but maybe I'm seeing one quite say on for forms,
1: but that's your final words. And
3: so. Okay, so my final words and mechia me and my mommy and my quid ya be ot and then I feel so yeah about tampa dana chenewa MPP become is women organizer and I'm a boy. Yes, Lady D. And I'm here, my boss, deputy youth organizer. Honorable Albert Adoma, Oboy Dumapa, me and my boss. Until Metiano Pine, Bena Chama, who can come in. Honorable George Hine, your first vice chairman. Me papa preco peno, until Metiano Pawti, Pabi, and Mukubi, Tiapa.
1: Okay, that's it. Yeah, that's me, Komi, a member of the NPP communication team for Brekum East constituency in Nayatene, in Kano. Didi.
0: Now, but you see, after.
1: About 28 Abbey.
0: Yeah, you know. 24th, 25th October.
1: Let's say boom. Next 2 months.
0: Yeah, boom. But also shares enter. Yes, we boom. We should enter ma.
1: When the first year we go enter. Come on, contest. Now the emu issue. Someone there. Your friends say Marcus.
0: Marcus,
1: wow. Yeah. Three. Wow.
0: Yeah.
1: I mean, till final one.
0: You saw a cra. Smart. You see, after 2024 election.
1: Yeah. Or final words and discussion.
0: For young Cassia shall say, yeah, assessment to be FR MPP form.
1: Okay.
0: In your assessment, and your catcher almost say, in ca a new answer or mobile masun for any bad discussion. No, my dear, I was a first of all, and I say, decay, warm A and say, warm on tenacity. Or more say, Nientia or Muluzi 2024 election. At the current time, and as a name, and name so, woman lose the 2024 election.
1: Okay.
0: Omun sign any focus. No omun restructure. Omun part ni. No omun sign bra. But omun tia si. So I don't care. Omun sha si. Hey, thank you to.
1: And then so.
0: Oh, smart.
1: Once I'm na yawa. Oh, wrap it up.
0: And then so man ye omon tie ya seminti on say omo thank you to no efropi you see chama won to me comes no near to contest on say me nwe ngani yo no mo constitution bi we say article 3 section 5 of the new patriotic party constitution specifies that a member is disqualified from holding any office mo ni ti we ye or contesting ho ni ye. Only him, you know, or contesting any election within the party if they have been convicted and sentenced.
1: Now, for us, let us say, end of discussion.
0: Or sentenced for specific major offenses such as those involving dishonesty and others.
1: May cost one what's not copying the loans, everywhere we could peace 104.3 FM. They are quite confident, no, see, I can see what they are bremo. But for meantime, let's enjoy good things, Kakra. Now, and which you need Jackakra, yeah, but say, yeah.

And of course, today is the birthday of Professor Yao Kwesi Nsua, morning show host of Catcher 102.9 FM. And there, Wawoda, it's a prof. A very blissful and of course scintillating birthday to you, Professor Yao Kwesi Nsua. May all your wishes be met. Realized on Yako Ponsha on your case, the other Wakuma Ponson in a bomb pies and Yako Poman in a Emremo and Fama. Now, when Shaw and Sun with Juma who do away in a mere minia, Prof. Yao Kusin.

And then Madam Diana Komi, God one of her sister, but I know what that. This one from Efia Prekua, and I was saying, wish you a happy birthday. Madam Diana Komi, affectionately known as Sister Abena of Nana Sana, Hennes House. What's I Tom Pano, Ewa Yawode Dream? This is the Abena Nyumre, and Chem. Alright, happy, happy birthday to you. Unyanko Poinshaw, and you can see. My only drug I cry, I am going to pay sick, you know.

Me patch me go so kai say admission go so where course where break me style senior high school Trinity I can say stop sec. Na ene. One way a part of the free senior high school education policy. It be patch up. So wakoda no ban where we junior high school na wo pento so so ko ye papa. Ye den tete ye pa. Ye crash a chair for one e bobbe. A chair for one wakoda river papa wa de chire mu de ma oba. In Brickham Star Senior High School Trinity, I can say stop sec. Stop sec and that's a word that will echo. Now your boy Abofrano. If I shall cause us a hood to a stop sec for more ANB, general science, general arts, home economics, business, agriculture, and visual arts. When the cause us a hood on a patch of Brickham Star Senior High School Trinity, I can say stop sec. One more air offer. Now the Emma Asami yet there and say, Yama free tuition. Uniform side, the man, my friend, you know, free won't you a capre? I feel books are hood or tablets are hood where the man could any free. When you know, you can't be a woman, you see a coso. I want a friend, my wife, Brickham Star Senior High School, Penny for a war 0243 643251 0209 149762 and I say one friend penny for the 0555 520828. Now when you break home star senior high school stop second penny for Dinko Mo one of brand new qua it will for brand new qua a year or cadabia kohwa what's all cost stop sec you break up drop your

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1: bukuma ni jedie e ye real road view e ye namfo e na odunti ya dembusia se ye tnesi ni fro waiter ni jiji se table no se ni se be twa bidia ani je no enya mu de no bia o se kutu
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When you major league, Africa rap, and then I'm a castle. Cash, I'm a pocket team. Muni, me, I'm a name. When you say, Shemu, I'm a young man, say, mattress, I would dust or no. And the chair said, you were pumped with the ABCIA, the affair. As I saw what the papa, so what's your say? 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

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Subina Sweet Yafoma. When you see Canada was CBY, a very important. When him the Ahmachaba Tour, say yes, yes, you can only see any year and a founder community bank. And they're towns at the Afraying. 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Yeah, Fana Community Bank, I know. 0201-838-9888. And as a 0509-602433. Now name penny for the income. Na Fana Community Bank will break him Zongo one way, Jean Shen. No. One year. Zongo one way now, so your name, Mosque, and I'm a patrol, Ben. So. Owa Hinkro, Obi Ewo, Banda Hinkro, NFA Banda.

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1: Jacques, very big shout out to you. 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Especially good evening to you, bro. What do you say? What do fete? What say na to say? 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So bibia hyehye yie die. Ya chechye mo nyina. Nya GD Enterprise. Shalom asie heya no. Yes sir. Good evening to you. One day, Odoyeri. They would just be a shishay.

And then you have no excuses why. And then you know what you're baby. What you're what's up. And now we do our day. Prof, you're cousin Sua of Catcher FM.

brother from another mother, PY Treme, Moreno. Now, it's the same. Maybe I should say, yeah, dear. Enchen Famau. Especially good evening to you, bro. One day, I tap Kwame Partners Kakra. And for mining, you know, Kofo. A J Kofo. I'm penny, that's the same. And you may, especially good evening to you.

What if it's the 5th day of September, Kweku Smoke? The revival concert and repatriate basso. So, when they were there, we are free, we won't hear Capre. Well, come on, won't hear Capre. A free show, you know, and a because of 5th of September. Just about a few more weeks to go. I feel the revival concert and a break on the virtual, you know.

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1: Okay, me, what's it? Me, then a doctor, Papa Smart, with me, FB, Kojo Smart. 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

0: 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So, a Wokumasi Edu, Marish Mama, Yamamun Ajo. A brass will say, and some I have one who fear Memunia Mahodoso, Yade Ebremo and Yumri. Na Kasiabaya Yade Ebe, and radio stations abroad, head you see Num Sugana, and a Mahodoso. Yabonopo, and they are to peacefmonline.com. peacefmonline.com. Then somebody had this one, you may, they didn't want to continue to be in here.
1: Carbon. Mampeni, Abed Yetier, Professor Danaje Nopo Kwajmine. We're two kind co program, our Rwanda. Now, 2020 and 2024, Abaya Tuno Maimuno. Pechen pechen ya kukukone mrantoni ya kakabense ma isi umuno. En saso nipo baku baku edu nisiyemu. Na interior minister, akant diadibaye omu.
2: A total of 26 suspects have been put before the court. One has since been discharged, while 25 are currently standing trial.
1: Na, mensha south, mrasebe jeninze so. Ena, wadibi amane sami jenfi. Good boy, see you. Sir. What did you owe? Dear Winim, Efferdom Kuma, one last of your penny or that woman. Alexander Kwame enough in your marking will be Arno. Will be and see the Kwame Rabbon till Mekan or Kansas Swat. One fat dance here, and territory.
3: Seven so say, I was here for a serious was our claim. You must go beyond barely making such a claim, providing evidence.
1: Now come, Rasimo Jafoa, whom Jim Nansen, so speak up, Barbay. Wosu adoma kresa kresa wa mwensamra. 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Director General da NLA ano. 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Ghana National Tomatoes Traders Association. 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
5: 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Wanfo o ma. 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

0: school. 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All for Christ in your heart, technical school, and Christ is the answer.
1: Amo. Na ensemble African School of Governance. As you send a new media, Rwanda man, I because
2: maintenance.
1: A new media, August was made that also do no noon. Ochina, and then I did year 26. And now, Ecosso. The media, a teacher near the internet, penny four. I want me, I can do four. A do a bemu, a business. I want crank when you memo. A business, so you have been four. 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And the Padua coach made a Sibino, and one much a mood you 80%. And a year one more will move here and call any Musa. Now, Yama Wamako Jinu Hubi. I asked him to that Dutch Medea say a free Pan Africanism, Nayaba Meta Africanism. 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
3: 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Kobani said, nay, it was a nay, my penny John Dramani, mamma, what that went to me, no one buffer so for more quite so Ghana economy a sick as some no. Send ye a CGNAG in Anno when chain any frame into a church, and we are watching the Swabeshe. Nancy Shema, power, yes, wash yes, yes, ya quantum form. Where your first two, dear no, what the one more asimubim. A man penny abidia chair, Professor Genano Pokwajman. Walkers and one man is one more say, ah, what meets Nancy Dino was share, ah, assume JPS. Wedi anu wadene. 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
2: Preserve
1: our heritage, but you must also learn to create opportunities for today. Festivals must increasingly serve as instruments of local economic development. Let this festival continue to preserve the traditions of Botswana. Let us continue to bring our people together across communities and across borders.
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2: 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So enti se what so say I was here found serious was I claim we wa. You must go beyond barely making such a claim, providing evidence. And can for be to say some jam fear my track record a yes sir or making such claims. 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
2: 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adwuma ye or the course what they call your juma. God body is a or the bar parliament. You catch it and catch it and it's a then a crowbar on one a year regulator on one a sato gold. You know, the patch of what it be that it's in your baby to see a gold board model. Nine Casamo
7: now, I from playing south and my shepherd journey when we're young for Joseph appear about it. So, any peace news? 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That's an answer. 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
8: 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If they are set or caught some office and take their camera and never bones, which they say I'm part or buying a cookie, said you bag here, if they are near my womb, echo. Say opinions say, Camigan, you saw a mock car. I'm such a car, and then I say, you know, who's here, and then Yaka, and you'll say a mock car.
7: Sounds a mean, Clinton, I could see Amuako, and on him penny void, Hong Kong, or the Ebaway and Marie.
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10: A total of 26 suspects have been put before the court. One has since been discharged, while 25 are currently standing trial. Of these two additional suspects, James Kojo Owusu alias Kudos and Kwame Edutwum alias Hardman have since been arrested in connection with the lynching of the late Jacob Nlo. This brings the total number of suspects arrested in Ofinso North Constituency to 6, all of whom have been put before the court. In the Banda constituency case, suspect Gabriel Yao Ejay alias Abode has been arrested in connection with the murder of Silas and has been arraigned before Adabraka District Court. The police are also pursuing suspects who remain at large, particularly alleged Abdul Latif Kobshe, who is wanted on a warrant, has been published in the Police Gazette.
9: And what's the Honorable Mohammed Muntaka Mubarak? 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
10: we are an oasis of peace and stability in the sub-region that has in recent years faced significant security and economic challenges this explains the edge of people from countries experiencing difficulties within the sub-region and beyond to look to Ghana for refuge. But we also have a duty to protect our borders, maintain public order, and safeguard our national security and economic interests. By the end of 2025, the Ghana Immigration Service has removed 2,281 migrant beggars on our streets and 774 other illegal immigrants involved in transnational organized crime that have been removed from Ghana. By July this year, the The Ghana Immigration Service has also removed 960 migrant beggars from the suite of Kumasi in Accra and 186 other illegal immigrants from our country. We are pursuing this removal fully conscious of Ghana's obligation under the ECOWAS protocol.
9: Nana kwakwa mu na Honorable Mohammed Muntaka Mubarak e kasa dia fa wo mu omudi nruboni hu dwa e wo man mu e no so so bambo fodi wo mu chi achechechi wo mu wo se ye kasa die sikaboti hia ye nya die 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
10: The major challenge that confront us continue to be the illicit drug fight, and in a very special way I must thank the Director General of Narcotics Control Commission and his team for the bold and decisive way of fighting this menace. I mean, they do it in collaboration with the police and all the other security agencies. 217 arrests were made and 165 prosecutions initiated over the period. Over 8,500 kilograms of narcotics drug were seized, and also about 45.4 million tramadol tablets. You know, one of the biggest challenges that we now have is the youth using the synthetic drugs, and narcotics control has intensified its effort. And imagine in less than 2 years, over 45 million tablets of tramadol was intercepted. 73 tainted assets were recovered.
9: Honorable Mohammed Muntaka Mubarak, Interior Minister. 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
1: 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I want fear. We have to be here again. So we want somebody who can resonate with the people. 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
1: 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The basis are great. Went to me and for me to my secret. 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For my penny boy, I was successful. 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I am your excellent. Two weeks I'm not in the paternity.
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1: Because super so we are tomato, and it's simple. Tomato is vegetable. Be a near here in shoe to dams. And now said temporary crown, moon two pumps. Now more from my warm over Santimemuanoma, Kumadan area. Hold on, tomato see a idea traditional job. Omoye, but they need resource, they need support. Ah, Omodi Baye, what's a tomato? You know, a vegetable. Be a new shea na esono, a no moon egg and any fliba. It's in a year water, no, a fancy a bed. So yeah, ten guna pampem by your Ghana farmers, you know, they depend on the measure of the weather.
0: Sanse mean yina a young comma and every or henewa kesi boahin. One Dr. Nana Ejenimu Boateng, executive member Ghana National Tomato Traders and Transporters Association, etching.
2: Now your question for Frosso. People's Alliance for Governance and Accountability. Paga. A quay and a babble and say, Adam Kuma woman, I said, if you penny or that woman, Honorable Alexander Afenyo Makin. Quay doa. Or rather, make him feel your gold board, see you. 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And my nint now, and young cassette, and yahwe, were Jemu de Ame Rade. 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Que dua? Ya chichin ni befu sachacha. 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A yen kam wasem. E ye binyo. We de mani ye di ye mani ye kum. Was so bad one china best sanity. 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Semina ye na wog jarret. 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E di free quo duno ho. E san se. People's Alliance for Governance and Accountability kwe se. I was say, I'm not about Alexander Afeni Makin who say, when you said you will be a keke o, with the dominim, doma do o many muso so, I want to say that you fear, I want to know Ghana yemra, ye diso, 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
5: but ye ni anu mo wo tertiary institutions na omo ye nice proposals wo zo bi dey fit drop proposal bia it can just be generated into business but only the bia or the echo. So the proposal ends up on shelves. Lectures be review near passing or not the appeal. Or we school they forget that idea. See, I launch a seed to through the National Entrepreneurship Program. Yeah, they support students. Our more proposals, our more coursework, projects work can be converted into business. No? See, they support them. And I can say currently they have about 8,000 students on proposals about more review. So they want to develop it, build it into businesses training. And all this came out of the survey now. To be able to link it and say, no, they supported the broader Ghanaian young people on Bezo Mukwe into enterprise.
4: And see, Oswafo Yamanesi, one man was saying, enche Ghana by Yen, she be same. Campaign be a be pahuntuma. Your friend is storytelling. Your bear is a mebunua. One more benny will jet yum queer. I bear for 81 cents, some 1 year. Nya mea yo madum. One more to me, I can come with you. One more jet, one more sabum will be a bibinum. And Tianusa, one more yan, one more buja. Near to and south first half for no bar. Sanya washa, siesika, would you remove how? And Kukuria self, we never come was them. Now 1 year banner, I shall wish you.
5: And so we are launching another campaign. Ah, yeah, they bab. So we call it storytelling. Where Obiti Sabia was ABR, Wako true, we look for role models who have gone through the same approach. ABR Obi Opama dear. So we can find a designer like Obiti Sabia Bondana. And then Bondana can share his experience. Because the name of me and Sabia, oh, yeah, they're entry. And then AI, Abba. AI, Jinju, maybe. But AI, no, it's been the Pamata, the AI, Michelle. And there will be a Pamia, and I'll pay maybe a Masata, there will be a Pamia. That skill will always be needed. Because I'm surrounded by Pamia, who I'm a Honda Dija. And there, Masata, and I'm a Uyia University degree, which I said, Juman. That is where the skills are. So it's an Ujuma in Kemuda. And so that is where we are trying to push our young people. But unfortunately, the mindset is that, and the story mean I have 1 year since they say, Sebi Osebi, you disregard it, Juma, the people who work in offices.
4: Aswa fo ya wo hwe mebunu ye die wo mon kan koso yera George Opariado samsem nyina anom woni keche kofi bedu ne di community fm Ghana muntie so program ba kwa ba ya bat na sie nto omanfo tie na wo bo na baso no cheche ni semu a wo de tudra
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6: 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poor baby or Tom Good, Mister Fagoda, what on your music in Abra. I just made Jimmy Obekamba, Obekamba, CCTV, footage is Abba, Yaki, as I say, Manchi and the Casimir Pad Netro, Edge and Honey Man in a movie and Momodi, a two, a good Cocosua. I have a bar for the Jimmy Copy and over a grand Quantia Sana, a branch at Pananam Evo and Siadua. Ema hunter was winning and then one go for you past the eight. I'm gonna feel pain, nipa hana, no more chimpo moya. Yet me at Washi will be so abroad, what to her? What one an anom ever and theater son, and she puts it for Amphan to form. And no more CCTV camera, no winemonia with customer, who more at the year, a branchy and a no more, and a branchy be a friendly man or lamp on the sand, going after an abandam. When Enfin shared you, no uncle on 29 years. 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
7: 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you, man. Now it's me up one of my own. The Edikan, a year president, before you knew about Bundin, a year Dr. Zaneto Ajeman Rollins, our president Abu Nidin said, the Massage Appointment Committee, not the Tona Noa, or about the year Minister for Environment, Science, Technology and Innovation, and up the Honorable Mahama Ayariga, or no NYM Majority Leader, President Abu Nidin said, appointment committee at the Tunanoa, no parliament in Tumua, or not so enquire minister for local government, rural development, chief and religious affairs. And our president say, speaker say, president Asambo is an informed Miensa, a year justice Miensa, he being our person, or the one who Supreme Court, and also the parliament appointment committee at the Tumua, no. Na se committee no edi won etu mu na parliament ni adi won tu mu a won mo nso ebe ko supreme court nti speaker se eno nso ka di botain tia ono speaker efre won se won mo mra na on betena se na otwi mu Yes, so me and Saint Pierre of Prayer Warno Aye, a bank and specialized deposit taking agent institutions, Amendment Act, you know, speak as a parliament, a barber share, a once and one can let us say, because crab beer, I will be or may more. Ah, yes, in comfort, you will speak a cocktail, I was a machine, you know, a yen such a year, I will embra a show with you, my son. Speaker say president pe se parliament ebe ye se djuma no ewie na emra popo no e sha se se ebe ye djuma inti speaker say ta nye nsam yensa mabobo so no eno potinti e na ofre won na o srese momo mfa 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
2: 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And Uncle Mokas and can some young chain. 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Most of the Nanka, yet to me, and it's our own.
7: And I'm not speaking with the way emergency fitting. 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And unkuana womoye during this emergency session this week. Inti no you can be say parliament no omye masters of their own rules. Omosi om to me dandy danimu. It's me satrimo. And it's almost per se some motion na minority for ede bana anka emergency sitting enna ombeka wasem no mu na peso omoya omi to me aye. 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
2: You remember that say
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10: A month my own employer per month for Yenti. 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Now Wayek examination via over Christ Senior High and Technical School. A year a church for modern monty. School ya jading awas here for modern moon. Namiman fui. Sukua make a one semi near tree. A will be a kunka to immigration checkpoint. Wa Minisama Samia to assume your ascendenti over flow 0205900976055105461902499000270 Afei 0247915125 Afei kase sukuidi wo wiase manyina all for Christ Senior High and Technical School.

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1: You mean that there?
0: You
1: better not be.
0: Birthday.
1: I am not be.
0: Birthday.
1: So bet you are here. I'm not my friend. So now.
0: I am me.
1: What? I'm seeing every year constant. You bet. Don't pull me. Ding ding. Tell me.
0: 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We're here.
1: What? I'm here. We're in the brand sand. No one. We're planning to fool more. We're planning to eat. We're planning to eat. We're planning to eat. We're planning to eat. We're planning to eat. We're planning to eat. Last. $400 myself for nipa 100.
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0: 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E wo Brekum. Central Market na chi wo. 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
1: 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The general manager of Steve Green Enterprise. 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And one Steve Green Enterprise. 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
5: Pimsan Company Limited. A draw a guy. Precursor garlic mixture. What does it do? And I'm a bit theatrical. Share. A doorway, a draw, Dr. James Amwa, the public health researcher. I should show you now. Same way, you catch a war, it be a subi man. A doorway for the first time, I will be the garlic. Any precursor, any in Yanya who go be a carboma or the air draw, the other gasso. No, we are no, or see, there be a cool from Herbaceutical Society of Ghana. I said, Doctor. Where we are, dear baby, a subi madda. You who say obedi, a drum was webby at their bed jasuda. I just say, oh, a son said, oh, Jay, be my home, oh, Jay, Ghana, my own tea, and a drum was well, precursor garlic mistano, waki carbon, a guy, precursor garlic mistano, waki carbon, now their bed jasso. Now, several way, oh, what, oh, cholesterol, also, Sabia Bokro. Because I will fool a kakraka, open says so tick, come on, mawa, the patio tunica, now cope, a gang precursor garlic missanibi, none of them, but wow, not to a funus. Because I owe the LDN, low density lipoprotein, and was so papa. Oko hospital, ya catch all say, and meeting a debia now, meeting at the chair one, the patio conaco toby. Also, one infection, no, I'm not a day.
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Back on that, a Kuyi and Kasa, the Offer Christ Senior High School. Yankasan papa, Apostle John and Chia, papa, we need papa. The Swanya me, and you are being a miswatching today, and no one was angry. 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Just a baby, GRA, no more, you know. 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
4: she say wan ko farm away certificate your original bra she doesn't have it. 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She doesn't have it. 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
5: The original and still the
4: we go to court with evidence. 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
3: 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I was say bow bani wo bani tia tia. Abusafo, pay my investigation no. Se kwa fitzo ya otsi dio FM hono. As a mammy at some point, and you got the lumba titsay, ne bunny up a day. I wanted that the lumba and the war yet, is alleged. Per my investigation, me call details no, me call deep no, and do more sukano, dear Marco Fabano, no. 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Na ye day prekope, and I send a bunya cray crana, or when you let ya da womati. At Yamaya Mamia Kosia say wa prekopesa. Say yes the papa ni a friend itsi akono. Yesim penny for ma kuma kum yan sa a kukudako. It's a legend no mu fre mammy at some pony. 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
3: 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Dear FM, a yamedia. 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I was someone in Amobet your Dobrunia Tinamobet supporter. 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
0: hey, Samu dear Munia, a more grand dosso. 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But people can't say maybe. Hello, the matter would be not a free thing.
7: Pastor, could you be
0: a dog? When I'm able for you. I did be at the full form. Yeah, can
7: I'm going to go to the house.
0: I'm not going to be able to do it. Both of the bruni and Tim Liga wife. Still, I'm about to move here. And some are casting, I'm about to move here. ankura no bi manyina ye ko die na ze koko bo ha wa wo kasa asemi ko vite anya lu mbaba arezo ko nya asem hello ba cho du fefe ni
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0: 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So so e wo Central Market chia. 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
3: I'm Jaffa. Someone named according to my investigation, no. It's a lesser mammy at some point, ye, ne bunny coffee tea. I would see dealer FM. Now it's a lesser one that the loom bar and a war, ye. nti daddy lumba benye sa kwa weina otsi dio fm hono daddy lumba bano no mamie champo no mamie champo su weina wo su ya no I was say bow bunny won't buy it ya tia. 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Pay my investigation and me call details no, me call deep no, and do more sukwa no. 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
0: Minister Kambia so, I'm your champ of a babble tenant. 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
0: Yes.
2: Ene da so ete mkwamo.
0: Jesus.
2: Eka nsase da. 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
0: Yes, Lord.
2: Ora and then you may so a bread be a wash a shaman on my same remedina. Shall up a figure so and go a sam pan and chaffle fro.
0: Yes,
2: now you'll be far more banner. And that a chat on a watch and unquack. Yes, what's more home back as I'm for you, moon and shred. Oh, my, I will teach a law of him and then you may. And my young fire and send you an Indian can you was a fly don't kind.
0: Yes, Lord.
2: No more yes, rest in your wall. See, I'll just say a numino. And when there no man check. 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
0: Yes.
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2: dabi
1: so what I say
2: sa
1: because ni pa onsro onyame yanko
2: ose me ba ma wure mfri me na
1: ose me ba Ma William free mra.
2: Yes.
1: When you remember no awadi atọn. Was it me no ye ma ye wire ye den.
2: Every yes.
1: Nanso ene. Ye ja when you remember no awadi atọn.
2: Sa.
1: Na ya nkasa. Ye de adwene.
2: Yes.
1: Ye nyensa. Ye nsusu ye.
2: Sa.
1: Na ye ye de ya nkasa ye den.
2: Yepe. Sa.
1: Amen pa.
2: Amen.
1: Enti mra de de. Odifo. Se emra mra de ne mra. So what I say?
2: Yeah.
1: When you go for a swash, you run what to all. Some know we in the show.
2: Yes.
1: Well, and to say, yeah, a radia shed yet.
2: Yes.
1: I want you to hope.
2: So,
1: and to a baby of a boy, radia shed yet. So, no.
2: Onimqua.
1: Onimqua.
2: Yes.
1: A man a crass.
2: And
1: to none, Ray. Mammy, would hear me. Papa would hear me.
2: Yes.
1: Maybe a brand here would hear me.
2: Sir.
1: Nimi ya baba wa utie mi.
2: Yes.
1: Mamu te pragiem. Mamu te tazi mu utie mi.
2: Yes.
1: Enan mrei.
2: My God.
1: Ipase ya uti asye se.
2: Yes.
1: Yamu wa nyami suroro.
2: Yes.
1: Nyami suroro na mbrano.
2: Yes.
1: Enchle ye mu.
2: Sa.
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1: 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Eti minu umye ni ye mua.
2: Yes.
1: Odifo.
2: Papa.
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2: Dabi.
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2: Sa.
1: So when you remember a little one,
2: yes.
1: When you win your money,
2: sir,
1: it's a sababo on the same. Draw young kusa one kasa wedding. Nansu nedipa not a young kusa no.
2: Dabi.
1: 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What if for?
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4: what you say
3: go to su
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3: yes
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3: yes
4: uni tire
3: no kwase
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3: yes
4: Amen pa.
3: Bini se bi subie.
4: 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Wo wutie me.
3: Sa.
4: Se wo nyame asem wo. Wo buru se kwase ade ade.
3: Yes.
4: Ene me ma wati ase ase.
3: Yes.
4: Wo ni tre.
3: Me kwase.
4: Na wo. Bini wutim.
3: Me kwase.
4: Amen pa.
3: Amen.
4: Wo nyame asem ma yankwa wo. Wo nyame asem. Ede asundue ba. Wo nyame asem.
3: Yes.
4: Eh, oba ye nyine nchere.
3: Me kwase.
4: Amen pa.
3: Amen.
4: Ne ma me wutie me.
3: Yes.
4: Bro was it?
3: Sa.
4: Yes. I am a man. Papa would hear me.
3: Yes.
4: Ababa would hear me. Janantian. For when you're mere summon.
3: Yes.
4: For Boas in it,
3: sir.
4: More when you're mere summon until a woman. You know what I'm a part.
3: Yes.
4: We are any other go.
3: Yes.
4: And so Nipper needs Ambrano. So what they do when you're mere summon. And we are any other go.
3: Yes.
4: And so Nipper Wombre. And you know who would hear.
3: Yes.
4: Nipper Wombre,
3: sir.
4: And you might be an answer and father.
3: Yes.
4: Amen.
3: Amen.
4: And I'm ready.
3: My God.
4: When you have a baby, a woman.
3: Sir.
4: Already a woman.
3: Yes.
4: Granny.
3: Sir.
4: You will cry at
3: that, sir. Yes,
4: but if what,
3: papa,
4: Nipabaco, then Prince, yeah,
3: sir.
4: Titro, you have
3: been,
4: admire for me, and Tanka, and I'm with me,
3: yes.
4: Baku, eh, obeti mu fam pabe enai, enum ensia,
3: en
4: so mpi, okoka, wasi me wadi amedi yemiti, okoka me wadi amedi yemi mawire, me wadi amedi kipons, me wadi amedi twat ariye, me wadi amedi twa me pant, me wadi amedi twa me mpabwa. Sani paye.
3: Yes.
4: Oso wati wanyami fie, open kwadie.
3: Yes.
4: Amana kra.
3: Sa.
4: Wan sachina wagere. No one will hear free walk on body. No one man will hear no man summon. Never summon answer.
3: Yes.
4: One will go and we are any other do. Mamma, what you see a preferred
3: sign?
4: Wouldn't young quite
3: yet.
4: Come on, crass. No one feels so. I ran in your two hours. Wouldn't
3: you da?
4: Amen.
3: Amen.
4: Go.
3: I say, my adoyen no credit now.
4: What's the ma of doye? And no credit.
3: And no,
4: in yo.
3: Fatichoko. Sa.
4: What if what? I don't know credit. And then the papa, doye,
3: sa.
4: What's in the ya? Or the bus ever, you
3: must know so tell me.
4: Or the bus, yet, yummy. And you know already who we are
3: at.
4: And you know when you were Christo.
3: Yes.
4: So when you were Christa,
3: you've
4: been to move Sorintia,
3: Dada,
4: Pida, and my mamma, da,
3: sa.
4: Esan se, nyamiru wa wosu no.
3: Yes.
4: Wosu no biela biela.
3: Ah.
4: Eti ne no adoye. Nipa mpa adoye ye.
3: Dabi dabi dabi. 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
4: Nipa mpa no kre.
3: Mekoka no kre sisi ya.
4: Hey, omeja asa fono. Kano kre.
3: Ah.
4: He, o kano kre.
3: Yes.
4: Na akra no. Nipa ten. Ene nyamisuru wu womu.
3: Yes.
4: No watia urade nasia.
3: Sa.
4: Ema urade ni je. Sensu omu kumuyo.
3: Ah.
4: Any bunny, Obukumulo,
3: yes.
4: Any bunny, I can see,
3: sir.
4: A man for who could watch a tarry,
3: ah,
4: and then they're crossing that,
3: sir.
4: Nancy Obercomino, Sadi Pay,
3: yes.
4: Why your worship,
3: sir?
4: What one room
3: with the Tasso
4: or Sorry, I'm ready, Nancy.
3: Ah,
4: what if Obercomino, what is so for a temper? What if Obercomino, what if for a temper? Obercomino, what a wash out of temper,
3: sir.
4: What it to a mifie?
3: A quasopa.
4: Sandy person open quite yaman.
3: What
4: if what? Now, Umena,
3: Debbie,
4: say I'm such a young girl.
3: Yes.
4: Nay, I'm many free. I come, but I will. Nay, I'm not to a when I'm couple of quans.
3: Yes.
4: Young quite a babayan. Amen.
3: Come.
4: Go.
3: I say. Chano, what come up, Ponoso?
4: What's up, Chino? Shire.
3: Yes.
4: Chenano wakumu aproso.
3: Yes.
4: Nansu ya chere.
3: Dabi.
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4: oh he fafa dem million
3: yes
4: target mafa
3: ya boys ya boys sawo mo
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3: yes
4: na so members ni bi wo kiro
3: ah
4: na empire fo na o mata asafo na no
3: yes
4: board no no ma che sika no e de gugu wo mboto
3: yes
4: omo yi guy na church members na bre
3: ah
4: awade ku ni mama bo
3: amen
4: na se yesi ya pankwaje ma yan kra dia
3: yes
4: ene ye yan suru urade
3: sa
4: na se yesi suru urade a urade ba ba ye na kuma
3: yes
4: urade ni yan betena
3: yes
4: woni yan beto nsa di di
3: sa
4: ye betene ne
3: sa
4: onu so beti ye ne ye begu nuru
3: yes
4: onu so begu ye
3: sa
4: ye ni urade ba bo mpu mpu
3: yes
4: amen pa
3: amen
4: na nso na mu se yen suro ni ntino yen huma yen hu urade no na urade no so nimu ye
3: yes
4: what do you say ntino ena boni ena mo bu mu yede ntino urade apoyen
3: sa
4: amen.

0: Yes.
1: She no possession, even fluence.
0: No person.
1: Who buy your mobile?
0: Ah.
1: Who ni mo uradiya? Who mo bossa?
0: Yes.
1: So what do you want to do? Who mo bossa?
0: Ah.
1: So who slow uradiya? Who mo bossa?
0: Yes.
1: Yeah. Ni pon slow uradiya. And you not born in one.
0: Yes.
1: Nanka my real school. My passing. Mikita set it come on.
0: Yes.
1: Maybe a part of my yard. Ya give me a bribe.
0: Ah.
1: Eh? Or this one can you give bribe?
0: Dabi.
1: Me persona quaya. And think of your bribe.
0: Dabi.
1: So then I was
0: walk. Ah. Obejis can ready.
1: Obejis can ready.
0: On some foul.
1: On foul.
0: Yes.
1: Come on, we had ye.
0: Yes.
1: It's a sound for you, nobody. I saw the fear.
0: Yes,
1: I saw the Akasia. Overcome a wicked team.
0: Yes,
1: or move fire to soul. Who will move for?
0: Yes,
1: look at the bathroom for
0: no question.
1: Amen, pa.
0: Amen.
1: What if for
0: papa?
1: A blue homayo.
0: Cra.
1: Emre, you mean Casu?
0: Yes.
1: Would you say, say, I was one champion?
0: Yes.
1: Now, Emre, better when you move back. So one slow ready.
0: Yes.
1: No one will show ready at your quiet. No one will ready after you really hear, sir.
0: Yes.
1: And slow more.
0: Ah.
1: Man, who more pop?
0: Ah.
1: Papa, who more pop?
0: Yes.
1: Honorable, who more pop?
0: Yes.
1: Uncle, who more pop?
0: Sir.
1: Jet, who more pop?
0: Ah.
1: Police, who more pop?
0: Yes.
1: A brave boy. A brave Newcastle.
0: Sir.
1: Amen.
0: Amen.
1: What do you for?
0: Papa.
1: Mama, Emrano.
0: Yes.
1: Etia.
0: Sa.
1: And if I see mommy and Savicasa.
0: Papa. Okay, verse 5 now. I say, for a woman in a battle, Radon. Hallelujah.
1: Amen.
0: Papa, a year poor bum, papa, papa, papa, papa, papa. And my jitty for say a dear Radon. And to all quite sorry, no, papa. Was our confobia demon, Robby?
1: Sir?
0: Oh, suddenly see Cabaman, the buff for the man rallied and got up for a confessor for one who by.
1: Why, Jay?
0: Jay? Number who by. Some go for a son, perform upon what by, sorry. Or when not in some account, sorry,
1: sir.
0: Some go for a son, you know, one in some say you want to see our sorry,
1: sir.
0: On Fana Kuma Matel Radio,
1: David,
0: now Kuma Bata, and Sobiho, now Kuma Edda. Bosom Miso
2: Ember
0: now so about Sarufia and your buff for the Kakabu Boa and I Omope Sicanado and Omia say Nan so on Kaihunu say or Dinakoba Bata Bosubia or Chia Bradia Kesemasa Bosomo or Jessica Kesemasa Bosun say on one hobby now so Bible my head as a papa and by Yesu Christian in Crawford Carry and Sino on the self for Carry Sino. 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
2: papa number no ni for sponsorship yes them are mumwaye mumwaye the preaching at the pa mumwaye kanyam sem krojin umesu ya sisika from with my son Frena, a seminal group by my sweet, also watch 0543898692. 0543898692. Assign a line with me do text message, assign a faso. The 4 minutes that I cry, Omuguso, S and the auntie. Fref will be in your mass with your main form messages, Kakra. Not the question mark one on Papa, any I know. 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
1: But as I won't attend you.
2: And then I'm home,
1: because you know,
2: Sister Siata was a minute, Papa Yano,
1: no,
2: from Namasia. Hello, if I told you, do you feel free?
3: Ano
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3: O mene.
2: E huni paro mo bompo.
3: Mm.
2: 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You will be one of the question be able to be a part of the panel and soon you are not answering. Sorry, I just said, and you nearby Seattle dinner, I have been so crap of an answer.
1: Aha, so when you're in a bobia, now so soon your woman is say, was it a near mammy?
2: Yes,
1: and a war what yes for some
2: sister,
1: Yamma home, and a brother some home,
2: yes.
1: Enti se uma wo kan a
4: on some do by a drum.
0: Yes.
4: Now, my whole choir. Yamu also do by a
0: name.
4: By a drum.
0: Yes.
4: In this uncle for me, piano or Montimor, dinner or Montesan. Yamu woman, a bronze woman to whom?
0: Yes.
4: Omun swing on
0: it.
4: Call ya, dear, or you know.
0: So
4: what I say.
0: Yes.
4: In this silence, yet. In your say. Babo Recrasse,
0: yes.
4: Bonnie Kepi, and the woo,
0: yes.
4: Now, when Yankupon Adomacha, the other died, and
0: Uncle,
4: damn,
0: yes. There was any power any Pabon for whoa, which in a debut.
4: Oh, problem. Oh, problem. No, which in here
0: was it Bonnie, a Kepi, and you,
4: sir.
0: Do you want to know where we? There are one signing yes, any Paboni, maybe.
4: Sandy Pano, I shook you, Omano. Babo say, and maybe Baba, yen you'll be ever so dear free. Na dam no,
0: yes.
4: Na wa bo bia den aten. Said wo bia nwuma den etie. 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
0: Yes.
4: Enye ize. Wo munya ho me ma won kra. Na wo kana la ya wo ma na wa se. Na san ko fo mo ba po na twini. 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
0: kabi.
4: Kabi. Ah sa sum ne de.
0: Yes.
4: In fact
0: Oh, hey, hey, hey, hey, hey, hey, hey, hey, hey, hey, hey, hey, hey, hey, hey, hey, hey, hey, hey, hey, hey, hey, hey, hey, hey,
4: hey, hey, hey, hey, hey, hey, hey,
0: yes.
4: hey, hey, hey, hey, hey, hey, hey, hey, hey, hey,
0: hey,
4: hey, hey,
0: yes.
4: hey, hey, hey, Ako bo agamani ya.
0: Yes.
4: Mwini na eyepe.
0: Sa.
4: Bwane ina kituwa biya ni. So what I say.
0: Yes.
4: Obiko kebiti.
0: Na bisha kodi kwa kwanza.
4: Nja kodi mkwa kwanza.
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4: 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Davida.
0: Yes.
4: Bwane ye mwe kituwa.
0: Sa.
4: Yedi mwini na tuske ya suwa mwina yepe.
0: Yes.
4: Chese. Sabi mprabi asa. Babo se mebu sansez. 16
0: yes.
4: Yeah,

0: throne. But you need Cassano a blast from open way. I didn't drop. And so on, so we are white. And when you see Kabir, was he in town? On a champion. Already, chili.
1: Sir, I say, I told the chairman.
0: I told
2: the chairman.
0: Buga, we went to Madia Trap also. I dear, who you who you? You put me to my classia planet.
1: Yes.
0: No, what you are toss. I dear, who?
1: Yes.
0: Papa, I dear, who? As soon as we are to the claim,
1: you are
0: toss.
1: Yes.
0: Trump. Trump.
1: Yes.
0: Hey, politicians, the enemy now a worker.
1: Sir.
0: Trump. The name of it, you may be.
1: Yes.
0: That's what I say. Might be our parliament was it.
1: I dance a cool move for our own atrocem.

0: so what would you want to defend it?
1: Ah,
0: I can say, and
1: you are
0: what Jessica would want to
1: say.
0: And now, so for you, Baba did it in the street,
1: yes,
0: Buddha,
2: a bop half,
0: a bop half,
1: and I
0: saw with every friend.
2: Ah, Chacha, which
0: is such a child of my chick,
2: who were looting,
0: no, who were looting at your home. I said, oh, Matia, who was
1: saying,
0: oh, you are quite in the sick. Nianim and any paka. But the kind of anti every
2: way
0: and the obesity and go for granny. So if I'm a bit, you say, I'm going to do all.

0: Free ye di ama.
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1: Dabi.
0: O ti ase. 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
1: Dabi.
0: Na so di na e ko so ne. Uko ha wo ye di fo. Na wo she nko so media. Had you go and go and share the area?
1: Yes.
0: Now go and share the area. What are you going to say?
1: Ah.
0: Buga.
1: Papa.
0: I didn't show.
1: No more grim.
0: Buga, I didn't check.
1: You have a friend, John. It was all for money.
3: That's it. Need your or share? And you know, tell the clothes.
0: Do you want to share me? You know, the clothes. Buga, never.
1: Sir.
3: We move for
0: back.
4: We be wanting to get
1: you. Oh, yeah, why?
3: And then the moon said, we need nothing.
1: From John, from Katu, the message you say, Papa, and your mamma goes from them one. O more thing for Kotiko in the Sika because a beer called Lusica, a bobo, Yamia Foyek appear for us on demo. O more me swing Yamia no moose, Yam, and also a rebrand, Yakupon, you big in her, from John from Katu. Yes.
0: Now, sir, see, can be as in Shabian,
1: such a be any more.
0: In Shabian, now, what a real so, a woman, a mob.
1: Yes,
0: it's also a one for compassion. Well, the Bible says, they are all pent and one honor at the Sako of India.
1: Yes,
0: one more two on Ancassar and
1: Nicosia, so
0: the Cosia so good. It is hardly a question that
1: you should.
0: By woman, a man, and you may have for a woman. Buga,
1: I'm a woman.
0: Ah, Buga.
1: Inshirani.
0: Sadi mwana biya inshirani. Inshirani.
1: Yes.
3: Hey. Hey, nipa niso.
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0: 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Epo bow.
1: Yes.
3: Bow.
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5: Ah.
1: And
5: yeah, what did you want my sister? I came back. I'm going to go to the bar.
1: I'm going to go to the bar. ani jina sona jempaye ne papa impaye mo na ya techi obi ada tunes
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1: jesus lord
0: awu adominenti amen
1: amen yo papa am say e bring into no ai bring pa di da wo fo e ba am to fo ne
0: sa sa
1: o gan fo no so also no want to no mo
0: yo yemi aba ai ai akosi adam so so yes pat ai patricia
1: yes
0: akosi adam so o corona wo he no kato if you so we tie ya pa
1: yes
0: we tie ya ya chia pa
1: ba
0: ya chia
1: you say I for authority
0: sir
1: wo apete
0: so we say so we say
1: you say tie
0: I for
1: ni
0: chia munyi na luka ya no
1: yes na beti ya kama pa
0: ya for no beti ya buga ya kama
1: yes kama
0: pa I God is love when chia horo
1: sir.
0: Oh, me mentality
1: about that.
0: That's
1: what
0: I'm
1: going to
0: have a
1: idea.
0: Yeah.
1: Your assembly wife, no?
0: I
1: assembly, you're best in the room.
0: You're best in the room.
1: I from my
0: relationship.
1: I'm in Makarima. Obama, no.
0: Yeah. Me near my dreams were the
1: other.
0: So,
1: I'm not. I'm not. I'm
0: Mo
1: ay bro, you two. Mo bompa ye.
0: Sa
1: ha. Abi aso ti.
0: Mo. Ye bompa ye.
1: Bompa ye.
0: Ye da wase. Ye nyankopon ne ya banka
1: se. My God.
0: Tu mi nyina wurade wurade.
1: Yes Lord.
0: Eja wona we sha ejina.
1: Jesus.
0: Wona wo kanso a ebom.
1: Jesus.
0: Eda so abare ye begu aba no.
1: Jesus.
0: Mani nyina gina ye pa.
1: Jesus.
0: Ma wuma wati ye mfamu aba pa.
1: Jesus.
0: Ofamu wo mbra pa.
1: Amen.
0: Na se anche. No, I would pay when you were my
1: young
0: Yaba. You never could mention one, sir.
1: Yes,
0: did he overcoon? It soon be a fuck or the animal. A ready is soon the free home. My own hand and take it control. A ready, my name is so
1: home. Yes,
0: and my one who could be able.
1: Yes,
0: I didn't for.
1: Yes,
0: I saw for
1: Jesus.
0: Politicians,
1: Jesus,
0: and so home.
1: Yes,
0: and so on.
1: My God,
0: how could you pay that?
1: Jesus,
0: not any dinner.
1: Jesus,
0: is that a ten? A gift,
1: yes,
0: oh, and a mere woman in the winter. Amen.
1: Amen. Apa am Zabia was some more and I'm a location.
0: And Patapo, and also, sister, I chair washing bed of hope. Why, I walk,
1: yes,
0: Reverend Solo,
1: Mitchell
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1: yes let us know exactly what happened at what time where and how
2: let me start the whole story. I and my friend, we decided to open a clothing brand, okay? So I had money. Yeah, see, I'm in a day 29th way. And I'm saying, I'm going to find a money and say, your shop on a crown, I said, you're full, baby, it's kind of crown now. Men fuck a crown, no woman who can find your money in Brazil, and then I'm a son or one side be not my pack when you're not my life, not me, or what I say. See, you're called Alabac or Fine Yama. And I papa ni charge me 100 cedis and Miss Minya. Missika 80 cedis. No, so okay. You see, yeah, bano, na me catch any say onjina, na menta de ya me in pap web ton pa slippers be hems for slippers nibi. And see yeah by ye I talk a come ye do side honum or
3: Shalom
2: because after no journal traffic into a farm mozongo side honum eco piece minu sa muni mozonga also be any free I say it no. Oko fast a quina or the baby we more in your traffic in your day and channel. TFI a kind of sense I be see a press. It was very nice, it was very shiny. So many boss now make us a driver dinner. So I went there just to check on the dress because I liked it. Okay. Me do one no no. No, me boma will be on film. So I tried opening in stress here, any panada, and I work too much. But me try and be in a catcher driver and say, only one in 20 day, or my young combra. And then we left. And that was when later all can't send baby, what's my head then for? Send my bunny shop, offer baby any sicker. And I'm not sorry. The thing is, they all see our car was make a driver and make a train and say, and your mama find your mama or a you can't say, can't cross side one of them. Into no, a ya or dra, or dinner. But say one tea or so tea, you said, then you see a true baby, your motto at Arena, me see, and I'm missing my copper at Arena price, and makes me out of my head, my top. So when I entered, nobody was there, I came out again. And to me, Pia Banana, me who's sister, and I say, me chan, I'm a question, and say, me at Arena is insane, no, no, no. And I'm a pair. Come and see, the woman start talking, say, yeah, call for why we add an yapaja sack in a yinimbi or sack in ma. Yapaja, I'm so old. Kafra, and yet, God, I didn't say a media because some of you inside me and PA and to make us say a coffin in Manon. A bit nine and say, if you are like, or coffin, dear, then a mammy, because a media make us say a coffin in my banner at a river coffin and I'm a toby or Mokas and Makovia and CK. So, see, I mean, you
4: have a testimony. Testimony.
2: I never could have made it without. Senisika Naira, Senidae Naira, Minim Josia Naira. And they even made me paid for Okachan Changes by force or kind store money in Amani, says Billy and Mentor. Don't say I don't have that kind of money. Me, Yamu 100 million crowns in no denim. Oh, dear, like Omunji Bakunisika. They're not Miss Semipen, Omunjanam, Omoma Menko, Samayo, Omobonidia, Omofan Chem, because I didn't mean to. And that was when I shall say Casabi baby. So I knew me. I even went off. Since then, I remember online because as a mihua, my bum baby, what I say, I had to me call TikTok live, maybe another mean, so that you're active of late. Oh,
0: Samuel, you may buy a guy. What the name of Tons and yes, I say, and she's so sweet. A tarabac open a wee year. Sebe kafraje, afili yako ye nima fertilizer batoma. 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
5: 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I'm so nice. Me buy it to radio here. Two piece, cut and top. I shine with black and gold. No swap. And for here, no so. I'm a fan to. We watch a bit. We move to our shop. I'm a fan to our man. And I'm only two. Only me. I'm two. Ne. I'm. And you know, our friend Abba. No Abba. But Jim. So I'm only Abba. One can our man. Not one. You can all can. But you know, see one of them. Me and my woman. My package stretch. Stretch and I. No me tell him. And you go to shop. Ah. My check. Me and my Ebi a obi abara apa tops a tops biye mu ma hangi hangi bi so ebi abara biye mu enti ano search in kwale eni shots eni adere ma paki mu buy the black man is send the phone on the map enti ano 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Not so it's all for my bag, you know, at the top. And so, mom, that you bought for return. Much of me and you are maintained. Okay, I'll let you know who's the lady. Let you know, I know, don't run a shop. But you're here, you know, or who's the lady in the shop, and all of them. But now, you have to say, what's the lady? And to my shop, there in the banner for a month, I'll be on some more. Maybe soon, maybe I make a bank or buy within better 2 minutes. And I'm going to catch a man, bag in our order. Yeah, you mean about a bar person. Imagine you, you and me. Now, you've been about the CR for a card here. See, I will buy them. And I'm saying that you're not going to wear a shop. I thought about the cafe and said, oh, but it's not bad body bag in a buyer. And I'm going to say, oh, shop. I don't know if you're going to wear a shirt. I'm going to wear a shirt. I'm going to wear a shirt. No, I'm going to wear
0: a shirt. I was going to say, and so, I'm going to wear a shirt. I'm going to wear a shirt. Na mo evidence APP se abayo yi ni suban ti ka kre bi na de aka men fanche frigim na me de dum yo kina e be sana atwaso ase mo wirem pa
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3: Anuman no. 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
2: 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Ewo Remnant TV. 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

0: beba beko beba this your boy Atadwe de Boniface so beba brekum no pe radio papa apensem party apendum party apendusu papa beko beba beko beba this your boy Atadwe de Boniface so beba brekum no pe radio papa apensem party apendum party apendusu papa atia and one sharon 100.3 megabyte. 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

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Ain't he, my Odono, and

families. It's Monday, the beginning of the working days of the week, and it's time to listen to Ojoye Nkomo with your girl,

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Na fe ye de no so ato ato so e de amabo. Abisa din ni yanse sa ye. Station no enya ense sa ye. E ye Shalom FM. 100.3. Ado ye work ye ni ye. I wish I'm finding an amount of crap. Chrome this year, crop pay. Sanasi this year, pay. I wish I'm my bag. Yan yapa do the now name say you got your ye trim chain. I'm waiting. I wish I'm my film when you know. My film will be a rap. I know my name. I'm off for a second quarter. You're not a shame. I've been saying, what if you did that? I shall own the film. I can't go room, it's a one catch. I can't go room. Yeah, for what I said. And so we are still waiting for the freshening. No. You might even say, yes, shall say, the freshening. No, yes, shall say. I say I'm watching you live from Sunyane. The part of Tunchia. The former Sunyane phone in now for my man. But she's Shalom FM. Although you work here, you're cheer Sunyane phone in now. I was here, although 90. I mean, you're about our coffee. Push you, push you. Let me rest now, so you get it. Koku Adama. I say, oh, share your life will spend. I was not just spend for you now, my wife. Now, when I'm say, being a man in class, I'll quatch your groom of for you now, mamma. Oh, do ya, and a car, no, or see one quantum fee. No, share, see, feel fear, Eddie can. But you do your work at the main country or so, chiao. Or feel one or some quad the next house. O chini crooning in a way no frame. Nada queer. On crana the man no more. Can't you croon of winging a beate? In Tisana may catch her or say, been freebie, ni been freebie, ni been can't you be say. Ye babby dink come on. Ye babby bon come on. When I'm says a panin come with dear back of when dink come on. Well, we send the papa for two non unquin dincomoda and your possible. And see, oh, baby, into the maker, I say, being free, be you, not being free, be yaba, get them alive. I will TikTok. That is me. What do you work here? But if I will phone one home, not call TikTok or home. What's an hour I have a granny? A wine or no? When you enter, we'll be winning. I'm missing me once. If you say, see, can you remember? Oh, I know that. Where do you see, can you buy? But when you bow, I mean, you're bema. Probably wait to make us out. Oh, you're bad, I'm bema. But sure, in your bar. I'm still in the waiting form. Me watching you no more. Into fashion, we send me a yesi yana na no. Ya defa a 0502 5299 35. Test message in so why ya defa. Na wa ma yangu baby a wash ye every. Or say kwa me pacho me the test fight ever. I say, honey. Every since I'm with him now. Oh, Baba, see, I ordered me, ma'am, pim, pim, pim, pim. Into Nami Squad, the Neddy, it is something different, eh? And then, me, my name, we are singing in a bomachidom.

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Hey, yes, I prepare. But so, put up on friend, and what the am I? Wait, tell us all, yeah. 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My missus will be a moon from Mount. Now, if I would test the message, no. Why would it feel? Now, would see, you know. With the test message, no. 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

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Oh, Yanko Fon share was here, okay, was intimate system with the new from Chara. Mamma, what's it? You get it? Carrying car square. MCM for no one's your idea. 0543 89 86 92 I was just fresh and I shall see you soon. If I say your family, do you work here? Why?

I'm not sure why you're ready for our winning in our boss school face waiting for you. And I'm a producer. Proper conjunction. My cradle. The bachelor marriage proposal and in our sponsorship. And I the first step. It's huge sponsorship. Now, my dear, but pure actually made the number so much in it. Best summer stand up promotion, you get it. The battle agent about Ope. I will be cool. Yes, of course. It's 10/24. Ain't 10/24 yen ya boy dear. Na ya coming in a yen chia mint me mammet nasia blamen chia Mr. Augustine. Ora Augustine. Home of quality. Miss quality ni kwa na ye me de curtains, carpets, kunya. Yenda crazy with your mafia when ye fefem famawa. Oh Jesus Christ. Bibia they are so nice and sick as I know. But me and your visitor. When you be read them when you say Sabbia Wabakra Wayera. Then you want to quana quiet salmon on it. You bet the creative will be a jammer. Get in sin and soon, dear Woba, bet you know. That was the year do which any walk could free a cock of buckets and small. At your mouth.

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Yet the promotion be bound, it be seed something different, something extraordinary. 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

0: 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E de mo so nko. Her Highness, Her Royal Highness. If I saw voice in a mouth, one mantle. Mama, be drana, I sing out Bubiaka home. I saw a dream back with you, Mamma, or call it. But she now point to say,
1: little buckle.
0: And then young couple, and I sit and I watch you, and I say, Needs to call
1: you. Well, Nutia, we come dear. We can be any jinky tinkity, a
0: country of its own.
1: May a tea shalom see a tea and a mere some cacker. A mere some any jinky tinkity, any guess, ya.
0: Guess, guess, okay. Dear any bay, mamma.
1: Who say a young upon boy Adam? And who is Adam and Injin Tino? And what the if can or say be an individual? So I tell you, and Tino, any jinny in our company.
0: Any age money. 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
1: So, auntie, then can I say, okay, mommy, my shout out back. One corner boys, shout outs to you guys.
0: Yeah,
1: okay, only sir, or do I say no? Anyhow, I ask him, and yet, I dear back one, I say, you need a dear potty. What is it? Most of the time, soon, yeah. A dear mistake for our ever queer. What will be over stage or one? Oh, when he said, oh, now worry.
0: Okay.
1: And at the moment, I will be doing so, oh, now worry. Then no more, ye be a danny. Say, be a oil, a bayon, who said, oh, now worry. I won't send him come, dear. The way you see, pee in a dress and cry to Mrs. Sam. And a bear mouse drew press or pursue one so and you may be breeding as a son. And then I am Emma near on a netino to say be only good relationship move, but bear man pursue one. Then you may say, son, but Obana dear, aim one is our own is on a netino quarter by one of the bats. And yes, sir, Obama be an if you knew him, and a quarter of a certain you will be
0: asking.
1: Okay, it's Ubua Obana wife and quarrel you okay. Because the baby will not be seen in your man, obey or no bit man, no Adrian. And now you more in a crown on Niana Sand, Jiria Villa, who Pia went to be in the European, the Obano wife and call you okay. And will be so a while. Oh, here will be seen in your man, when no Adrian, our befriend,
0: of a family,
1: sure.
0: Okay.

0: say on any tea, I don't know. I dear open free band, why be at sex? Say what you say.
1: I know why you're me.
0: Sure, it will be a while. I worry him with 70 and a decisions, but yeah, yes, yes, and from Blair, you look at Ghana here and a dear. Answer Obama, a becker so or so worry or baby. I dear about one mamma and a shiny out a behavior, who show me outside.
1: Okay.
0: Nti ene na ene society ni kafa oba no nti meema bebere no ya omo mpe mana society ni prescribe omo say bad bitches no so obeti ni what na 10 years
1: okay.
0: But on waro but some mana e from church girls no ha ene we share no obeti ma go so the kwame person me no be e hwe ko prince e be waya meema ni UK because oni so waya ba we ya society no
1: okay
0: en kan ni mo bebere fa no ho ena emma any interested in Obama future? Mhm. And Obama so you interested in sorry.
1: Obama future.
0: Obama past.
1: Ne past ne
0: future. Sure. Nti saa ne man na youth ni bebree nye aware of.
1: Na pa ne man ye twam die.
0: Nti
1: say Yesu Kristo be wuji ye nkon ye kwani nti no be wuye.
0: Ah.
1: Nti nyame aba be waji me say ne man ye twam ni nyina ne die. It is past and gone.
0: Mhm.
1: Echo.
0: That be oh, to you, no. Sana of Munabat, Bema, Ude, as we are making. They are afraid for Nebeba. They will tell you the same thing. Intia or Ba Ebewaria, or Shep Bema, or what plans for the future.
1: Okay.
0: And Obema, so Bewaria, Eana, or Pesu, Ubu, or Ban in the past.
1: Sena now yet,
0: Sena no, sir. Inti Mabi Brino. A blue stage beer, booms were free to crown our woman. No, I caught number before for
1: Capucum,
0: sir. Ain't the crown of woman and Casanenum to bear being a new beer while you're coming in. Won't me bear my beer who could find a cross of a son and etna. Meaning, so what's your story be of 8-9 years ago, lady be. Mean to be money didn't buy. Obama for a bridge by a sober warren. Obama and a buyer on it or buy a kumu, ne mammy. Ni ma mi hu oba na no se abaye we de menti ase ma won ware no
1: adenti
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1: 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What's the new food be diary? Na nipana describe or bad type wa
0: sure
1: ope. Or the God fearing akahon or ba otimi pompa yon so kahon. What just so to wait or da wada?
0: Sure.
1: Yes, to Christo and that simple to me in Kabi. Kofi ho.
2: Yeah.
1: Akwaba. Na na sofu wen.
2: Sofu oba, oba.
1: Sofu ya ba wohu. Ni yaso for haba was ni ye deliverance
2: ah me join ja mo other station into over
1: oh okay okay
2: me yo yo baba
1: mati
0: enti want to be am mama o can no can say me say I mean funny crane say no me chiri ma no can say me say ye will be on you be net e dey wo obi a on you be na ebobra
1: me ne wo net
0: ha e na me no na ebobra
1: me ne wo na ebobra
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1: okay
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1: inti as wedding de ade ne ba betimi aya at my big market, sir, dear Potsin, we are buyer, we are in to make us what they are wearing.
0: Then I make us say, there is not any idea, be say, dear Potsin, you know me, and in Tina, Nancy wants our Rijaya, papa,
1: okay,
0: sir, because of fake life, a man for who parting be say, we almost say, oh, sorry, Uboduku, oh, quite dressy, yeah, Bema, be who saw your wife material, and our own Tino, and our baby,
1: hey,
0: because Nipa Bruno, or more fake life, no, Bobano Yadi, 32, 33, pet, with 32 Pokradia, quite chilly, 28.
1: 1 year when you're mean, no,
0: it's all yes, or when you're mean. Well, who say so why?
1: It was so worry.
0: Into when we say society a prescribe those people, and they saw one of my worry materials. Into or bata or be di Yamianas bear 2 years, 3 years, and I
1: said, Bring your kunu.
0: Ah! Into our bearman also by honest when you share, honest maker say you were di bear 40. Family pressure, so I'm worried. Into the move by 32, 31, and I said, or dress a camera penalty in the coffee. We shouldn't in burning pool. We jana girl no ne ti a onim girl na girl no so nim ni wo ho no wa be for 32 33 na wa fake life no no ne na kotena
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0: And no, Maminko, we saw the angel. We bet almost all dance and do in a chassis with Jimmy. Or Behman, the girl for a cheap. And on again, you swan again, catch and say, so marry me, so marry me. Who is there also 1 month and banner, or also I banner?
1: So my lame,
0: so a furniture. And a boy in your complaining.
1: Okay.
0: And I'll catch a boy in it. It's a boy in Warren.
1: Yes, why are we not going for which?
0: In Tina, on a soko, I call Warren. But I was to send Carmel, be Unia Bema, the casting which you advertise on Warren Bang.
1: Thank you. Someone penny.
0: Or that same day, a simpy will be penal, obeying your name.
1: Obeying pay.
0: And then, yeah, will be okay with no. And I'm like, will be pay a crap, will be pay so while a bar. Daddy or them found from my sex.
1: Apart from sex, dear.
0: Oh, yeah, banish
1: you. Oh, no, crap. You won't make money be more. Wow. There will be beer.
0: Sure.
1: What's me, any beer? Especially, may man no more warm to beer. Oh, more man, qua. Be a me man, qua. What's your baby, ma? Ne, ma, man, and papa won't me man, qua. Mind your wife, say, when I'll be singing near ma. Even crown over David when you sooner or prep and then the name could have been to when I jump up pain. No, Baby, you say, would be
0: marriage counselors in home. Most of the times, you know, ain't you almost in card? You be out, baby, be out. Come here, counseling.
1: Okay.
0: Because if you were beer, it wouldn't have been a while. Opa, Sinata, dear son. So I said, you
1: won't be all better.
0: So, yeah,
1: me and it, dear Becca.
0: Sure. Mammy. No matter what, and some of them obedience in that idea, and I'm feeling comfortable.
1: Who could have what I still know, missing your
0: mother? I say, sir, no, obese in that idea, and I say, or science here, and I'm in young to what many a man who feel some stuff. Well, no, on penny, sir. So what is it? It's better maybe we are not even crown what you know. We are new maybe in the country. But or catch also understanding how you see gumu you know.
1: Okay.
0: What is it? I say because check yourself the better match you know. I say me my wins me new man. All my own way do I name man. How over as African woman there na baby.
1: Yeah, funny say when say weekend si drama ya ne bebere tim fa be bag ne be kwet trek. Obe kwa kwa duru bi ma fi.
0: O pe pa ho.
1: Now, ba ne be ya na jwin se biya, oh, ma ba, be ma ni fit. 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
0: 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Wa play we na se also de play na machiri no. O play we na o ba na wa play we na be ma de play na machiri.
1: E ya big insult
0: to what you say. 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
1: know. 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
0: O play chiri.
1: 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Ma me ko smile ho. 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
1: Mau hum já vai,
2: o pararia alright, but não subir não. On show.
1: Saying the best to be near my baby, the betties, you
2: know. Of you are, Wakako, Bema, Rabba Bema. You know, Kaka, Kabua, Esa, Uye, see, you know. Cause of saving your own affairs, you know. No, you. They say, wrong, I be trend over social media. Oh, no, a Bema and Bano, Emma, Obusan, I say. I say, who did the same? I say, I'm hungry. My boy.
1: Who did the same?
2: I say, I'm hungry.
1: Come on, the man.
2: Yeah. I say, no, I say, what's your? I say, I'm also running. So, as I say, me call Tema. I said, I'm my boss. Sorry, me call Tema.
1: Mm-hmm.
2: 25 now. I'm hospital, general hospital. I don't have to be over here anymore. I'm not going to be around. You see, me call no more. Na, because na, or the me or introduce me to the boy back home. Was it K? But we are playing service in Ohana, meaning with you, the coom. Was every room? Chamber, I was over my girl, woe. Why are they able to have a combat? Ah, also able to have a combat demo.
1: Like seriously?
2: Oh, yes. If I could do that, we say, Una pen, I want order the cat.
1: Hey,
2: then 12 bar from bedroom. No, because I'm saying, hey, gentle, I'm going to say, hey, Now, I don't know if you my Tom, I'm your customer. Because I'm going to talk to a Tom customer. Do they do one? I'm going to say, I'm going to say, but you don't know, so many. What's the one? What's the one?
1: Imagine it.
2: Yeah, ye bibi mana ye bibi ama sese no me ma no ye hu kwa e fa so a ni se form sa. Oh yes, because sese no onu a o show o tibi show nchira se u tibi hu se u tibi differentiate se we and a good girl and na we and a bad. What I say bi o be bi se o ye bad mo be ko no you be good chain. Oh yes, because me all weather, all sorts. Me maybe they may pay an investigation pa.
1: Okay.
2: Nti
1: century ni.
2: Bibi bi a no run bi.
1: Okay.
2: Na yet impression pa me ko twi wi ni bi ntana.
1: Hey.
2: The whole open back and pra obi on wi. I'm telling you. Your cassette. Your cassette principle ah.
1: Recommendation, no dear my
2: lawyer. Oh, yeah, lawyer, rough. Oh, now catch us away, we. Man, I'm not time. Oh, there were 2 months. Oh, which man catch us say, because of so the papa, 5 3 6 time seen a member. Maybe they know up or better catch us over 1 o'clock. And I do 1 or 2, 1 pepper, no.
1: Wow.
2: On better to be any name and. Pure soda.
1: When you
2: are that. Oh, hey, now far, no, we do not want to. Oh, who say, yeah, what would you have? So, you see, you are down for me. Oh, I know about.
1: I guess I was what I said to crashing.
2: You have been crashing. Send me the only medal.
1: You.
2: What I said, send me the map and mass.
1: If you go,
2: I'm in per mass. What's he? I'm not young. Oh no no yo won yo but say see how you do we ni a o beta say
1: onye ya no kure
2: no ka ko fu bi ono bi a o wa so le bi ogu hallelujah yesu do me kini ni na o ba du o fu yesu do me na o kuta ba bo de ba bo to wa no na ha o ko so no na ma
1: ye wo bi mo wa ye bo mpa ye wa so nden but e be duru fi a ye mpa ye bo na si.
2: I saw them crying. They are sorry. No care. What I say? Then come on, we go sorry. Pun and care say, we did no crema or partner.
1: But by your church girls to be more homely, so sweet
2: too. Be a good. Some men catch us to be no good.
1: Me say me he sweet.
2: What I say? It's like we are more pure. I'm a say say no. Yehu. Obati. The other one. Obati. Who jari? I go far away. Dia dia o ja ko fa na no unim so do sitie e bi kwa no no kwa poison chain e ti mba sa nti ama o ja ko na san suru ko be bi a wo ho no unu de ho so asa se nti na wa ku tebu sa so mu ye so asa se nti ama ma mo ni mo bi ni wo ho a omo ye unti mi jina we so nkasa mi ware no ana bi jina we so akasa mi ware no. Almost by no, or my essay can conclude no. O change, change.
1: Wow,
2: what I say?
1: Obesity, then at your bass,
2: or bad, dear. In car, Utimine, be my only dear Martina. Now, that's all very well. Will you be beer? Eh,
1: eh, eh,
2: Nanko, who, if you are my pa, what sorry, ya, why you are what proper, what is it, demo, what lay bed up to name, only some baby brain and what, oh, my sense and common in the bed, common in the. Or down solar and over.
1: No, could say.
2: Who buys another one with you?
1: Ain't it, sir?
2: Not until I own any. Sid you see the tree.
1: When names and the ye see, I know.
2: Yes, in the same problem, do you say a while and because
1: it's a
2: man and Joe. Would mamma have after a few a boom watching, boom corner, or do you know me and
1: say a
2: crank? A friend and another just says,
1: oh, you would go home. Kachiro oye kwen twi nim se na yesi wa ta kete so aso din 20 min se kete no e no kura no kasa se me chire ba na response mo de be ma woni ma wuhu ba ni su ane ne ban bi bu befu pa bi su be finance re se bi be ye bi enye wonye jai
2: ya No, but then tell me, be my comfort now. At times, you know, most ideas, man, and cassa, most ideas. If you are, oh, be man, as of cocoa to Okokunwa, send a musty. What must be ideas? Bon, Barben, a be my children, see, give it home. I don't want
1: to move. And so cry and sit
2: down. 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Ain't you so awful, dear? Ese wo ha wa yiti mi ebo oba nka ba ni be ma de nka ese wo se e den ya be ma no be se ntade nti e den ya e bibe ye fi ni se the whole week no of what to da ba ko si ho na wa fa na wa ba be si abo no be no
1: panini
2: 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Oh, mamma, no fear about that, dear banker. Dear, look, eh, you do crown one come. There was in the man, then on becker. I'm persuaded and can hope because on cinema, ne papa near my own cinema, many a man to bed that was in the boy near my. Me, I tell you no. Cause what I see, papa name, also papa, you go to obey my noun and water. Why I said, trust enough a passion, be other. Who could not say two who tell them the super papa this year? Who could not say this? Papa, why? Why, no more? Sacro Honors or my yes, sir. I saw my church from Honors or no. I don't go now. The papa ni capre. Don't let no papa be no crown. I don't want children once a woman. I don't go my father. A woman ni capre. A moon pon or more or my someone mobile. So as I say, it is some open year. Be bad, dear. Yes, you are even got me be sour down for. Send you see, say, say, cry, dear.
1: No, cry.
2: Say, send this a first night, yeah, they let it, money. Car. What I say? Now that half of my car, no, drive on the buffooning here. While you have to actually say, I knew Obiafa or Kern, Uncle Druno. And ye beer. And yet, then a cat kiss ready, let a ma fear for Gasset. Catic Monk of a cat kiss is brought on me ready. On the can letter. Say, say no, a goggle, me boa. It is all pesan, even crown, silly, silly bed, the crown, oh, go, go, I bet you. A be your mount, be your mount, it's a boar, unima Nancy, ya don't for be. Unimono, me body the brothers of rice. Why are you for come a free cook, Mazze? I will for no go. I then have the unimadian one. Or by nimbly. Sankro for so monumia over there. Or go tell your energy or any name, but be a genuine name. Or not your name. Into who, yes, Anna, be man, be a denya interest woman. No, the animal, I want to be no. Who commanded the animal, so is the man, and Sanna over half of Fano. No, Sanka, Sena, and I'm a mammy, then call Anna, mammy's mamma, and only the debut's mom. It is how we are, Sama, yes, my wife, yes, my honor. A bayer demon mania. Or do we send Babaro? Because the poor Babaro will be a one now for what I say. Ne a beer Mukwe, or my bar, I say, and they are bar or ye baby did you all, a bell ninoa. Ye be the fufu, winning for ye. Then I'm never for, then I will cry when you boo. What I said, Tisa, or be better commander, I'm a beautiful person, Marijuana. And Tisa, Nipan only be macratia, who be mana on an eternal. Why call for an opera to you, Guanima? O Jow, ain't ye near my binomoa? Ye, ye, and none emma or do an answer, I ain't remember. Say, any year. Because they say no. Yet, you wait. Unim and now can unim be more barrow. So as I say, in two bit so titi memory in an equal. You might be about what will be kind, Baba won't be a notice in you, said the dear unim, that be man or Baba Wallow.
1: Winning, sir, baby, as some pa. What some be my binny idea, Juma? Be my little foundation as after if you were piping hole. Banana swan, Nemano. Swan, so mota kran be jan an ko beti bi
2: no kre
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1: okay
0: what you say na ma so mpa cho
1: mmm
0: wa wo ya we ma se ba pa wa ya de boni obeka se o ade wi amie ye
1: okay
0: onka
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1: mo de mo be ya mama ne ya ya dwene nyina ye de ye mo ajim
0: da bi let me say the only
1: me ba so me ya very much we Emmanuel, I've had a joy. If I show me, be with two mana. Yanko.
0: It's one thing. It's a make us say, you need a dear be said by me, yes, I'm a bear my warrant.
1: Okay.
0: But the only thing is society in Ancassano, I put it things in place.
1: Okay.
0: Say, obey my jumani, obey jumani. And to your bar, you're a bit me, I back with you, Adrian and Noah, you may see anything you see a song.
1: Okay.
0: Sana society, yeah, you're part of this world. Mm-hmm. Sana society, na ya worry.
1: Okay.
0: Inti ba at the moment, I bet my put you so bit my son, your money, my way, what's one worry? And no bear my son, one. It's a one cassa bit my show.
1: Mm-hmm.
0: Bit my shitty paper yet 3-4.
1: Mm-hmm.
0: Ah, count, and son, I want you to cry about worry, so. Because, bana o kofano, no. Yeah, you know, banu ya worry na. Ne mammy, and ne papa ni nimu ya no. Even though it's indirectly, you know. Omo nka se hwe omo but yeah. Your responsibility
1: and then there's a mama yari ameka chero
0: so what you say me madam be were no 24 years
1: okay
0: what you say he was so lucky today me nka say lucky boom but he was ever find say in natural side of life no? Or he so lucky say the lady was from a home the demand wasn't high you know
1: okay.
0: As times goes on he was lucky o signifie kura within that time range you know
1: okay
0: Mamma,
1: me have been much re Emmanuel and Bramina. Only educate ye a crap. Hello, me have been ma. Hello,
3: madam Pacho, good evening.
1: Hello, hi, bye bye. You're about to answer us now,
0: because you know. You heard you're part of the world, dear.
3: Hello,
0: or bad, dear, dear, about Kobe to me, I pie. Then I make a set, a Kitisia line, Rebecca Tahu, and see. And I, man, so when he said, Mamma, you ain't enough for home. And I, like, obey Chitty, who is a long weeby. Mamma, your uncle fair, silly too.
1: So,
0: Mamma, your uncle fair, a silly too. It's here, our baby be home. I am most of the times, and I say, oh, one area for quite a nearby. Say, never who are, O Bian Waro, because Subana, old Denadin, society now. Yeah, man, ze brekum ha. when the boy is being 8-9 a day, tia,
4: yes,
0: there's a possibility say move four.
1: Hey, hello, yes. Meba. I'm not sure they say afa. Meba show you them.
5: Hello.
1: Meba show you two one kapa my intio. Yeah, who you pa na one sway.
5: Good morning.
1: Yes, okay. Yes, yeah, hi. Good evening. Cause 12 for more. All right, my intuition. Okay. The correct thing when I know.
5: Now I
1: Meme wa dan for se ni si ti bia de mi ni 9 de mo be ye nu you get it in this a mean ta sa nko fo no hu nyina kwa ne be ye ma me no make sure se wo be ma no betimi aye sa de ni nyina de amam anye hye de na wotwe wo so me wo so ti ndi mpie ba ko anye se pie ni pie ye nko nante na Many a madman said, I ware not even here.
0: Because here the way the part of him, but in penalty, he needs to be able to be penal. So what is saying paying for transfer? So they will be here.
1: Okay.
0: So what is?
1: My main topic needs to be. Me here the home community say, there in a mema, even when we are home and sana, we choose to say by way there, or no, and I'm aware we know. And I dare be no barbe ye. I'm a be makers. Ah, I do we are why yinti. Me di bejira so awayo nti rasking ne nkoma ye di eno no na na wa ye ni
0: nti no the only thing I'll be to my idea convince the man is you be still true to yourself. So you are crabbony, you are crabbony. You be the bear more than while you are crabbony. You are crabbapa, you are crabbapa. You
1: be the bear. You will be my being so far, but catch was the mean pill wing.
0: Pity was obina no walk, I say. Once a
1: pen and
0: fissile and son of Ubisha or bear man and I saw a barn. You will never be a or no yet.
1: Okay.
0: I know your friend lifestyle. It is our lifestyle now. Mm-hmm. You can't just call the lifestyle off. She said me, what be she am in the niche? Yeah, but what's the umpire man? Mr. Edmund, you did the appear.
1: Hey, Pierre, you know what I'm saying,
0: sir?
1: Nay,
0: it is a only me better now. One, a semi lifestyle now. Why better send me one? Uber mammy time, kakra. Say the anya ufiti prekwa ube yimi ya free sa lifestyle ni mo.
1: Ijo.
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1: Yo. 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Hello?
4: Good evening.
1: Good evening, Raskin. Can I go and talk to you? Raskin, why are you talking to me? You're talking to me when I'm ending.
4: You're talking to me, dear.
1: Basho, you're talking to me, pa. Basho, you're talking to me.
4: Yo, you're talking to me. Bahwa. All the water in the and the beer near Ohune Bahua.
1: Okay,
4: or the echo, I don't know. Because you are or team who buy this steady nine, you know, more few. But Osha need parents knows a tear of Mantemu horse, so buy out all the Nadia fingers. By ways away, wife material, you ain't a bit rough when it be.
1: Okay,
4: aha. You got a minimum beer, Paware or bar. 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
1: okay all right Raskin, my mind was a Sambia now over fee in a woodsy, and I'll be so bone rank, come where ye deema. Not while for our phone, one of our boys 0502 5299 35 0502 5299 35 and I say 0543 89 86 92 0543 89 86 92 Now come on, I yed. We are near Boko to Jim, and Boko to Jim, I'll put near Boko to Jim. Any won't come off, not afraid, Nina and Square. Raskin,
0: can this year? A rep, one time a blue for girls. A mulik, baby, baby, no. One guy, do a white girl. Amount for the job, but blue coon, I check, say, I check. By 2013, 2014, they all. And a one guy, boys, if you share, girls, Nibia, we are. Oh, give up. Give it. Give with the came woman. I mean, on again, next to the permanent.
1: Wow,
0: I'm more worried. What is it? Not the who, naked, then can naked picture put the same cow, put the
1: anchor.
0: What is it?
1: Correct, Frank.
0: Oh, by the way, Nemit me, I can't show you about an episode.
1: Never show. Hello.
6: Hello, good evening. Hello, Odo.
1: Mbacho, bo wudi mami ena ehun babi a ofe fe.
6: Mbacho, Mr. Amos Asante Nikatu.
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6: Yo, madam wase. Bo juma di amudi.
1: Mm-hmm.
6: Se, efe mribi e chuma, ye tam. Pa de ya.
1: Mm-hmm.
6: Ene na de, so ye bi ni wo.
1: Big difference.
6: Me, mi si so. Oba amene wa. I dear made a test so fast and a million or can I any more see?
1: Okay.
6: Dinian and Miss Minima.
1: Mhm.
6: Or not Nam Penyam of Fushi.
1: Mhm. A Bessano.
6: Len and Nina Penyam of Fushi.
1: Mhm.
6: Yet to subu. Hey, a mamma.
1: Okay.
6: Now we discard test and master than more Biani.
1: Mhm.
6: Sanya, ma'am, may if you mean the major minute with Siciano. Bianoisi. And I said, but you ever be a sunshine, said then, yet with your force or say, Oben would be any. And indeed, my medical cancer, never yet besides, say, you go send Nadis Kamana, Uncle take a week.
1: Ninkando Conocorabu.
6: So, and tea, send a mobile boss upon or can it be a fasua, Okuba, Obawa, can it be a so, Yoka, what you in Kubisa? I'm paying you for what you could be saying. Never say every few room say. That few room said, then you're from four. She will be bent to my bomb. Was a friend and I'm in your okay. Babu, why don't you know what? Augusta dinner at this car ahead at all. No, really, yeah. One come, no, she would think.
1: Okay.
6: Saba will know on Yadi Abawareno. Man will discard one watching. Who discard one watching? That could have overcast and send you to Quanison to Quan. Njio nya baba mafuram fa nene baba hon sono waware njio ene ma bebiri na me de ni tunne ni mafu am ay o moye mai fo se mhm nemma bema men enchre de kwani aye fa so efiefie baba na mama bebiri ya ye ne ma tana ye nware be no eye duano
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1: okay
6: da wase ugusu otie mu
1: all right
6: babia miami ya panyina o hene be ngo bia animre mchi ana so nko kwan so
1: all right and said that's it baby ku feel ko smile
7: yeah
1: sisi aka ka krebi na ya disaster government we si akwa kusi kimbo tu raskend ne dia babe gu ma wa kwa ba wai wa ba ntempa wai ade wai inti ne yenye we na fi yang fa we no nc na yem we mo with the friend segments
8: o donne die don so go
1: on so a otimu
8: ba o mo se ni se ni ma
1: mhm
8: ko tin de pe no wa sa se do okopa na dressing keke
1: okay so na ni bi sa se ba sechi aye kutu wi
8: bi o ha
1: like to ni ba bi
8: a yes yes because
1: you were broke up and then I said,
8: May my say, if you
1: want 90 and you say,
8: Hmm. You are okay, breast account
0: as we are here. As we are
8: here,
0: yeah. And friends, who be so be what turns the person on? One have a shoe be so.
8: Yes,
0: oh no, crap. We can't be actually. But when it is before, be so be so more by said,
1: Lisset
0: you will be one more baby naked
8: or
0: say, and will be a more baby.
8: Yes,
0: because
8: I'm going to buy you.
0: Oh, who bought it though?
8: Yes.
0: What about the voice, Kiki? What's about Rihanna? Okay. Okubana, no matter send a bandit, and the voice not here, you okay with it? It will be an any turn on.
8: Yeah.
1: Kimbo to see, eh, yes, Wendy.
0: Kimbo, what's that?
8: Since you
0: will
8: be on the crown of Papa,
0: sure,
8: Onyana, dear. Interview me to send a can, make us half a cake. Ogu oko o ka se o ati wetin ti o na o ka sa keke o na ohun o ti
1: ti o ma na wa ni wa
8: wa na se
0: sure
8: bet ye ma no so o mo so mo star la o mo de pe be ma
1: yeah
8: so wa na se ene ye ka se meeting bu obi e no no pe
1: ba
0: Deep down, ankasane lifestyle, ankasane wo. But in am say we say we do stage bi, ne friends ne ware, ne friends ye see no. Inti so no so ebe folly within that circle no.
1: 25 years.
0: Yes. Oba.
1: When now for four ware inti no pressure for. Na ni wanya 40-45 for male day. On te still say ne ware city e danes we.
0: Young girl on. Oya ba ya. Inti ni si ni pa bibiri no. Awa ye na kwen simpi ni e. Oba on. Sek open ye pa at utu to no ma ye pa. Kini se 28 to 30 wono. Na fina obeware.
1: When him say ware a gift.
0: Sure.
1: And your compulsory say we are say a womb or baby abe ware you.
0: Ma mean chill. Once a walker say and your compulsory so be another one. But when him say pay average won't. Can you pay on 70%. Ye nescam druti say Menga le simple.
2: Atete fo mo.
0: Ti se bia ahimfie.
2: Yeah.
0: That's why.
1: Yeah, nesko
0: ndu sale. No correct. 50% so enya sikan duru ti se de bia nko betimi afford
2: ene requirement.
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1: what do you 30?
0: 30. 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What is it? Enye nhye me met from man in memory na majority na wa. Ni me san ko school so ntem.
1: Okay.
0: So what is it? Enye nhye se e so wari o but obrana a wo bo no. Ye woni ma bi wo wa.
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0: Sure.
1: Responsibility.
2: 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Yes, because e be do da bi no. Wa wa. Mhm. Obi e ni se wa wa na wo sare. O se ye.
0: Na o me ko be wo fa wa
2: ko. 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
1: Si. 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O ba ware. Mm. Ye ka say ba wari be sorry be choice we be di other boys ni ti se be di BBP we di ne kwa ono no ntoshi we na we di na kwenti full sponsorship
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0: society no di
2: so jire ye
0: society no
2: because oban one pressure ni yakopo one pressure
1: we wale we ni se me mani bi nsu ti mi wale because of say ba we be ti mi afi mi nti
0: eh eh na make say ti society no on shame brand to be aso.
2: Yeah,
0: the only thing that nipa won't me live without it. And that say wo da wo. Nye wo no be da like okay. Sleep.
1: Mhm.
0: And a food.
1: Mhm.
0: Nti won't me cheat sa no ma me
1: no proper
0: ya den.
1: And e janai ne.
0: Sa. Won't me cheat ne cha. Sure, in terms of those things. No. Nti any other thing be an e woman mentality. Na so be ko e father, obi ko e room sister. So say to respect your
1: video be na no pay ya. Abranti be ko ye Roman father. Ne ne gae jina jire no tini so si yang.
0: Nti so say tini dia en chem na ma o
2: da. Wa na wo ko.
0: Say e be ya o wan kasa u be ye
2: o ki.
0: Enti na wo ye dey. O ye sa no ma no. Because companionship.
2: Yeah.
0: E ye wan tina nipa bi ahia bi.
2: Okay.
0: Opa ade we say den time na ye di nkomo sa kampusi o guidance and counseling dey di sa nkomo we bi. E na ye guidance and counseling master ne ka say. 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
1: eh no crew
0: for some time and sana wa sana baba
2: o peke
0: so what is it?
2: Oh, oh, the finest is that we are cooking so. Sana kwa kuyo, no more pie. Media,
1: 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To be sincerely speaking, say nye juma we ya ye ya kayempe ni pem.
0: Sure.
1: Because baby abe who say ye wao no, na ya di o ma invite say bra. Say when ye invite me ma kuya miti hey say member. Media ne say me se denim me firi me denim ma manu adwane ma didi nya ma ku
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0: 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Only be all can some much ruby. And it's only be the two things.
1: Okay.
0: So all can some much ruby. That means a message now was sent.
1: Oh, send your man.
0: But conversation, yeah. I dare more woman, no more.
1: Yeah,
0: do I more bobo?
1: Yes.
0: Oh, ah, Nana, we be a mukun, oh, no, clear them. Oh, Nana. Ah, me make it way. Onko school osu onko onye si osu onko ye ne kasa unti wakoye na kunte de bi kra one ne kasa na nka wati wu conversation okay be man o sa because oye de ala so we da so ne sa de ye mpe de bi na mane mbe de fi na mane ne kasa conversation
2: yeah
0: ah na menu ye hwe ah ye ne ko ha onye se
1: unmi asem de ye obetimi aka akire o companion but oh my man, oh papa, be in a situation, be in your mom with
0: the other. He's the right person.
2: What's the other one? Catch him. No one can talk
0: about catching
1: him. There will be more. You can't say no, but we said,
0: fake, that's the fake life. We live, you know. Ne, me go pure on Betnebia. I'm saying in Yasibia. Obeka catches a meme and pen you must see. Okay. Okay. Make as a mammy, make a mammy, see.
1: Yes,
0: men no go school, but may be a mammy.
1: Mammy, yes, we near my
0: family. Me, be true by them who's a man and missing men, your man. Wouldn't the enemy talk? Menton, your man, who has a
1: bit me, yes,
0: what I say. It's opia that there are some conversation like you are faking it. Every I will buy, oh, my little papa, maybe. Also, by why I want change the walk on the
2: paper.
0: So, what I say. Into Nippon, I want an eternal. The problem you are facing, no, oh, a new thing. So what are you?
1: I shall see and what name we send me a situation is it here?
0: Yes.
1: It's walk our name, send me a dinner.
0: So what are you? Sometimes, you know, send you see, there are some people we don't have a secret from. Because who could not need their name? Now who fake life children are on the can of cray.
1: A crew.
0: What are you?
1: But we do cry no drinking home.
2: Okay. Yeah,
0: then. Sad to find you in fake. What about yourself? I don't know about Percy, if you are cry. No, what got yourself? Be too bad, papa. Or the dad,
2: two of you.
0: Sure.
1: Oh, Uncle Sophie.
0: I don't know.
1: You, so bet me if you charge a woman. Sure. But when you can occur, but with it, and I'm
0: Now,
1: we send no mobesia your mom when he send no mobesia your war. Who person be quenipum,
0: sir?
1: ntisa wo so wan try se ba bia mi kwai me nyomo anye pa won ho ya asem obi beka a chire wono ukon no se obi wura ni pa mukurada
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1: Sir, I said, no, what's wrong with you, Bano?
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2: that companionship no dey yeah most of times the issues ba wa dey mu pa
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1: okay
2: if you bet manya no from someone closer maybe a family member be a e cool but the best one na ye nana no ma use a e be to ye aware
1: okay
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1: 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Because children are not saying, young woman, yes, and not is it
2: for them.
1: Wouldn't you? The
2: workers are about sex, wouldn't want to. Sex, that's your man's sex and then quano.
1: Okay.
2: And yet, how exciting is this? Because, yeah, they are
0: simple.
2: First, no, you know, you are open and in a cry. And as a bearman, I are open and in a baby. It's in your manner. This sex in the band.
1: Yes,
2: we know the best.
1: Hey, one year barbecue. One year barbecue because that sex in the only cook be man, I had to burn him to come. By some year, be ya. In fact, it is a mini work, I say, my friend, you my ba, my bread. 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Or baby, Chan, and what to whop my baby da. 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
1: 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What is it? 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
0: Kwa ba.
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1: 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Sen KB a woni be man ne tino be man ka se men hye hye nnem ntiti amenyisi on ti ase ye o pa kire se men hye fam kwa bonti ba onu an ka sa de obetima ye den a sha ma na ahwe so what ya se ti o ba no wa 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
0: thing o di di na na tene nche
1: so what is o bo no nkomo e na ko adwuma eh de da so bo woni nje
0: ani mi nje
1: so what if only dey do but man wicked mood o na ne ba
0: no mo se bi
1: ma ne na to blame ne
0: na
1: o ti fie e bi ani gufie ni o bi di ne fe bi si wetwa wo kunu no
2: e bi
1: o se bi na to blame
2: na to blame Oh, but to be an ebro, na na man, eh?
1: What is it?
0: They might never go any man say that. Was never too much in a home.
1: Best kiss you can give your guy any day. Who do one about who found a bitch any day? Now also did another financial. Then, any day, the best one.
0: Okay.
1: Any day.
0: Maybe I show if you are no one, but we are fascinating. Come.
1: Fascinating.
0: Yeah, they are no. And it is your man, na ye did dear girl. It was no moon intimacy. Why? Hey, sir, yes, see, and I won't get high. Why? Because any funny banners or can I know my feeling at a cop? Oh, yeah, but you be from Muja. A smile, I know what custom.
2: We say, no, no, say, you mean manager.
0: Manager. Manager.
2: Moon in the lap. Sanya mane ya mano muni da dawo sanya mane ya muni
0: nya mano
2: wa nya mane na
0: shuwe
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0: Montana Suano Benich. 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I am Montana Subi. 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One will be as quitted. And no me here, Big Joe Emery's war. 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We are several sodden auction. Would there be any boy in a papa, we are no worse or in wage and work was sending. Name and best selfish, and beside in the union in your square. 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Pa so na Jesus Christ di ma me se na me ma ne no mi no yem na me che no. 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I'm receiving the Holy Ghost, Jesus. 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Friend, video call. 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Would Jadu Kurin ye, I bear you with favorites. It is a who couldn't be for what she and woman and dear Muso. Said Nan and shed that farm one to no city me be some rantier. Pastor, where the beer will see that added Dabby. Make a Friday bed, Jimmy Chinje. A crabby drop one, you know, crabbing seed, Danny Missy bean seed, that was trabbing away. Would they duck could shed that? Win your chowpa. So what do you say, Trebia and a quartier size? 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
3: Shaking me fine, taking me up.
0: What's an answer? 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This is the Holy Ghost. 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